Iris Millie with her song Allison. It is 8:06 and you are listening to Paddling Beyond the Mainstream. And I've got the Watkins family up next, the Watkins Family Hour is what they're actually called, with the song The Cure. And then I'm going to follow that with the Atlantic String Machine and Ian Sherwood with Dig That Hole.

Les Bouges B was sur le quai, and that's before that we had the Atlantic String Machine and Ian Sherwood, and they're actually from PEI, and the other group, of course, is from Quebec. So there you go. I'm trying to cram in as much music as I can, and I think I'm going to play a cover song. I just have to find it. It's here somewhere. Yep, looking down my list. Oh, yes, here it is. This is how you can tell it's a live person, because I'm scrambling around here trying to do several things. This is the Lonely Heartstring Band with their cover of Paul Simon's Graceland.

And that was the Lonely Heartstring Band with their cover of Graceland. And I've got another cover of a Paul Simon song, Loves Me Like a Rock, and this is the Wailing Jennies. And they have been around for quite some time. They're from Winnipeg. They are, right now, the members are Ruth Moody, Nikki Mehta, and Heather Massey. Carol Luff used to be part of that group. She's gone off and is the Small Glories now. But here is the Wailing Jennies with Loves Me Like a Rock.

Thank you, Robert. It is 8:29, and tomorrow is Dolly Parton Day, and it's going to be celebrated on the 25th. So in honor of her, and they chose that day because of the movie 9 to 5. So of course the month is the 9th month, September, and it is the 25th. So tomorrow will be a nationwide tribute to Dolly Parton. And in the spirit of that, I am going to play Emmylou Harris, Linda Ronstadt, and Dolly Parton. They got together, they put together an album, and I'm going to play their cover of After the Gold Rush.

And that, of course, is Emmylou Harris and Dolly Parton and Linda Ronstadt. They all were very good friends, and they did put an album together. It took them quite a few years because their schedules were so busy. They've remained friends, lifelong friends, and as I said, tomorrow there will be many tributes to Dolly Parton. It is Dolly Parton Day, and the fact that they picked the date, the ninth month of the year, on the 25th, is a tribute to the film, of course, 9 to 5, and Dolly Parton wrote that theme song in something like 10 minutes. They were looking for a song, and she just sat down and did it, and she actually famously played the tune on

her fingernails, because that's the kind of fingernails she had. An amazing artist and an amazing person. And so tomorrow you'll be hearing lots of Dolly Parton tributes, I'm sure, wherever you are. All right, it is 8:34. Almost time for me to get out of here. Just tying up a few things. Of course, you've been listening to Paddling Beyond the Mainstream. My name is Sally Housen. I'm filling in for Chris Cadwell. Always a pleasure to be here. And I hope you enjoyed the show. It was kind of fun. Kind of went off on a tangent there, but that's okay. I will be back on Saturday. I will be hosting Northern Air. I hope you can tune in then. I will be playing some of the artists that Jan Arden had on her show. She gave a free concert in Calgary, and I'm going to highlight some of the artists that were at the concert, since probably, like me, you were nowhere near Calgary last weekend. I am going to leave you with a local band. It's called Benton Brown and the Lowdown. We like to support our local bands here, and they're fantastic. I'm going to play their song These Days, followed by Minor Gold, Break It or Fake It. And then another song with Emmylou Harris and Linda Ronstadt, The Blue Train, and a few others, because Judy has just arrived for Soundtracks of Our Lives. So she will be here tonight. So stay tuned for that at 9 o'clock. I hope you have a wonderful weekend, whatever it is you're doing. It's going to look amazing. The weather is amazing. So get out there, enjoy it. I'm still swimming in the lake. Yeah, and the colors are going to be amazing. And yes, I am still swimming in the lake. Judy's looking somewhat aghast. So am I. Anyways, don't touch that dial. Judy's here. And here are Benton Brown and the Lowdown These Days. Have a great, safe evening.

0: Municipal elections are coming up. Your vote is important. Important to you and important to your communities. Those elected will make decisions affecting you and will attempt to spend your tax dollars wisely to efficiently better our Halliburton Highland lives, working together with other local governments and with the provincial and federal governments. If you own or rent a cottage in the Highlands, you may vote here as well as at home, as may students over 18 who attend school full-time here but whose family or parental home is in another municipality. Through our local newspapers and or through candidates' meetings, you can familiarize yourself with local candidates and their positions before you vote. School board elections are held at the same time, so you can vote for board officials. Please get out and vote.
1: Bingo!
2: 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And not to be outdone, we have lots of places in Halliburton as well. There's Todd's Independent, Halliburton Foodland, Halliburton Jug City, and last but not least, right here at Canoe FM.

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Good evening, and welcome to the Soundtracks of Our Lives on CKHA 100.9 in Halliburton and 97.1 in Minden. Canoe FM, the voice of the Halliburton Highlands. I'm Judy Nyman, and I'll be your host until 11 o'clock. During the next 2 hours, I will begin as usual with a double play, which tonight is The Rose. Then I will feature music from the movie The Irishman, and this is going to take 2 weeks for this one. So I have 8 songs from The Irishman, and then I will play the rest of the songs from the movie next week. My featured artist this evening is Leonard Cohen. After the movie music, I play requests for music from the soundtrack of your life. So text me preferably. And yes, we do have internet tonight, so texting is good. It works tonight, I believe. I haven't checked the text yet, but the internet is working. Or you can call me at 705-457-1009 if you have some music you would like to hear, and I will try to accommodate you. But first, let's take a look at the weather for the Halliburton area. So we have a frost advisory for tonight, and here we go. Clear tonight with +2 with patchy frost. Tomorrow, sunny with a high of 20 and a low of 6. Saturday, sunny with a high of 21 and a low of 5. And Sunday, sunny with 21, high of 21 and a low of 6. So it looks like we have a really nice weekend ahead. Time we can do some of that yard cleanup and so on. Although not too many leaves have fallen yet because most of them, well, the maples in my yard haven't even turned. There are one or two limbs have turned, but the rest of them are still green. So I think it'll be another week or two before we'll really have a lot of leaves down. Now, let's start off with The Rose, and I'm going to play it first by Frank Mills and then by Bette Midler. Here is The Rose.

So there you have The Rose, first by Frank Mills and then by Bette Midler. Well, my movie tonight is The Irishman, Part 1. And The Irishman starred Robert De Niro, Al Pacino, and Joe Pesci. And it's about Frank Sheeran, the alleged assassin of Jimmy Hoffa, and his life from World War II vet to hitman for the Bubalino crime family. And I have 8 songs from The Irishman, and I'm going to start off with The Five Satins and In the Still of the Night.

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3: Okay, now, the songs that you have heard are Anne Marie sang You Belong to Me, Dave Edmonds was I Hear You Knocking, Glenn Miller and his orchestra played

Todd's Independent, and Paul from Burnt River bought his sheet at the Pioneer Gas Bar. Game two was shared between Cheryl and Mark, and Cheryl's from Galway Road, and she bought her sheet at Minden Foodland. Mark's from Norland, and he bought his sheet at Halliburton Highlands Brewing. Game three was won by Sharon, all by herself, and she's from Sherwood Park, Alberta, and she was playing with the 68ers on Scotch Line, so congratulations, Sharon. A long way from home, and you won. And she bought her sheet at the Pioneer Gas Bar as well. So congratulations to all the winners. And proceeds from this session will be shared with Canoe FM and other verified not-for-profits organizations. And the checks can be picked up after 10 a.m. on Friday. And you must bring your photo ID, which matches the verifiers list. And you must also bring your winning sheet, the whole sheet, not just the part that you won on. Okay, so I have four more songs from The Irishman tonight, and then next week I will play the rest of the soundtrack. And I'm going to start off with Marty Robbins and A White Sport Coat.

was Connie Francis with Melancholy Serenade. And before that, you heard Edith Piaf on La Vie en Rose. Hugo Winterhalter and the orchestra played Canadian Sunset. And the set began with Marty Robbins and a white sport coat and a pink carnation. And these songs were all used in the movie The Irishman. Now, I have an announcement here, which I didn't know until today. So maybe you didn't know either. But Life Labs is back in Halliburton. So they're back in the same location as before, and they started business there on Monday. So good, because for some of us, that trip to Minden was not as easy as it could be. And the trip draw is coming up in another 3 weeks. 3 weeks or so, 3.5 weeks, I think. And it's for two. So you win an all-Canadian trip to the Maritimes, and it has two choices. It's a 15-day trip if you take the bus right from here or Halliburton or Lindsay or wherever, because it is Dunure Tours. And or if you choose to take to fly down, it's a 11-day trip. Anyway, the total trip value is $12,290, which includes $500 in cash for spending money along the way. And if you take the bus trip, you get a couple of days in Quebec City. And then, of course, you go down to New Brunswick and Nova Scotia. And you go to from rugged coastlines to storybook villages. So you've got a little bit of everything. You've got a little bit of natural beauty, you've got some cultural heritage, and you've got coastal charm. And it's to explore New Brunswick, Nova Scotia, and Prince Edward Island. And the draw date is October 14th, so that's only 3 weeks away. And there are still our tickets left, so you can get them either by... the easiest way to get them is to call the station and just give them your credit card number. Of course, you can come in. Or they are for sale at Let's Get Local in Minden and Agnew's General Store in Wilberforce as well. But you can't use your Visa or your MasterCard anywhere but at Canoe. The others you have to pay cash. Anyway, so it's request time. So if you have a request, please text me, preferably, at 705-457-1005, and you can text me or phone me, texting preferably, but if you can't text, then please phone. And my first request is going out to Louise, and the song is Sweet Louise by Iron Horse.

Well, I hope you enjoy that, Louise. And my next request is going out to Doug, and it's Canadian Railroad Trilogy by Gordon Lightfoot.

Well, there you are, Doug. Canadian Railroad Trilogy. And I have a text here from someone who just wants to you to know that he's up here from Scarborough, visiting our wonderful Haliburton County. So that's pretty nice. And I have someone who wants to hear the five stair steps. And I don't even know if we have them. We do. We have the five stair steps. And so, Kareem, here you have the O-O Child by the five stair steps.

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0: Do you or somebody you know have a birthday coming up? 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
1: Happy birthday to you. 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Happy birthday.
2: Okay. There you are, Kareem. Got your song for you. And it's time for my featured artist of the week, who is Leonard Cohen. Now, Leonard Cohen was a Canadian singer, songwriter, a musician, a poet, and a novelist. He was inducted into the American Rock and Roll Hall of Fame, the Canadian Music Hall of Fame, and the Canadian Songwriters Hall of Fame. And he was also given a Companion of the Order of Canada. Cohen was born on the 21st of September, 1934, and he died on the 7th of November, 2016. He was born in Westmount, Quebec, into a Jewish family. He studied music and poetry, and he learned to play guitar in high school and formed a country folk group called the Buckskin Boys. In 1951, he enrolled at McGill University, and after graduation, he worked odd jobs and focused on writing fiction and poetry. But by 1967, he was disappointed with his lack of financial success as a writer, so he moved to the U.S. to pursue a career as a folk music singer-songwriter. His song Suzanne became a cult favorite in the U.S., became a hit for Judy Collins, and his album, his first album, Songs of Leonard Cohen, became a cult favorite in the U.S. and the United Kingdom. Several songs were covered by popular folk artists, including James Taylor and Judy Collins. He followed up with Songs from a Room in 1969 and Songs of Love and Hate in 1970. And in 1970, he took his first tour through the U.S., Canada, and Europe. Over the following years, Cohen toured often. And after his 1976 European tour, he changed his style, but he was unhappy with the sound and chose not to include any of those songs on his albums, More Best of Leonard Cohen and The Essential Leonard Cohen. In 1979, he recorded the more traditional recent songs and began to co-produce his own albums. That album was supported by touring with a new band and Jennifer Warnes and Sharon Robinson as backup vocals. In Australia, Israel, and Europe, Hallelujah, his most famous song was released on his studio album Various Positions in 1984. And in recent years, Hallelujah has been performed by almost 200 artists in various languages. So in 1988, Leonard Cohen released I'm Your Man with another change. Synthesizers dominated the album, and the lyrics included social commentary and dark humor. It was self-produced, and it remains one of his most acclaimed albums. In 1992, he released The Future with three tracks featured in the movie Natural Born Killers, which helped him reach a younger U.S. audience. In 1997, he oversaw the selection and release of the More Best of Leonard Cohen album. And in 2001, ten new songs in 2001 album, and in 2006, Blue Alert album, were released. Now, during the next several years, Cohen often toured Canada, the U.S., Europe, New Zealand, and Australia. His 14th and final album, You Want It Darker, was released a few weeks before his death. He died in his Los Angeles home as the result of a fall. In 2017, his son and his album collaborator released a special posthumous tribute video set to the album track Traveling Light, featuring footage of Cohen from his career. The title track was awarded a Grammy Award for Best Rock Performance in 2018. So I have three Leonard Cohen songs. I'm going to play Everybody Knows and I'm Your Man, both sung by Leonard Cohen, and Hallelujah, sung by K.D. Lang.

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Personally, that's my favorite Leonard Cohen song. But he has a lot of other good ones too, but that's my favorite. Now, let's move on to Canadian artists with Canadian hits. So then we're up to 1989. I'm going to begin with Tom Cochrane's Good Times.

Sorry about that. I just realized that I had forgotten to talk about. Okay, so you listen to Kim Mitchell, Rock and Roll Duty, and Tom Cochran's Good Times. But now I have another request, and Rosario would like to request this song for his wife, Maria. You're the First, the Last, My Everything by Barry White.

There you go, Rosario. Thank you for requesting that. Now, my next song, my next Canadian song, Canadian hit from 1989, is Alanna Miles with Black Velvet.

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That was Kim Mitchell with Rockland Wonderland, and it is another hit from 1989. And for our last set of the evening, I have Bruce Cockburn, If a Tree Falls, Love Is by Alanna Miles, and Five Long Years by Colin James.

green brain facing the bottom. Climate control center for the world. Ancient court coexistence hacked by parasitic greedhead scam. From Sarawak to Amazonas, Costa Rica to mangy BC hills, cortege rhythm of

it's that time again. This is Judy Nyman saying goodnight. Thank you for sharing your evening with me. Join me again next Thursday evening at 9 for the Soundtracks of Our Lives on 100.9 or 97.1 Canoe FM, the voice of the Haliburton Highlands. And remember, if you have a rose to give to someone, give it to them today, because tomorrow it may be too late.

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Municipal elections are coming up. Voting is the heart of democracy, the place where one person, any old enough person, equals one vote. Rich and not, and in between, smart, super, and not so much, thin, fat, religious or not, great hair to bald, young and old and in between, whatever. Everybody has an equal voice once in a while, in this era mostly every 4 years, and that's what your vote is about. Whoever you favor, for whatever reasons, get out and set down your vote. Vote. It's the heart of democracy, but the heart only beats strong when close to everybody votes. When smaller numbers vote, smaller numbers decide your next 4 years. So come on, be sure to get out and vote.

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But Angel was a singer in a band. She was looking for a player, not a dragon slayer, who could play guitar like Superman. I'm Superman, that's who I am. Simply flying, flying through the air to tell the truth.

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Good evening, and welcome to the Shady Lounge. I'm Alan, and I'm really glad to be back here in the studio with you on another September Saturday night here on Canoe FM. Over the next 2 hours, we're flipping through old CDs and vinyl for a mix of alternative, retro, and indie tunes from the late 70s right up to today. We have lots of Canadian tracks lined up tonight, plus brand new music. Through the evening, we'll hear songs from Garbage, Sleater-Kinney, Tame Impala, and the Sam Roberts Band. Now's the time to grab whatever you're drinking, kick off your shoes, and settle in. We're starting off tonight's show with Nick Lowe and Cruel to be Kind.

0: Talk Talk with Tomorrow started right after PJ Harvey and Television. Talk Talk had such a wild arc. They started out as a synth pop act in the early 80s and ended up basically inventing post-rock by the time the decade was over. Coming up next, we're heading into the 2000s with a track Brandon Flowers wrote after trying to channel his inner Bruce Springsteen, plus some classic 80s Canadian tunes. Stick around.
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0: Before the break, we talked about that Bruce Springsteen influence coming through. Here are The Killers and When You Were Young.

0: That was the Cocteau Twins with Cherry Colored Funk. If you've ever tried to figure out the lyrics to that song, don't worry. Elizabeth Fraser made up her own phonetic language, so not even the band really knew what she was singing. Before that, we had Calgary's Preoccupation, an 80s Vancouver group, Images in Vogue. Next up, Jack White wrote this upcoming guitar riff during a sound check in Australia, and originally saved it just in case he ever got asked to write a James Bond theme. Luckily for us, he couldn't wait. We'll hear that track right after this message.
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0: 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As I mentioned before the break, here are the White Stripes with Seven Nation Army.

0: We just heard Fleet Foxes with He Doesn't Know Why, following Sylvain Esso, and Montreal's own The Stills with Destroyer. You're tuned in to Shady Lounge on Canoe FM. I'm Alan, and we're just short of the halfway mark for tonight's show. Time to take a short beer break. When we get back, we'll hear from Blur, Susie and the Banshees, and Blind Melon. So keep the dial tuned right here.
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0: Welcome back to the second hour of the Shady Lounge. Off their 1997 album of the same name, here's Sleater-Kinney and Dig Me Out.

0: Courtney Barnett with Nameless Faceless, coming after Franz Ferdinand and Kitchens of Distinction. Coming up next, producer and drummer Butch Vig famously spent months in the studio layering samples for this next track, including a sneaky little sample from the Beach Boys hidden deep in the mix. Back in a minute.
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4: 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See if you can spot the sample we were talking about. 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

0: We just heard Angel Olsen with Shut Up, Kiss Me, following Sam Roberts' band with We're All In This Together, and Susie and the Banshees with Happy House. We're into our final stretch of the evening. Next up is the very first song late singer Shannon Hoon ever played for his bandmates when he arrived in L.A. back in 1990.
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0: That just about wraps up our Saturday night here in the Shady Lounge. 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

0: Good evening. This is Orson Welles. Our offering this evening, It Happened One Night, is already a motion picture classic. Despite its tender years, it was born in 1934, shrewdly concerned with the oldest, in fact, the eternal subject, the way of a man with a maid, this time against the vigorous background of life among the quality and the not-so-quality of the Atlantic seaboard. It's been a favorite attraction among moviegoers everywhere since Mr. Frank Capra and the Columbia Pictures Corporation first blessed us all with it. Our guest stars might well have been tailored for the celebrated parts of Peter and Ellie. Mr. William Powell surely needs no alteration at all to be the charming, happy-go-lucky newspaper man whom fate threw together on that now historic bus ride with a spoiled and spirited heiress, certainly never more faultlessly imagined than tonight by Miss Miriam Hopkins. And now William Powell and Miss Miriam Hopkins in It Happened One Night.
1: I beg pardon, Mr. Andrews.
2: What is it now, Captain?
1: It's your daughter, sir. She won't
2: eat. Very well, she won't eat.
1: But it's not very well, Mr. Andrews.
2: Doesn't need to eat.
1: You see, I'm practically face to face with a mutiny.
2: A mutiny?
1: Yes. For the last 40 hours, I've had her food taken into her stateroom by three different stewards, the chef, the assistant chef, several busboys, and while it's not exactly nautical, this morning the first mate and the second mate both tried. Well, Mr. Andrews, sir, I don't like to burden you with details, sir, but she hit the first mate in the eye with a coffee cup. She rubbed a cheese omelet in one steward's hair. She threw a bowl of hot soup at... A bowl of hot soup.
2: She'll eat when she gets hungry.
1: I threatened to put my men in irons, and they say they prefer that.
2: Get another tray ready. I'll take it in.
1: It's dangerous business, Mr. Andrews. Kidnapping is no child's play.
2: My daughter will realize before I'm through that I'm no child.
3: Steward, if that's another tray, I'll wrap it around your ears. Oh, so it's you.
2: Pardon my bursting in like this, Lady Ellie. I didn't have time to phone your secretary for an appointment.
3: Don't be sarcastic. It won't help you any. I'm not going to eat. Not until you let me off this boat.
2: Well,
3: And you can't get away with that kidnapping. A bunch of gorillas shoving me in a car. That crowd outside, the justice of the peace. They must have thought I was a criminal,
2: now,
3: the way your men were...
2: You're being unfair. I had one fella who did nothing but explain to everybody that you were a harmless lunatic who had escaped from an asylum.
3: What?
2: Nobody thought you were a criminal at all. If anybody wanted particulars, my man told him you had delusions. You were Marie Antoinette. Oh. I couldn't do better than that for you, could I?
3: Where do you think you're taking me on this yacht, Father?
2: Here and there, South America, to start with.
3: South America?
2: Yes, my child, South America. Both sides of South America. You remember the map? One side is painted yellow, and the other side green and brown. After you've seen the yellow from the yacht, that is, because you won't be allowed to land, you'll get a nice change to the green and brown. And then...
3: You'll have a corpse on your hands. That's what you'll have.
2: We're leaving Miami in an hour, as soon as we get some supplies aboard.
3: I won't eat a thing while I'm on this boat.
2: In that event, we won't need so many supplies.
3: What do you expect to accomplish by all this? I'm already married.
2: I'll get it annulled if it takes every penny I've got.
3: Well, what have you got against King West?
2: Nothing much. I just think he's a fake, that's all.
3: He's one of the best flyers in this country. Right now, he's planning to break the round-the-world record.
2: Now, who's going to finance him? Let me guess. You. Well, he's no good, and you know it. You married him only because I told you not to, and that's why you're not eating, Ellie. Because I've been sending food to you. Well, you're a fool not to eat this filet mignon before it gets cold. Look, Ellie, just touch it with a knife and it melts.
3: Well, if I give in now, will you give me a chance to prove later that you're wrong?
2: Well, I always give people a chance to prove anything that they can prove. You know that,
3: okay.
2: Ellie.
3: Okay. You've won. Get my robe from the closet, will you?
2: All right, I will. Now, to tell you what, Ellie, you give me your word you won't try any funny business. We'll go ashore tonight and have a nice dinner at the Everglades. Hey, Ellie! Ellie, let me out! Ellie!
3: Not a chance. And quit rattling that knob. I've just locked the door.
4: You can't get away with it, Jimmy.
3: I have gotten away with it.
4: All right, Ellie. I've got the key to the stateroom in my pocket. You can't get out till you get out of this closet. Ellie, you hear me?
3: I heard you. I was just wondering how... I've got it.
4: What?
3: In case you've forgotten, there's a porthole right here.
4: Port? Ellie, you wouldn't...
3: I certainly would.
4: Ellie, keep away from that porthole.
3: If you hear a splash, don't worry. You always splash when you die.
4: You're crazy. You can't do it. Ellie, I order you not to.
3: Anybody think he can order me? Goodbye, Pop.
2: Hello, operator. I want to send a straight wire. Lovington Detective Agency, New York. Watch all roads, air transports, and railway stations out of Miami. Keep close tabs on King Wesley. Intercept all messages. Hellcat just escaped. Huh? What do you mean you can't transmit the word Hellcat? Okay, make it my loving daughter Ellie.
5: Bus leaving for Jacksonville, Charleston, Richmond, Washington, Philadelphia, and New York. Passengers will please display their tickets.
3: Boy. Here I am, boy, right back at this post.
6: Oh, here's the ticket you asked me to buy you, lady.
3: Thank you very much. You can keep the change.
6: Oh, thank you, lady. Thank you. What'd you say? What's
3: going on over there?
6: Well, over there, where some gentleman's calling somebody long distance. And
3: over there,
6: no. Just cheering him on.
3: Yes, well, that's clear from here.
6: They've been drinking, if you ask me.
3: Yes.
5: Charleston, Richmond, Washington, Philadelphia, and New York.
7: Get him on the phone, Petey, and
8: yeah,
7: you tell him.
8: Get him on the phone. Hey, quiet, you guys. This phone booth is no convention hall. How can I talk?
7: Yeah, you're right, Petey, but you tell him.
9: Let him know what he can do with his job, Petey.
8: Quiet.
9: You tell him.
8: My distinguished managing editor's voice is just starting
7: quiet.
8: To come in.
7: Quiet.
8: Hello? Hello, you big baboon. You know who this is. This is Peter Grant. P as in pusillanimous, which is what you are.
7: Yeah.
8: E as in elephant, like your feet.
7: Yeah, like your feet.
8: T as in thick-headed, which
7: yeah.
8: is...
7: Yeah.
8: Oh, you remember me now, huh? Sure, I'll tell you what I called about, that telegram firing me. Well, you can't fire me because I resigned. Let me tell you something else. You fired, I've resigned the best news hound your filthy sheet ever had.
7: Yeah, you're just a man can do it.
8: Quiet.
7: Go ahead.
8: Hey, the trouble with you, my fat-headed friend, is that you wouldn't know good copy if it came up and introduced itself to you by name. I'm through with you and your paper. I'm through with all papers. I'm through with stupidity. I'll never write another newspaper story for you or anybody else if I have to starve.
7: Well, now, wait a minute. That's going too far, Pete, because did you ever stop? Because let me tell you, Pete,
8: fine.
7: Now,
8: it's none of your business what I'm going to do. I may build a subway to Moscow. It's none of your business. What's that? I seem to have a lot of money for long-distance calls to New York. Hey, listen, Beetlebrain. Why don't you get your secretary to tell you when you get a collect call? Uh-oh, take it easy. Remember your blood pressure. Goodbye, molasses mine.
7: Yeah, goodbye, molasses mine. Peter. Molasses mine. You mind if I use that to my manager's editor?
8: No, not at all. That's my farewell gift to you. Is my chariot ready?
7: Oh, our bus ought to leave in a couple of seconds, Pete.
10: Oh. Aboard!
8: Hey, driver, wait for me!
10: Aboard!
5: Aboard!
7: Goodbye, Pete!
8: Goodbye, goodbye, boys!
7: Goodbye!
8: Woo! Almost didn't make it.
10: Okay, buddy, take your seat.
8: All right. Well, make up your mind, lady. Get in or get out.
3: Why don't you look where you're going?
8: I was looking. It was
10: all
8: you.
10: All right, you two. All right, take your seats. You got a long trip ahead of you. You can finish the argument in North Carolina or Delaware, but not here.
5: Oh, boy.

0: Pardon me, lady.
1: Yes?
0: Would you mind taking those papers off that seat so I can sit down? You see, I don't like sitting on newspapers. I did once, and all the headlines came off on my white pants.
1: I'm not interested.
0: Yeah, but the people in the town were. They followed me all over and read the news from the seat of my pants. Some of them still have cricks in their backs.
1: I need this seat for my luggage and things.
0: Your luggage is on the rack, and that seat's for two. I don't like it any more than you do.
1: Oh, all right, all right. And tell that man not to drive so fast.
0: Are you talking to me?
1: Yes. Tell that man not to drive so fast.
0: Oh, ma'am. Don't drive so fast, ma'am. There. That'll teach him.
2: Could you bring me back a Bromo?
0: Hey, young lady.
1: What do you want?
0: I'm all covered with brambles, and don't say it's not your fault.
1: Why don't you leave me alone?
0: He was a good 50 yards away before I could get going. Then after I got through chasing him, there I was in the middle of the brush and not a sign of the skunk.
1: Well, if chasing skunks is your hobby, all right. I'm not interested.
0: Maybe this will interest you. Your overnight bag's gone.
1: What?
0: Yeah, I was getting out off the bus myself and I saw that mug that sat in front of us grab your bag and run off with it. I ran after him, like I told you, and he got away, like I told you.
1: Oh, but it can't be. Everything I had was in it. My clothes and my money.
0: Well, you still got your purse. Your ticket must be in that.
1: Well, my ticket and $4 in cash. Well, that's what I've got to get to New York on.
0: And you can wire for more money when we get to Jacksonville.
1: Oh, but I can't, you see. Yes, I guess I will.
0: I'll report it to the driver. About your bag, I mean.
1: No, I'd rather you didn't.
0: Don't be a fool. You lost your bag. The company will make good. I'll report it for you.
1: I don't want it reported. And please be good enough to stay out of my private affairs.
0: Hey, you got the whole thing wrong, lady. The fellow that stole the bag is in your private affairs. I just tried to get them back.
2: All right!
0: You can sit here if you want to.
1: No, thank you. There's a seat back there, next to a gentleman.
0: Next to a what? Oh, all right. Find out your mistake for yourself.
1: Nothing can be a mistake from now on. Pardon me. Is this seat vacant?
3: Why, sure. Sure, sit down, sister.
1: Thank you.
3: My name's Shapley. Shapley is as Shapley does, I always say. Get it? I said, get it?
1: Yes, I get it.
3: And let me tell you, sister, you made no mistake sitting next to me. You know, you got to be awful careful on these buses who you hit it up with. Well, I remember once when I was coming through North Carolina. I got to gabbing with a good-looking dame just like you. Well, sir, I was just starting to make time with her when she got yanked off the bus. And who do you think she was? I said, who do you think she was?
1: Your grandmother.
3: Oh, you're kidding, huh?
1: Yeah.
3: Well, sir, she was a girl bandit. The one the papers had been writing about. What do you know about that? I said, what do you know about that?
1: Nothing.
3: Well, what's the matter, sister? You ain't saying much.
1: Seems to me you're doing all right without any assistance.
3: Oh, right there with the answers, huh? Oh, only don't think I'm sore, because I'm not. Matter of fact, you're my type. I could go for you in a big way, believe you me.
1: Well, believe you me, you bore me to distraction.
3: Kidding, huh?
1: No.
0: I beg pardon, mister.
3: Yeah?
0: There's a seat in the back of the bus for you.
3: What's the idea?
0: I'd like to sit with my wife, if you don't mind.
3: Did you say wife?
0: Yeah. On your way.
3: Oh. Excuse me. I was just trying to make things pleasant.
1: If you promise not to snap my head off, I'd like to thank you.
0: Forget it. I didn't do it for you. His voice is beginning to get on my nerves.
4: Here,
1: boys.
0: Yes, sir. Give me that money. $1.60 for a box of candy and you with only $4. How do you expect to get to New York at the rate you're going?
1: That's none of your business.
0: You're on a budget from now on.
1: I won't stand for it. I won't...
0: Say, you are a spoiled brat, aren't you? Just the kind that would marry King Wesley. You're perfect.
1: What? What was that?
0: You and Wesley should make an ideal team.
1: Oh, you must have me confused with someone else. I...
0: Quit kidding. It was all over the front page at the last stop. Lucky for you, I got the only paper.
1: Oh.
0: Take my advice and grab the first bus back to Miami.
1: I don't want your advice. I suppose you notified my father.
0: What for?
1: Oh, he'd be sure to give you some money for being such a bright boy.
0: What a lovely mind you have.
1: Oh, don't tell me you haven't already done it.
0: I'm not that interested. You, King Wesley, your father, that's all a lot of hooey to me.
2: Come in and stop, boy.
5: Hey.
2: back of Bromo, please.
0: Hey, Hookworm.
3: Yes, sir?
0: I want this telegram sent exactly as it is. Can you read? Joe Gordon, New York Evening Mail. Dear Bird Brain. Thought you'd like to know the biggest story of the year. Just dropped into my hat. Stop. I know where Ellen Andrews is. Stop. How would you like to have the story? Question mark. I thought so. Well, try and get it. Stop. And what I said about never writing another line for you still goes. No love, no kisses, no regards. Signed, Peter. Send a collect.
4: Hey, folks! Attention, attention, now look! We just got word the road up ahead is so torn, we can't take a chance. We're gonna spend the night here. Now, if any of you passengers want to sleep in a bus, it's okay. Those that don't, there's an auto camp up the road a ways called the Twin Apple.
0: I made all the arrangements. Here it is. 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
5: Good evening. I'm the new management.
1: Good evening.
5: I just put some more blankets in your place. I do hope you're going to like it, Mrs. Grant. Your husband said you're very fussy. Oh, but you got to excuse me. I got to see about the other people.
1: My husband said.
0: Yeah, that's me. Always talking out of school. Allow me to open the door for you, my dear. You'll precede me, my dear. Go on, you brat, get in there. Like it?
1: Not much.
0: I think it's beautiful. Two charming beds, a table, two chairs, an oil burner for cooking, all the comforts of home.
1: I'd like an explanation, please. I just had the unpleasant sensation of hearing you referred to as my husband, and I...
0: That's right. I forgot to tell you I registered as Mrs., Mr. and Mrs.
1: Mr. and Mrs. You don't think that I'll put up with that, do you?
0: Hey, wait a minute. Let's get something straightened out right now. If you've got any idea that I'm interested in you, just forget it. What I've done is a matter of simple mathematics. These cabins cost $2 a night. I'm very sorry to inform you, Mrs., of Mr. and Mrs., that our family purse won't stand for separate establishments.
1: Well, I hope you don't expect me to stay here under the same roof.
0: I don't expect you to do anything. I furnish you with a place to sleep, and if you don't like it, you can, well, you can spend the night someplace else. It's all right with me.
1: My first impression of you wasn't far wrong.
0: I know. A gentleman like King Wesley would vacate and let you have the place for yourself. Well, I'm not King Wesley, thank heaven.
1: What do you think you're doing now?
0: Well, for your information, this is a clothesline I'm fastening to the wall. Now watch me closely. I've nothing to conceal, but the hand is quicker than the eye. I now put two extra blankets, one from each cot, over the clothesline. The room, you will observe, is now cut in half. We each have our own private little cubicle.
1: I suppose that makes everything quite all right.
0: Does for me. I like privacy when I retire. Prying eyes annoy me. You may or may not know, but at this moment, I'm in my undershirt. Thanks to the blanket, unseen by any eyes but mine.
1: Are you implying that I've...
0: Never can tell about your kind. As long as we're on opposite side of the blanket. It's the walls of Jericho. That's what it is. Hey, you ever hear of the walls of Jericho?
1: I know my Bible as well as you do. The Israelites were behind those walls, and Whatchamacallum blew his trumpet, and the walls came down.
0: It wasn't Whatchamacallum, it was Hoosit. But you've got the general idea.
1: Joshua, that's who it was. Joshua and the trumpet.
0: I'm all out of trumpets. But here's my other pair of pajamas for you. Catch.
1: I got them. Now listen, you're not really serious about all this, are you?
0: I'm serious about getting undressed. Perhaps you'd like to know how a man undresses. No two men do it alike.
1: I wouldn't know.
0: Yeah, that's why I'm telling you. You know, I once knew a chap who kept his hat on till he was completely undressed. Very comical effect.
1: I doubt it.
0: Years later, his secret came out. He wore a toupee. As a matter of fact, I have an idiosyncrasy all my own. My coat comes off first, then the tie, then the shirt. Then, among the conservatives, the pants. But that's where I'm different. I go for the shoes next. You listening? Left shoe, right shoe. That's all. Sorry. Now, if I was a centipede...
1: I get the idea.
0: Should you have any similar confessions to make, I'm very willing to listen. You've already taken off your coat, I'm sure. Now, after that?
1: The blanket will keep my secret.
0: I suppose so.
1: What do you mean, you suppose so?
0: You're absolutely right. The walls of Jericho will protect you from the big bad wolf. The night's rest will do you a lot of good. I'm really tired. Do you mind if I sing? I generally sing myself to sleep.
1: Wouldn't do me any good if I did mind, would it?
0: No. Oh, if I had the wings of an angel. Say, you don't know how it goes on from there, do you?
1: No.
0: Oh. Well, that's a catch in my singing. That's the only line I know. Do you mind if I sing it again? Oh, if I had the wings of an angel.
1: All finished.
0: Well, if you want me to do it again, I don't mind.
1: No, I caught the drift of it.
0: Are you in bed now?
1: Yes.
0: Don't you sing?
1: Not when there's nothing to sing about.
0: Oh.
1: By the way, who are you?
0: Who am I? Why, I am the whippoorwill that cries in the night. I'm the soft morning breeze that caresses your lovely face. I'm the waiter with the water for your daughter. I'm the...
1: Have you a name by any chance?
0: Oh, my name? Peter Grant.
1: Peter Grant. I don't like it. Well, pleased to have met you, Mr. Grant.
0: Pleasure's all mine. You know, I've been thinking about what a tough life you've had. Twice a missus and still unkissed.
1: I can get along without your sympathy.
0: I bet you're in an awful hurry to get back to New York, aren't you? Your first husband? I probably don't count. I say I probably don't count. Hmm?
1: Good night, Mr. Grant.
0: Good night.

0: Come on, wake up.
1: What? Oh, dear. What time is it?
0: 8 o'clock, time to get up. Here, I got something for you. I'll throw it over the blanket. Catch.
1: Oh, it's too...
0: Yeah, but not shopping. Groceries, toilet goods, and get up. Breakfast will be ready in no time.
1: I'll have mine in bed.
0: Hey, stop talking nonsense. Goldilocks, I'm going to count 10. If you're not out of bed by then, I'll come around that blanket and yank you out myself.
1: If you dare.
0: 1, 2, 3, 4, 5...
1: You're keeping time.
0: 6, 7, 8, 9...
1: I'm out.
0: Good. You'll find the showers and things right back in the second cottage.
1: Outside?
0: Certainly outside. You just been brought up wrong. That's what's the trouble with you. All the best homes have them outside.

0: cloud.
1: What makes you so disgustingly cheerful this morning?
0: Must be the spring.
1: Couldn't be the company.
0: Oh, not a chance. Look, Mr. Grant, what do you do? For a living, I mean.
1: Nothing, if I can help it.
0: Well, don't you work?
1: Sometimes.
0: What at?
1: Whatever's the least work. Don't tell me they have house detectives in auto camps. Come in!
2: Your bus leaves in 5 minutes, mister.
1: Oh, thanks. Goldilocks, you know how to pack?
0: Well, my maid generally...
1: You're going to learn right now. Here's my bag. And to start with, you don't just throw gents' pants in any which way.
0: No?
1: No. You fold them first.
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5: Nobody is singing unless his voice is louder than everybody else. 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
6: Oh, he flies through the air.

0: just a rut. She flies through the air with a great dash of ease.
1: Come on, you say.
2: There, young man on the fire.
1: Wait a minute, we'll get this thing fixed up right away. Please,
3: Dom. Diddy, I'm dumb.
0: Fine service, I must say. Won't even let a man finish a song. Come on, you.
1: All right, come on. Hurry up, folks. Hurry up, all out now.
0: Hey, that's in pretty deep, young fellow.
1: It sure is. That song made a mess out of these roads, all right, it's all.
4: Excuse me.
0: What do you want, Shapeless?
4: The name is Shapely. I want to talk to you.
0: What about?
4: Something personal, if you don't mind.
0: I mind very much. I'll give you a minute.
4: Let's go over in back of the bus.
0: All right, what is it?
4: I thought you might want to look at a newspaper I bought the last time we stopped. This piece about the multimillionaire heiress they can't find. I thought you might want to look at it. Traveling like this, you know, you kind of lose track of what's going on in the world.
0: Thanks.
4: It says here they're offering a reward of $10,000 for her now. Be kind of sweet if a fella could collect that.
0: Oh, 10,000 smackers are always sweet.
4: You know what I'd do if I was to run across that dame?
0: What?
4: I'd go 50-50 with you.
0: Oh, that's what's on your mind.
4: $5,000 or I'd grab the works.
0: I see. You know, I guess I was pretty lucky running into you. You're just the man I need. I can use a smart guy like you.

0: Are you... You're not kidnapped, are you?
1: What do you think? We're not interested in that penny-ante reward, you and I. $10,000 chicken feed. We're holding her for a million smackers.
0: And I say, look, I didn't know it was anything like this. See,
1: Well, you know now. You're in this thing with both feet, and you're staying in. Get me? You know too much. Ever hear of Bugs Dooley?
0: No.
1: He looked something like you, but he was kind of talkative. You want to know what happened? He was found in the bottom of the river one day, a rock tied around his neck, in a bathtub full of cement. Poor Bugs, he couldn't take it. Blew his brains out, besides.
0: Well, that's terrible.
1: He had it coming to him.
0: Yeah, oh, sure, but don't you worry about me. I don't talk, and I never talk.
1: Okay. Only remember not to talk. Now beat it and stay away from that bus.
0: Yes, sir.
1: Start walking toward those woods. And remember, I got a rod in this pocket aimed right at the middle of your back.
0: Yeah, I'll remember. Why?
1: I think you better run.
0: Yeah, sure. And anything you say.

0: Do you realize we've been walking nearly 3 hours? Oh, we should never have left the bus.
1: Yes, we should. You can't tell who else besides Shapley bought that paper.
0: Poor Mr. Shapley.
1: The rate he started, he's probably crossed two straight lines by now. But it's good exercise for him.
0: Well, it's not good for me. I'm tired.
1: All right, all right. We'll register at that haystack there. Maybe they got a suite with baths.
0: I thought we were really going to find a place to sleep.
1: That's it.
0: Well, we're not going to sleep out here.
1: I don't know about you, but that's what I'm going to do. Fix yourself a bed, like this. There's a lot of hay on the ground.
0: Peter.
1: What is it?
0: I'm hungry.
1: Just your imagination.
0: No, it isn't. I'm hungry and scared.
1: You can't be hungry and scared at the same time. If you're scared, it scares the hunger out of you.
0: I'm sure you're right, but I'm still hungry.
1: Hey, don't you ever think of anything except your stomach? Here, I'll fix you a bed.
0: I'll fix my own bed. Peter, it's not very comfortable. If I lie flat on my back, then the hay gets in my side when I turn.
1: That's easy. Stop turning.
0: You're becoming terribly disagreeable lately. Snap my head off every time I open my mouth.
1: Now, don't open your mouth.
0: If being with me is so disagreeable to you, you can leave. You can leave any time you see fit. Nobody's keeping you here. I can get along. I said I can get along. Did you hear? I said... Peter. Peter! Peter! Where are you?
1: What's the matter?
0: Oh, Peter.
1: What got into you?
0: Oh, Peter, I'm so scared.
1: Well, you're not scared now, are you?
0: No.
1: Well, let go of me.
0: Oh, excuse me.
1: Just want to find you something to eat. Hope you like watermelon.
0: Why didn't you tell me?
1: Here. Now eat your head off.
0: I don't want it now.
1: You're enough to drive a guy crazy. Lie down and go to sleep.
0: I'm not tired.
1: Lie down.
0: All right. Super late.
1: And the trouble with you is you've always had your own way. That's why you're such a mess now. You attach importance to the wrong thing. Right now, there's only one thought in your mind, to get back to King Wesley.
0: That's not so.
1: Don't interrupt me. Always chasing after something you think you want. Oh, you know, only you don't really want it. The truth is, you're running away. From yourself, mostly. The world's full of people like you, don't know what they want.
0: Do you know?
1: Sure.
0: What?
1: I just want to be let alone, that's all. Life's all right if you don't try too hard. After all, you can only eat 3 meals a day, only sleep in one bed.
0: You sound like a hobo.
1: I am. I only work when I have to.
0: Doesn't sound very exciting.
1: I'm not looking for excitement. That's your racket.
0: You know a lot about me and my racket, don't you?
1: I can read you like a book.
0: Hmm.
1: I'm just wasting my time. You're destined to be a dope the rest of your life. Good night.
0: Good night and pleasant dreams. I said, pleasant dreams.
1: I heard you. Pleasant dreams to you.
0: We're supposed to be doing?
1: Hitchhiking?
0: Well, you've given me a pretty good idea of the hiking, but where does the hitching come in?
1: It's a little early yet. All right, the car's out.
0: Well, if it's just the same to you, we'll wait right here till they come.
1: All right. You've probably never walked further before than from your car to some cafe.
0: Oh, Peter, there's the car. Gone.
1: Certainly is.
0: Well, what if nobody stops for us?
1: They'll stop, all right. It's a matter of knowing how to hail them.
0: You're an expert, I suppose.
1: The best in the world.
0: No end to your compliments, is there?
1: No end at all. You see, a lot of people...

0: think they can get a ride by just holding out their hand. Well, that's wrong. It's all in the thumb. Unless you know how, you never get anywhere.
1: Just a failure.
0: But if you handle your thumb right, it's got to work. It depends on how you feel. There are different ways to do it. For instance, number one is a short, jerky movement.
1: Mm-hmm.
0: That shows your independence. You don't care if they stop or not because you got some money in your pocket, see?
1: Oh, you're wonderful.
0: And number two is a wider movement in the direction you want to go. A smile goes with this one. That means you got a couple of brand new stories about the farmer's daughter.
1: You're a genius. That's what you are.
0: Oh, that's nothing. Now, you take number three. That's the real thing. That's the pathetic one when you're broke and hungry and everything looks black. That's a long movement. It starts about a foot outside on your shoulder and then over to the other shoulder with a follow-through.
1: Amazing, that's what it is. Amazing.
0: But you've got to have a drooping chin.
1: Oh, well, you can't have everything. Here comes a car. Yeah,
0: just watch me. Keep your eye on my thumb.
1: I'm still watching your thumb.
0: Yeah, something must have gone wrong. I guess I'll try number two.
1: When you get up to 100, wake me up. Maybe they don't see your thumb. Maybe if you stood on your head.
0: Shut up.
1: Do you mind if I try?
0: You?
1: You're such a smart aleck. Nobody can do anything but you.
0: That's right.
1: Well, I'll show you how to stop a car. I won't use my thumb either.
0: You haven't got a chance.
1: Think so? Well, we'll see.
0: What are you going to do?
1: Well, I'm not going to use my thumb. If you want to know...
0: Hey, drop that skirt.
1: You don't understand. That's what I'm using for a thumb.
2: You want a lift, folks?
1: Oh, thank you, mister.
0: Why didn't you take all your clothes off? You could have stopped 40 cars.
1: We didn't need 40 cars.
0: Well, here's another auto camp. A new home, Goldilocks. In you go. Well, here we are on the last lap.
1: Yes? Here we are.
0: Tomorrow morning, you'll be back with your father and Wesley.
1: Yes. Tomorrow morning. What are you doing?
0: I'm putting some tacks in the wall for the...
1: For the walls of Jericho?
0: Yep. Walls of Jericho. Give me that blanket, will you?
1: Mm-hmm. Here it is.
0: Thanks. You certainly outsmarted your father. You ought to be very happy.
1: Yes. I ought to be very happy.
0: Here's some pajamas for you.
1: Thank you. While I'm thinking of it, am I going to see you in New York?
0: No.
1: Why not?
0: I don't make a policy of running around with married women.
1: Oh, there's no harm in coming to see us.
0: Not interested.
1: Won't I ever see you again?
0: What do you want to see me for? I've served my purpose. I brought you and Wesley together, didn't I? That's what you wanted, wasn't it?
1: Peter, have you ever been in love?
0: Now, come to think of it, I've probably done the world a great favor. Got two pinheads out of circulation.
1: Haven't you ever wanted to fall in love?
0: Me?
1: Well, there's no one else on the other side of the blanket, is there?
0: Oh, me?
1: Yes.
0: Well, I've thought about it. Who hasn't? If I've ever met the right kind of a girl, somebody that's real, somebody that's alive, they don't come that way anymore.
1: I suppose not.
0: Certainly, I thought about falling in love. As a matter of fact, it may seem funny to you, Miss Ellie Andrews, but I'm just like everybody else, even if I haven't got any money, even if I'm not King Wesley.
1: Of course you're like everybody else. I mean, you're not. I mean...
0: Hey. Stay on your own side of the blanket.
1: Well, I didn't know if you could hear me from where I was.
0: I can hear everything you've got to say.
1: Well, all I've got to say is this. I love you.
0: You're married.
1: I'm not really married. And anyway, I don't care. I love you. Oh, we can run away. Everything will take care of itself. Please, Peter. You can't just disappear out of my life now. I couldn't live without you. Oh, Peter.
0: Go back to your bed.
1: But, Peter, don't you understand? I mean it. I found out the last few days. Oh, I found out so much. I know now.
0: Go back to your bed.
1: You mean you don't...
0: Go back to your bed.
1: Peter. All right. Sorry.
0: And go to sleep.
1: Yes, Peter. I'll go to sleep.

0: Listen, mister, I know it's late, but I've got to get to New York tonight. Look, I paid $200 for this watch a year ago. And all I'm asking is $20.
1: But this is a gasoline station, buddy, not a hawk shop.
0: Now, listen, fellow. I'll tell you what I'll do. When I come back in the morning, I'll buy it back from you and give you $20 profit. What do you say?
1: I ain't used to this kind of thing.
0: Okay, it's a deal. Hiya, Gordon.
2: Get out of here.
0: Now, wait a minute, Gordon.
2: Get out.
0: Joe, listen.
2: Don't Joe me.
0: Okay, Joe, listen. Those wires I sent you were on the level. It's the biggest story of the year. I've come to give it to you.
3: You mean about the Andrews girl?
0: That's it. I've got it all written up right here in my pocket, all ready to go. All I want is $500.
3: What do you need $500 for?
0: To tear down the walls of Jericho.
3: What?
0: Well, never mind. Listen. To start with, Ellen Andrews is going to have her marriage annulled, and then she's going to marry somebody else.
3: You're drunk.
0: Would a story like that be worth $500 to you?
3: If it's on the level.
0: Well, that's the story. On the level.
3: Who's she going to marry?
0: Me, Joe.
3: Now, I know you're drunk. Get out here. And don't annoy me anymore.
0: Now, listen, Joe. You've got to get this money for me now. Minutes count. She's waiting for me in the auto camp outside of Philadelphia. I've got to get right back. She doesn't know I'm gone. I figure it'll take about $500 to get us married and set until I can find something to do.
3: Real story, all right. On her way to join her husband, Ellen Andrews falls in love. Listen here, Pete. If you're kidding me...
4: Open that door!
5: Just a minute. What's the matter?
4: Where has your husband gone, young woman?
5: My husband?
4: If he is your husband.
5: Oh, isn't he here?
4: You know he ain't. He left an hour ago with his suitcase. Fellow at the gas station up the road told me. Borrowed $20 from him.
5: He'll be back.
4: Uh-huh. That's why it's in his suitcase.
5: I don't understand.
4: There's only one thing you've got to understand. You're to get out of here right away.
5: But you can't put me out at the crack of dawn.
4: Oh, yes, I can. You want me to call the police or will you go peaceful?
5: Well, can I use your telephone? I've decided to make a call. I've been...
4: You ain't going to stick me for no phone calls. You can phone from the sheriff's office. Come on, start packing, you hussy.
5: Oh, believe me, this is a terrible mistake.
4: Don't I know it?
3: Hey, listen, Hank, this is Gordon Hull, the morning edition. Break down the front page. Then send me a couple of rewrite men right away. Ellen Andrews isn't going to marry Kane Wesley at all. Yes, I know what I'm saying. She's going to give him the air. Wait a minute, Hank. There's another phone driving me crazy. Hello. What? What? Ellen Andrews? You're crazy. Oh. Uh-huh. Uh-huh. Okay, grab a card and stay with him. Hank. Hank, forget what I just told you. I was having a nightmare, Hank. Bill Graham just called. Ellen Andrews has phoned her father from an auto camp near Philadelphia to come and get her. He's getting a police escort. Wesley's going along, too. Andrew says he won't contest the marriage after all. He'll do anything to get her back. She's been traveling by bus. The minute she read her father and Wesley made up, she phoned in. And one thing more, Hank. Call up the police department. Tell them to find Peter Grant. Send out a general alarm. I want that drunken bum thrown in jail. Oh.
6: Ellen Andrews returns home.
7: Marriage halted by father to be resumed. Ellen Andrews and Aviator to have home wedding as love triumphs.
8: Lovers reunited as father beams.
9: Glad to be home, says Ellen.
10: Ellen Andrews to be married tomorrow.
5: Hello, Dad.
11: I knocked several times, Ellie.
5: Sorry, I must have been daydreaming.
11: Everything's set, Ellie. You look lovely. My child, you look perfectly lovely. You'll be a beautiful bride tomorrow. Are you pleased with your gown? I said, are you pleased with your gown, Ellie?
5: The gown. Yes, it's beautiful.
11: Isn't it? Ellie, what's the matter? What's wrong?
5: Nothing.
11: You've been acting so strangely since your return. I'm worried. Ellie, isn't this what you wanted? You haven't changed your mind about King, have you?
5: Oh, Father, no.
11: Because if you have, it isn't too late. You know how I feel about him. All I want is to make you happy.
5: I know that.
11: Ellie, what is it? Aren't you happy, child?
5: Oh, Dad.
11: I thought so. so I knew there was something on your mind. What is it, Ellie? Ellie, you haven't fallen in love with someone else, have you? Have you?
5: Yes.
11: I haven't seen you cry since you were a baby. This must be serious. Where'd you meet him?
5: On the way from Miami.
11: Don't tell me you fell in love with the bus driver.
5: Oh, no.
11: Who is he?
5: I don't know very much about him, except that I love him.
11: Well, everything will be all right. All we got to do because you...
5: He despises me. He despises everything I stand for. He thinks I'm spoiled and pampered
11: now,
5: and selfish.
11: He sounds wonderful. With an insight like that, I'd think that you...
5: He doesn't think so much of you either.
11: No?
5: He blames you for everything that's wrong with me. He thinks you raised me stupidly.
11: The man's crazy.
5: He's marvelous.
11: I'd like to have a talk with him.
5: No use. I practically threw myself at him and he left me.
11: Anyway, we can call this wedding off.
5: Oh, no, I'm going through with it.
11: That silly child. It's ridiculous. It's where you feel well.
5: No. Got to settle down.
11: Settle down.
5: Really doesn't matter how or where or with whom it
11: matters.
5: Wouldn't do any good to walk out on King now. Wouldn't make any difference. Never see Peter again.
11: Peter, is that his name, Peter?
5: Yes, Peter Grant.
11: Peter Grant?
5: What? Do you know him?
11: No, but I got a letter from a Peter Grant this morning. Never heard of the fellow before in my life. Here it is. Dear Mr. Andrews, I'd like to have a talk with you about a financial matter in connection with your daughter. Peter Grant.
5: Oh, yeah. That was his interest in me. The reward.
11: Oh, I shouldn't have read it.
5: Oh, yes, you should. Are you going to see him?
11: I don't think so. I don't see any reason.
5: Oh, please see him. Pay him off. He's entitled to his reward. He did an excellent job of keeping me thoroughly entertained. It's worth every penny he gets. Tell him I said so.
2: Oh, may I come in?
5: Oh, sure, King. Come in.
11: I'll be going.
5: I know you're not supposed to see me in my wedding dress till tomorrow, but... I'm so glad to see you, King. Here's some champagne. Have a drink.
9: Oh, thanks, Ellie. How you feeling, eh? You happy?
5: Happy? Why shouldn't I be happy? I'm getting the handsomest man in captivity. That's you, King, in case you don't know. Here, King, let's have another drink. Let's drink to us. We finally made it, didn't we?
9: We certainly did.
5: It's up to us now. I want our life to be full of excitement. Let's never let up. Never a dull moment. Let's get on a merry-go-round and never get off. Promise you'll... You'll never let me get off. It's the only way to live. No time to think. Just keep going.
9: Whatever you say,
5: darling. Oh, I knew you'd say that, King. That's why it's going to be so wonderful being married to you. Wonderful, wonderful, wonderful. Oh, come, drink up to you and me.

0: afternoon, Mr. Andrews.
1: You're Peter Grant?
0: Yes. And before we begin, let me get this straight. Was my idea to come here just before this wedding ceremony? Not that I mind getting a load of this three-ring circus you're pulling. I've always wanted to see what love looks like, triumphant. Haven't had a good laugh in a week. But if you insisted that this was the only time you could see me...
1: I'm leaving for California, young man, right after the ceremony. And I wanted to get this financial affair of yours straightened out, whatever it is.
0: You don't know what it is? About your daughter.
1: I don't know what it is. My daughter told me nothing about any financial claims you have on her.
0: That's typical of your daughter. Take those things for granted. Why does she think I lugged her all the way from Miami? For the love of it?
1: You misunderstand me. When I say she didn't tell me anything about it, I meant not until a little while ago. She told me to say she thinks you're entitled to anything you can get.
0: Oh, she does, huh? Isn't that sweet of her? You don't, I suppose.
1: Well, I don't know. I have to see what you base your claim. I presume you feel justified.
0: If I didn't, I wouldn't be here. Got it all itemized. Want me to read it to you?
1: Go ahead.
0: Cash outlay, $860. 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
1: Is that all you want? $49.60?
0: If you're thinking of the time I wasted, forget it. I'll throw that in.
1: Well, that's very generous of you, but I...
0: What's the matter? Isn't it cheap enough? A trip like that would cost you $1,000, maybe more.
1: Let me understand you correctly. You mean you want $49.60 in addition to the $10,000?
0: What $10,000?
1: The reward.
0: Who said anything about a reward?
1: I'm afraid I'm a little confused. I assumed you were coming here for...
0: All I want is $49.60. I wish you'd write me out a check and let me get out of this place. It gives me the jitters.
1: You're a peculiar check.
0: We go into that some other time.
1: The average man go after the reward. All you seem to be...
0: Listen, did anybody ever make a sucker out of you? This is a matter of principle. Something you probably don't understand. When somebody takes me for a buggy ride, I don't like the idea of having to pay for the privilege.
1: Taken for a buggy ride?
0: Yes. Lap robe, buggy whip, all the trimming. How about the check? Do I get it?
1: Here you are.
0: Thanks.
1: You mind if I ask you something frankly?
0: Go ahead. I'm not promising to answer.
1: Do you love my daughter?
0: Any guy that would fall in love with your daughter should have his head examined.
1: That's precisely my opinion, but answer my question.
0: She just grabbed herself a perfect running mate, King Wesley, the pill of the century. And what she needs is a guy that would poke her in the nose every day, if it's coming to her or not. If you had half the brains you're supposed to have, you'd have done it yourself long ago.
1: Every word of what you say is gospel truth, but you still haven't answered my question.
0: Normal human being couldn't live under the same roof with her without going nuts. She's my idea of nothing. Less than nothing. No, I take that back. You're my idea of less than nothing.
1: I'm still not able to quarrel with one single thing you've said, but I wish you'd answer my question. Do you love her?
0: Yes. But don't hold that against me. I'm a little screwy myself.

0: the cellar, Your Honor.
1: I've always been a sucker. I might as well continue.
0: That fella Grandis is fine. He's okay. You're an idiot to let him get away from you, Ellie.
1: Oh, don't talk to me about it.
0: He never wanted the reward. He wouldn't take it, Ellie. He just asked for $49.60.
1: What?
0: That's what he spent on you. It's a matter of principle with him. Said you took him for a ride.
1: You're lying.
0: No, I'm not, Ellie. He loves you. He told me so.
1: Told you what? Well, say it again.
0: He loves you. Ellie, you don't want to be married to a mug like Wesley, do you?
1: Dad, you're the grandest dad in the world.
0: Now, don't worry about Wesley. I can buy off Wesley with money. That's all he wants.
1: And all I want is Peter. Oh, Dad, what'll I do?
0: It's very simple, very simple. There's a car waiting for you at the front gate. If you hurry and catch up to him.
1: Oh, I'll do it. Goodbye, Dad.
0: Good luck, Ellie. Any of the guests get in your way, Ellie? Knock them down.
2: What is it, Mr. Andrews? Did Ellie forget something?
0: Yes, Wesley, she forgot. She forgot she was going to marry you. She remembered just in time, but she's not going to marry you, Wesley. She's not going to marry you, and I hope you want to make something of it. Here you are, Wesley, $100,000. I'm not contesting that enough, but that's satisfactory, isn't it?
2: Oh, yes, very satisfactory.
0: I ought to punch you in the nose, too, but I'll forget about it. I'm so happy.
2: Oh, goodbye, Mr. Andrews, sir.
0: Don't you even want to know where they were?
2: No, sir.
0: Then I'll tell you. I just got another wire in Glen Falls, Michigan. Here's the wire. Up in the... what's holding up the annulment? Don't you realize that even the walls of Jericho can topple?
2: They're both nuts.
0: They certainly are. Isn't it wonderful? I wired it back perfectly legal now for them to topple. Pop.
2: You're nuts, too.
0: Thanks.

0: Yeah? Hey, the couple in that cabin are awful peculiar.
1: Peculiar? Crazy as a bass singer, both of them.
0: Don't even think they're married.
1: Oh, they're married, all right. I seen the license.
0: Then we get them a rope and an extra blanket. Night like this, too. What do you imagine that's for?
1: I don't know what anything they want is for. I just brought them a trumpet.
0: Trumpet?
1: Yes, one of them toy things. Sent me down to the store to get it.
0: What do they want for trumpet?
1: Don't ask me. I never used a trumpet in my life.
0: They just turned out the light.
1: Rope, and an extra blanket, and a trumpet. I can't figure it out.

0: 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This is Ernest Chappell saying thank you and good night.
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I believe, well, you're still waiting. Life is short and you're still learning. You can't stop the world from turning. You paint your face to keep up the pace with all the beauties in a magazine. Another TV diet and you have to try it because you struggle with gravity. You're 39 and holding. It all comes without much warning. You can't stop the world from turning. Last week felt like yesterday, and the years keep rolling by.

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0: Hi, I'm Tessa from the Haliburton County Public Library. Fall is bringing lots of exciting new books, so we're taking a look at some of the biggest and most anticipated releases hitting library shelves this season. First up is Big Little Truths by Leanne Moriarty. 10 years after the events of Big Little Lies, Madeline, Celeste, Jane, Renata, and Bonnie are navigating the challenges of raising teenagers, where the stakes are far higher than hurt feelings over birthday parties.
1: When the local high school principal receives a severed finger in the mail, the parents are thrown into an uproar.
0: But the five women have troubles of their own, from strained marriages and family tensions to new challenges that test their carefully balanced lives. When a mysterious man begins asking questions around the school, they must confront the truths they've shared and hidden from their children before long-buried secrets come back to haunt them. To place a hold on Big Little Truths, visit HaliburtonLibrary.ca. 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
1: Good morning. On behalf of the Board of Directors of Canoe FM, I want to offer a land acknowledgement. We respectfully acknowledge that Canoe FM is located on the Treaty 20 Mississaugi Territory, which is known as the traditional territory of the Mississaugi and Chippewa Nations, collectively known as the William Treaty's First Nations, which include Curve Lake, Hiawatha, Alderville, Scugog Island, Rama, Wesele, and Georgina Island First Nations. Canoe FM's volunteers, staff, and board of directors respectfully acknowledge that the Williams Treaty First Nations are the stewards and caretakers of the lands and the waters in perpetuity, and they continue to maintain this responsibility to ensure the health and integrity for generations to come.
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6: Welcome along, I'm Sean Savage. This is Earshot Daily, electronic edition. This time around, I have music for you from Diana, Thor, and Luke Cannon. Kicking things off, this is Wild with Aurora.

0: I'm Sean Savage. This is Earshot Daily. Thanks for listening. Follow me on all socials. My handle is The Mix Sessions. Let me know what you think of the show. That was Diana with What You Get. Up next, this is Thor with The Poem.
1: The way music was meant to be. Earshot Daily.

So, one thing that's been tripping y'all lately is the whole idea and thought of the concept of being average and above average. And I think of where I'm at with my career, just in life in general, one thing I'm finding really interesting, and it happens with everybody, you don't have to be old, it doesn't matter, is the moment you no longer accept being what's considered to be just average, that's when people have something to say. People have absolutely no problem living in, fitting in, being okay, being normal, being, you know, just the typical run of the mill, but the moment you want to be more than, that's when people have stuff to say, and sometimes it can be a struggle.

So one thing that's been tripping me out lately is the whole idea and thought of the concept of being average and above average. And I think of where I'm at with my career and just in life in general, one thing I'm finding really interesting, and it happens with everybody, you don't have to be an artist, it doesn't matter, is the moment you no longer accept being what's considered to be just average, that's when people have something to say. People have absolutely no problem with you blending in, fitting in, being okay, being normal, being, you know, just the typical run of the mill. But the moment you want to be more than, that's when people have stuff to say, and sometimes it can be a struggle dealing with that if you're not used to it. So, yeah, here's a poem.

I'm Sean Savage. You are listening to the Earshot Daily. Unfortunately, that's all the time I have for this edition of the show. This is Luke Cannon with Coma. Until next time.

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0: Municipal elections are coming up. Voting is the heart of democracy, the place where one person, any old enough person, equals one vote. Rich and not, and in between, smart, super, and not so much, thin, fat, religious or not, great hair to bald, young and old and in between, whatever. Everybody has an equal voice once in a while, in this era mostly every 4 years, and that's what your vote is about. Whoever you favor, for whatever reasons, get out and set down your vote. Vote. It's the heart of democracy, but the heart only beats strong when close to everybody votes. When smaller numbers vote, smaller numbers decide your next 4 years. So come on, be sure to get out and vote.
1: That's right. Get out and vote. And it's really exciting time around here with the municipal election just around the corner. But for today, it's Friday. And good morning, Haliburton County's Dave Noonan here with you for the Friday. Paul's still away, but he'll be back next week. So you got me in instead of Paul for today. And hopefully we're going to have a great morning together. It's going to be a beautiful sunny day. We'll do weather and we'll do news and sports at the top of the hour. Let's kick things off with a guy who had a 77th birthday the other day. One of my favorites to kick off this morning. Let's go back to one of probably my favorite album of his, Darkness on the Edge of Town. Here's Bruce.

Well, hopefully it's a good day for you, too. That was M. Griner. She's a great Canadian musician, all sorts of stuff that she's done, including she played keyboards and sang in David Bowie's band for a bit. So amazing artist. That was M. Griner. Before M, of course, Bruce with Badlands. And it's Dave Noonan here at 6:52 with you on Canoe FM 100.9 in Haliburton, 97.1 in Minden. I'm filling in for Paul this morning. I'm looking forward to having a great morning with you. We've got news and weather at the top of the hour. A couple of great Canadian acts before that. We got Great Big Sea. But before them, here's Jim Cuddy, and we'll see you at the top of the hour.

0: It's time to get up with your Halliburton Morning, the morning show for the community, by the community. 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
1: Good morning. It is Friday, and it is September 25th. It's Dave Noonan here with you. I'm filling in for Paul this morning, so we're going to have a great time this morning. We don't have the time warp. If you're looking for that, that's back next week, so be sure to tune back in, because it's always one of my highlights of the week, too. But I'm with you for this morning, filling in for Paul. Hope he's having a great time away, and good morning. We're going to start off with the news and the weather.
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1: Beautiful fall, sunny skies, great fall weather. I'll be back with the weather before the news. In the news, starting with from Lisa Gervais in the Highlander, property owners in part of Minden Hills are affected by the April 2026 flooding can now apply for provincial help through the Ontario Disaster Recovery Assistance Program. So that's about the April 2026 flooding in parts of Minden Hills. Eligible homeowners must live within the activation area, have damage directly caused by the flooding, and either lack insurance coverage or have insufficient coverage. The township says the program is designed to return essential property to a safe, basic condition, not to replace insurance. Damage to cottages or recreational properties and most sewer backup issues are not covered, and basement repairs are limited to essentials like insulation and furnaces. Residents have until January 18, 2027 to apply, and guidelines and forms are available on the DRAO website. Questions can be directed to the Ministry of Municipal Affairs and Housing at Disaster Assistance at Ontario. So that's for property owners in Minden Hills. From Emily Stonehouse in The Echo and The Times, Razzmatazz Kids Shows is launching a new season with six performances across Halliburton County, featuring magic and street performers and marionettes and circus comedy and high-energy music. Chair Nicole Stewart says families can expect high-quality shows and several free performances from artists across Canada. The organization aims to reach more than 2,500 children and families this year, and Stewart has traveled to festivals across Canada and internationally to bring top-tier children's theatre to the community. A Canada Council grant allowed her to attend the Edinburgh International Children's Festival to scout new performers. Three of the season's shows will be free, including a Mark Trudell magic show offered through Ontario Culture Days. The first performance, A Brand New Story, runs Sunday, September 27th at the Northern Arts Performing Arts Pavilion. Reporting from Ivy Katz at The Echo and The Times, the Dillman Trail and Blandings Turtle Protection in Highlands East. Highlands East Council continues to work through the long process of reopening the Dillman Trail, which has been closed since 2023 to protect the threatened Blandings turtle. Cambium Inc. presented new species conservation plans, noting that the turtle often nests on trails near wetlands and requires exclusion fencing and concrete eco-passages to keep nests and hatchlings safe. The trail sits on the historic Burley Colonization Road and crosses a wetland, making mitigation essential. The project was significantly delayed when Ontario repealed the Endangered Species Act and replaced it with the Species Conservation Act, forcing all consultations with the Ministry of Environment, Conservation and Parks to restart. Under new legislation, Dillman Trail qualifies as, quote, registrable activity, meaning work can begin once documented rather than waiting for ministry permits. Cambium says culvert installation should occur during the active turtle season, with exclusion fencing added later in the year. Monitoring would be handled through staff support and trail cameras. Council briefly debated the estimated $80,000 to $120,000 cost, discussed grant options, and confirmed funds are already budgeted. Councillors ultimately voted to proceed and directed Cambium to register the plan with the Ministry of Environment, Conservation and Parks. From the Highlander and Lisa Gervais, Minden Hills Township took a step forward in getting its financial house in order with a presentation from Papil & Associates Professional Corporation of the township's 2024 financial statements. Council approved the statements as presented and directed the CAO and Director of Finance to sign the management's responsibility for consolidated financial statements. Minden Hills Council also authorized the mayor to sign the statements on behalf of council. The 2025 financial statements are still outstanding. From Ivy Katz at the Echo in the Times about the Halibut and Highland Studio Tour. It's celebrating its 39th year with a special preview exhibit at the Space Gallery in downtown Halliburton Village. From studio to gallery features one piece from nearly every artist on this year's tour, which includes more than 40 creators. Organizers say the exhibit helps visitors decide which studios to explore during the official tour weekends. The studio tour is running October 3rd and 4th and October 10th and 11th, inviting people into studios across the county to meet artists, watch demonstrations, and purchase work directly. The event is recognized as a key Ontario Culture Days attraction and has become a multi-generational fall tradition. The exhibit, from studio to gallery, runs October 19th till October 19th at 173 Highland Street. Okay, let's switch to sports, shall we? I guess we're going to talk about the Toronto Blue Jays one last time here. They will not be making a repeat of their exhilarating postseason run from last year. They were eliminated from playoff contention on Wednesday after losing to the Orioles. The Jays now begin one final three-game series in Toronto against Cincinnati before wrapping up the season this coming Sunday. The bad news, it's been a disappointing year for sure. The good news, only 145 days until spring training in 2027. In the CFL, the record-breaking losing streak for the Ottawa Redblacks is on the line tonight. Ugh, they're facing Calgary in a rematch of last week's game when they lost to a heartbreaking late-game field goal. This losing streak is the longest in CFL history, and the question is whether they can break it tonight. So well, let's see. Ottawa Redblacks, can you do it? Elsewhere, the Ticats play the Elks and the Argos meet Winnipeg tonight in the CFL. In Major League Soccer, Nashville's in Toronto to play the TFC on Saturday night. And in tennis, Canada's Leila Fernandez has earned a little revenge on Alicia Parks. The sixth-seeded Fernandez beat the American 64-63 on Wednesday in a round of 16 at the Singapore Open. Parks ousted Fernandez in the first round of the French Open in their most recent meeting, and Fernandez now advances to face top seed Mira Andreeva of Russia, the same player she upset in the third round of the National Bank Open in Toronto earlier this summer. So go, Leila Fernandez. So that's sports and news at the top of the hour. It's about 7:07. Let's have a look at the weather, shall we? It's like, looking out the window right now, there is a yellow advisory for frost. So we'll see what happened. Hopefully you didn't get anywhere you are. And I was driving into the studio this morning noting lots of fog. So please be careful out there on the roads. But once that burns off, we are in for an absolutely incredible fall day. Just perfection. High of 20 degrees and sunny. UV index of 5. Clear tonight. Fog patches will develop again overnight with a low plus 5 tonight. Tomorrow, Saturday the 26th, sunny again. Fog patches dissipating in the morning tomorrow and a high of 21. Whew. And a clear low plus 5 tomorrow night and Sunday. More of the same, sunny, high 21, clear low 6. So if you love fall, like I love fall, like we all love fall here in the Highlands, we are getting an absolutely beautiful dose of fall. And hopefully you get a chance to get out there and enjoy it this weekend. Not this summer because summer ended, but we're into fall and we're happy about it because it's a beautiful time here in the Highlands. So I've been talking a little bit, time for some music. And if you're just getting up and, you know, you haven't woken your voice up yet, and you're still got that low voice, you're sipping on your coffee or your tea, let's do a song with someone with a low voice, shall we? This is Josh Turner with Your Man.

Thank you, Josh. Oh, I'm sorry. I'll go back up. Thank you, Josh. That was a great song. If you got your morning voice on like I'm trying to get, hopefully you've got a great morning underway already. You're enjoying your coffee, your tea, you're looking out the window. And if you're looking out the window, you're going to be very pleased because it's going to be a beautiful day once that fog burns off here in Haliburton County. Wherever you are, I know we're all looking forward to a tremendous, beautiful fall weekend. Earlier at the top of the hour, I was talking about the weather, and I mentioned summer by mistake, but it's fall. But let's think back to summer. And did you get a chance to go swimming at night this summer? Our lake swimming days in our household, we know we're done for the season, but we got a little bit of swimming in, but we didn't do any at night. Did you do any night swimming at all where you were? Maybe not the safest thing to do unless you're really careful, but if you're careful, it's an amazing experience. And I was thinking about, you know, those albums that you have that you carry through your life that you just go back to as go-tos. You know, if you had to go to a desert island somewhere, what would be the album that you took with you? If it was a desert island or here in Haliburton, maybe we'll say, you know, it's Nora's Island out on Kinesis or it's Umbrella Island out on Koshlong. Wherever you take a island album to, what's your favorite? At the top, before the top of the hour, I was playing Darkness on the Edge of Town by Bruce. That'd be one of mine, I think. Here's another one, Night Swimming. Thinking about summer night swimming from Automatic from the People from the 90s. Great island album for me. Here's REM on Canoe.

There it is. Hopefully it brought back some good memories of that summer, warm lakes and night swimming from the season that's now passed, but great memories. And now we're into the fall. And thanks for your text. I got a text from Peter and Denise that said, it feels like you're looking at us here when you talk about night swimming. They must do it a lot at their place at Jack Lake over by Apsley. And anyway, what a great song from REM as well. So Dave Noonan here with you. It is 7:18 on Canoe FM, 100.9 in Halliburton, 97.1 in Minden, the voice of the Halliburton Highlands. And so much going on this weekend now that we're into fall. Culture Day activities are happening all over the place thanks to the Arts Council. You can find out at halliburtonarts.on.ca or the Halliburton Highlands website as well. Let's see, today, 7 to 9 p.m. in Minden at the Dominion Hotel, local songwriters Tanya Nye, Samara Johnson, and Eric Casper will be performing original songs and sharing stories and experiences and creative inspirations behind their music. So it's kind of like a songwriter's circle, and those are the best if you've ever been to one. So that's tonight, 7 to 9 p.m. at the Dominion, and it's free or pay what you can to go to that. And also today in the afternoon in Halliburton Village at Castle Antiques from 2 to 3 p.m., 2 to 3:30 p.m., there's Connecting to Your Creative Self Through Words with author Catherine Graham. So this creative writing workshop, they'll access the imagination through words, and you bring your notebook and your pen. All levels are welcome. You don't have to have any experience, just an interest in creative writing with author Catherine Graham. That's at Castle Antiques and Cafe, September 25th, 2 to 3:30. So lots more to tell you about that's going on. There's certainly tons of things going on in our community. So 7:19, let's get back to the music. Here's Feist with Inside and Out.

0: Municipal elections are coming up. Your vote is important. Important to you and important to your communities. Those elected will make decisions affecting you and will attempt to spend your tax dollars wisely to efficiently better our Halliburton Highland lives, working together with other local governments and with the provincial and federal governments. If you own or rent a cottage in the Highlands, you may vote here as well as at home, as may students over 18 who attend school full-time here but whose family or parental home is in another municipality. Through our local newspapers and or through candidates' meetings, you can familiarize yourself with local candidates and their positions before you vote. School board elections are held at the same time, so you can vote for board officials. Please get out and vote.
1: That's right. Good idea to get out and vote. And there's lots of things to find out about the election if you're trying to do your homework on it. Lots of places to go and look. You know, the Healthy Democracy Project has been doing such great work organizing the all candidates meetings that are happening. Also, you can go to the Canoe FM website. There's a tab there that has all sorts of information. It's got interviews and all sorts of information about the various candidates from all the municipalities around Halliburton County. So if you're thinking about doing some homework and you want to go to one spot, give that a shot. It's one of the tabs on the Canoe FM website about the election and lots to see there. So we'll get back to the weather at the bottom of the hour. Let's do a song with a great message here. A Canadian artist that I love. He's a fantastic songwriter. He's been around for a while. Wish he would have even been more famous. People should know about this guy, but if you know him, you probably really like him. His name's Ron Sexsmith, and here's a song with a great message, All in Good Time, on Canoe.

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1: 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And this is Dave Newnham here with you in for Paul today. Hope you're having a great morning. If you're looking outside like I am and you are loving the fall, so am I. It's going to be a beautiful day. If you think about the perfect fall weather, whether it's that beautiful blue sky, hardly any clouds in it, and crisp, cool night, sunny weather that goes up to the low 20s, that's what we have for the next 3 days. So you're thinking about plans to do stuff outside or go on a hike or just be out in the outdoors and enjoy the fall. This is your chance over the next 3 days, and I'm looking forward to it myself a ton. So today, it's going to be a high of 20, and tonight it's going to go down to a low plus 5, and it's going to be a sunny day all day today. Saturday the 26th, a sunny day again with some fog patches that'll dissipate in the morning, and a high of 21 tomorrow, and clear with a low of plus 5 on Saturday night. And then Sunday, sunny, high of 21, clear and low of 6 again on Sunday. And Monday, looking ahead that far, even looks good. So, wow, we're in for a great stretch of weather. Hopefully you're getting a chance to get out there and enjoy it. So what I was thinking about is there a special day today that goes on in the world? And I found one that is, I guess, a new one. I think they set it up and they established it. Somebody established it in California, and it's starting to take off in different places around the U.S., but I think it's great. It's called 9 to 5 day. So it's 9, September 25 is today. 9 to 5 is also sounds like 9 to 5, that great Dolly Parton song. So in honor of Dolly, it is 9 to 5 day today. Let's hear one of Dolly's classics here, just in celebration of 9 to 5 day. Here's Dolly Parton with Coat of Many Colors.

at the Halliburton Curling Club. There'll be a free event for those 18 years of age or older. You don't need any experience. They'll provide the equipment and the instruction. There's morning and afternoon sessions, so come and join a fun day of curling with them. And if you'd like more information, go to the Halliburton Curling Club website or give them a call and find out more about that and give curling a try. So that'd be a fun thing to think about doing this weekend. Also Saturday, something else that's happening. The Minden Healthcare Auxiliary will be at the Minden Farmers Market on Saturday, September 26th. They have products carried at the gift shop at 1 o'clock. They'll be making a draw for their 2026 Wine on Wheels winner. So come on out, say hi. Hope you've got the winning ticket. So that's at the Minden Market that day. And also on Saturday tomorrow, if you're thinking about it, there is the Stanhope Municipal Airport having their fall colors fly-in. So there's free admission to that. There's classic car display. There's scenic flights. There's food trucks. There's a barbecue. There's live music. Artists, artisans, face painting, airport merchandise for sale. So many things that are going on. So if you want to find out more about that, by all means, check that out online through the Algonquin Highlands website or Stanhope Municipal Airport. And that's from 10 a.m. to 3 p.m. tomorrow, the fall colors fly-in. And they're getting an amazing stretch of weather for that. So let's listen to a Canadian band here known as Secondhand Dream Car. They've got a song called Lay Down the Load. We'll listen to them, and then we'll be back at 7:45 with the Birthday Club.

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The voice of the Haliburton Highlands. It's Dave here on a beautiful, beautiful

Beautiful morning. If you haven't looked outside today, do yourself a favor and stick your head out the window. Maybe go right outside even. Or if you're in your car, you're probably getting a great view. The roads are beautiful. The colors are starting to pop out. We're in for a beautiful, sunny few days here in the Highlands. So this is one of our favorite times of the year. Hope you get a chance to get out and enjoy it. Lots of things going on in the county as well. Let's see. September 26th. Did you know Elvis is here? He's probably been hiding out here for the last few decades. And apparently he's been hiding out in Kinmount, because at the Kinmount Legion, $20 for ticket, you can see Elvis yourself. So it is on September 26th, 8 p.m. in Minden, in Kinmount at the Legion. There's a raffle table, there's a 50-50 draw. It's hosted by the Kinmount Ladies Auxiliary. And for tickets, you can contact Teresa at, are you ready? Get your pen handy. 705-928-7105. Or you just call the Kinmount Legion. I'm sure they can get you all connected to that one. So that's super fun on the weekend. And also, let's thinking about all the Culture Day activities that are happening. This is artisan market demonstrations happening on Saturday in Minden Hills. So this is 10 a.m. to 2 p.m. You can meet talented local artisans as they showcase and sell their handmade creations while demonstrating their craft live through the day. Visitors can watch artists at work. They can learn about their techniques and materials and ask questions and get a deeper appreciation for the skills behind that. So that's happening as part of the Halliburton Culture Days in Minden. So much to do. So if you want to check out all the things that are happening with Culture Days, maybe go to Halliburton Arts website or the Halliburton Highlands website, because there's tons and tons there. I'll keep telling you about some of that throughout the morning. We have the Birthday Club coming up at 7:45. Before then, this is Daniel Lanois. He's a really famous producer. Had a studio in Hamilton, Ontario, but produced all sorts of people, from U2 to Peter Gabriel, like so many others. Really amazing producer with a signature sound. But here's from his studio album. Here's Daniel Lanois on Canoe.

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1: Yes, time for the birthday club on Canoe FM. We didn't have anybody text in, or sorry, call in or send birthdays, but then at the last minute here, we had Greg who sent a text. And so you can always do that too if you forget the birthday club and you want to send a text. So way to go, Greg. He wanted to add this announcement today. So happy birthday, Suzanne. Way to go, Suzanne. Love from Greg and Lucy and River. They're wishing you a happy birthday. We hope you have a great day. So that's out to Suzanne. And if you're having a birthday today, or you know someone you love who's having a birthday today, or an anniversary, or just any kind of special day, we send our best wishes out to you as well and hope you have a terrific day celebrating. Let's see, who has a famous birthday today? Let's have a look here. Musician Teddy Swims, great musician. Actress Catherine Zeta-Jones, and also Michael Douglas, her actor husband as well. Famous birthdays. Let's see. Christopher Reeve from Superman. Remember him? An amazing story. Christopher Reeve, you look that one up if you're not aware of it. Mark Hamill from Star Wars. It's his birthday today. Donald Glover, a.k.a. Childish Gambino. He's a rapper. He's also a writer and a singer. Comedy writer as well. And Will Smith, multi-talented actor, musician, producer. So all sorts of famous people having their birthdays, along with another famous person, Suzanne, having her birthday as well. So happy birthday to everyone, and hope you have a fantastic day.

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1: Good morning, 7:54 on Canoe. It's Dave Noonan here with you on 100.9 in Halliburton, 97.1 in Minden, the voice of the Halliburton Highlands. Hope you're having a great morning. It's hard to not have a great morning this morning because it's so beautiful out. It's this gorgeous fall weather. Hope you're really getting set to enjoy a wonderful day today and maybe over the weekend too. So much going on. Here's something. Adventure racing returns to Algonquin Highlands on September 25th to 27th. So this is called Wilderness Traverse Adventure Race. It returns to Lions Camp Dorset for the 16th edition of the event. There's 53 teams of 3 to 4 racers from Ontario and Quebec and beyond that are going to be racing nonstop through the wilderness for up to 30 hours on foot and mountain bike and by canoe. So it's going to be an amazing event. It's at one of Ontario's premier adventure races since 2010. So it's really something else. So if you want to find out more about the event, September 25th to 27th, there's all sorts of teams that are trekking. It's a more than 150 kilometers and up to 30 hours. And you can always go to Contour Adventures to find out more about Wilderness Traverse. It's a really exciting event going on. Also, Culture Days. So many things that are happening on related to Culture Days this weekend as well. Hope you get a chance to find out about that. Halliburton Sculpture Forest guided tour is happening. It's a 2-hour enhanced guided tour through the Halliburton Sculpture Forest. You learn more about the stories behind the sculptures and all the incredible artists. And so that's tomorrow, Saturday, at the Halliburton Sculpture Forest, which is just in Glebe Park in Halliburton Village, 10 a.m. to 1 p.m. And so it's free or pay what you can, and it's part of Halliburton Culture Day. So hopefully that's a great experience for you. So we have news and weather coming at the top of the hour. But before we get to that, we were talking about famous people having a birthday. I was talking about all sorts of people, actors. Also, Suzanne was having her birthday locally. But here, one of the people I mentioned was Will Smith. So let's hear a little Will Smith here in celebration of his birthday. And then we'll have news and weather at the top of the hour.

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1: Good morning, Halliburton Highlands. It's Dave Noonan here, filling in for Paul on 100.9 in Halliburton, 97.1 in Minden, the voice of the Highlands. It's time for the news. I'm a little bit behind, so thanks for your patience this morning. Let's get right into it. Lisa Gervais from the Highlander had reported that property owners in parts of Minden Hills affected by the April 2026 flooding can now apply for provincial help through the Ontario Disaster Recovery Assistance Program. So eligible homeowners must live within the activation area, have damage directly caused by the flooding, and either lack insurance coverage or have insufficient coverage. The township says the program is designed to return essential property to a safe and basic condition, but not to replace insurance. Damages to cottages and recreational properties and most sewer backup issues are not covered, and basement repairs are limited to essentials like insulation and furnaces. Residents have until January 18th, 2027 to apply. Guidelines and forms are available on the DRAO website. So that's a Disaster Recovery Assistance Program of Ontario website. And questions can be directed to the Ministry of Municipal Affairs and Housing as well at disasterassistance@ontario.ca. From Emily Stonehouse at The Echo and The Times, Razzmatazz Kids Shows is launching a new season with six performances across Halliburton County, featuring magic and street performers and marionettes, circus comedy, and high-energy music. Chair Nicole Stewart says families can expect high-quality shows and several free performances from artists across Canada. The organization aims to reach more than 2,500 children and families this year, and Stewart has traveled to festivals across Canada and internationally to bring top-tier children's theater to the community. A Canada Council grant allowed her to attend the Edinburgh International Children's Festival to scout new performers, and three of this season's shows will be free, including a Mark Trudell magic show offered through Ontario Culture Days. The first performance, called A Brand New Story, runs Sunday, September 27th at Northern Lights Performing Arts Pavilion. From Ivy Katz at The Echo and The Times, the Dillman Trail and Blanding's Turtle Protection in Highlands East. So Highlands East Council continues to work through the long process of reopening the Dillman Trail, which has been closed since 2023 to protect the threatened Blanding's turtle. Cambium Inc. presented new species conservation plans, noting that turtles often nest on trails near wetlands and require exclusion fencing and concrete eco-passages to keep nests and hatchlings safe. The trail sits on the historic Burley Colonization Road and crosses a wetland, making mitigation essential. The project was significantly delayed when Ontario repealed the Endangered Species Act and replaced it with the Species Conservation Act, forcing all consultations with the Ministry of the Environment, Conservation and Parks to restart. Under the new legislation, Dillman Trail qualifies as, quote, registrable activity, meaning work can begin once documented rather than waiting for ministry permits. Cambion says culvert installation should occur during the active turtle season with exclusion fencing added later in the year. Monitoring would be handled through staff support and trail cameras. Council briefly debated the estimated $80,000 to $120,000 cost, discussing grant options, and then confirmed funds were already budgeted. Councillors ultimately voted to proceed and directed Cambrium to register the plan with Ministry of Environment, Conservation and Parks. From Lisa Gervais at the Highlander, Minden Hills Township took a step forward in getting its financial house in order with a presentation from Popil and Associates Professional Corporation of the Township's 2024 financial statements. Council approved the statements as presented and directed the CAO and Director of Finance to sign the management's responsibility for the consolidated financial statements. Minden Hills Council also authorized the mayor to sign the statements on behalf of council. The 2025 financial statements are still outstanding. And finally, the Halliburton Highland Studio Tour from Ivy Katz at the Echo and the Times. The Halliburton Studio Tour is celebrating its 39th year with a special preview exhibit at the Space Gallery in downtown Halliburton Village. From Studio to Gallery is the name of it, and it features one piece from nearly every artist on this year's tour, which includes more than 40 creators. Organizers say the exhibit helps visitors decide which studios to explore during their official tour weekends. So the studio tour runs October 3rd to 4th and October 10th to 11th, inviting people into studios across the county to meet artists, watch demonstrations, and purchase work directly. The event is recognized as a key Ontario Culture Days attraction and has become a multi-generational fall tradition. The exhibit runs until October 19th at 173 Highland Street in Halliburton Village. So that's some of the local news this morning. Let's check out sports before we get to the weather. Let's see. You want to talk about the Toronto Blue Jays? Okay, one last time. We will talk about them one last time. The Toronto Blue Jays will not be making a repeat of their exhilarating postseason run from last year, sadly. I don't even know. I'm still processing the Game 7 loss last year in the World Series. Are you? I'm still thinking about it. Ah, so close. But anyway, they were eliminated from playoff contention on Wednesday after losing to the Orioles. And they now begin one final three-game series in Toronto against Cincinnati before wrapping it all up on Sunday. The bad news? Yes, it's been a disappointing year. The good news? 145 days until spring training in 2027. So we got that to look forward to. In the CFL, let's go over to football. The record-breaking losing streak for the Ottawa Redblacks is on the line tonight. So they face Calgary in a rematch of last week's game where they lost in a heartbreaking late-game field goal from Calgary. So the losing streak for the Red Blacks is the longest in league history, and the only streak that's longer is another Ottawa team way back in the 30s. So this is historic, and the question is whether they can break that losing streak tonight against Calgary. Elsewhere, the Ticats play the Elks, and the Argos meet in Winnipeg. Major League Soccer, Nashville's in Toronto to play the TFC on Saturday night. And in tennis, Canada's Leila Fernandez has earned a little revenge on Alicia Parks. The six-seeded Fernandez beat the American 64-63 on Wednesday in the round of 16 at the Singapore Open. Parks ousted Fernandez in the first round of the French Open in their most recent meeting, you might remember. So Fernandez now advances to face top seed Mira Andreeva of Russia. It's the same player she upset in the third round of the National Bank Open in Toronto earlier this year. So go Leila Fernandez for sure. So let's have a look at the weather. And if we want to, be excited, get excited, because we've got some great weather coming up. Just look outside and you'll see, or if you're already at work or out in your garden, because it's so beautiful, I don't blame you, because it's going to be a sunny day. It's going to go to a high of 20. It's going to be clear with some fog patches developing overnight with a low plus 5. And Saturday, sunny. Fog patches dissipating in the morning, and it's going to go up to high 21 tomorrow and a clear of low plus 5. Sunday, kind of rinse and repeat. Sunday, high of 21, clear of low and 6, and even Monday's looking nice. So beautiful outdoor weather as those leaves start to change. Man, what a great time to be here in the Highlands. Maybe you'll get a chance to put up your patio lanterns and get outside and enjoy it a little bit this weekend. So let's go to Kim Mitchell with Patio Lanterns on Canoe FM.

Well, let's hope you get some patio lanterns out somehow this weekend, or just get to be outside. I was looking outside, I don't know if you were, over the last couple of nights, and just at the beautiful moon. And then when the moon's in, you can also see the stars are so clear. It's just great evenings, great nights, great daytime. So I'm gushing a lot about the weather, aren't I, today? But it is nice out. So hopefully you get a chance to get out there and enjoy. One of the great things about Canoe FM is that we can feature local talent. So this is Seyblu coming up, who also is known as Chelsea Bennett. And she is, so Seyblu Chelsea Bennett, and she is the daughter of Marlene Bennett of Bennett's Furniture. So here's a song from her called Caught Me by Surprise. Her debut album is called Daydream. It was dropped in late 2025. And when she was at Hughes Room in Toronto, which is a great concert venue, they said her smooth vocals and genre blurring compositions create lush, atmospheric soundscapes that feel both grounded and otherworldly. Wow, that's an amazing way of describing it. Let's see how you describe this. This is Seyblu, Marlene Bennett of Bennett's Furniture's daughter, otherwise known as Chelsea Bennett, but we're going to go Seyblu with her song Caught Me by Surprise on Canoe.

Good morning. It is 8:18 on KINU FM 100.9 in Halliburton, 97.1 in Minden, the voice of the Halliburton Highlands, and it's Dave Noonan here with you for the morning. I'm filling in for Paul today, so we don't have the time warp, but that's back next week. And if you love the time warp as much as I do, I know you're looking forward to that. That's always one of the highlights of my week, but tune in next Friday for that for sure. But I'm filling in today and having a great morning with you, just celebrating this beautiful fall weather that we've got and all sorts of stuff happening in Halliburton County, all over the place to help enjoy this fall season. So culture days are happening through the Arts Council all over the place. You can go to halliburtonarts.on.ca to learn more. I've been sharing some of the things that are happening, like Artsy Bites is one of them. It's Artist Pantry will host a fun and easy painting activity suitable for kids and adults. This is on Saturday, September 26th from 11 to 3:20 p.m. at Artist Pantry in Minden. Anyone who participates can choose to take their unique painting home with them on the same day, and all materials will be provided. So again, halliburtonarts.on.ca, that's at Artist Pantry in Minden. The Blue Jay Cafe is presenting a pop-up concert with Lizzie Clark. So if you know Lizzie Clark, she's a great local artist. Saturday, September 26th, that's also tomorrow, at 12 p.m. at Redmond's Records in Halliburton. So drop by if you can. That should be at noon, and Lizzie will be putting on a show there, which is great. And maybe one last one I'll share with you is that the incredible Halliburton County Farmers Market is celebrating Ontario Cultures Day, too. They're having a culinary arts event in Minden from 10 to 2, where there's free samples and music and free recipes. So all sorts of stuff to do in the Highlands, and the weather's going to be fantastic. And no matter what you do, I hope you have a great one this weekend. Here's a good old one from one of those journeyman musicians. He's been involved in all sorts of things. He had a solo artist, prog rock, pop singer. He was behind Meatloaf's Bat Outta Hell album. Here he is, Todd Rundgren with I Saw the Light.

Todd Rundgren on Canoe FM 100.9 in Halliburton, 97.1 in Minden. Hello, everyone. Are you having a great morning this morning? I hope you are. It's Dave here, filling in for Paul, and I'm here with you till about 8:45 this morning, and just talking about so many things that go going on in the county. The Minden Hills Cultural Center and the Minden Hills Museum and Heritage Village and Nature's Place Interpretive Center, they're all open Tuesday to Saturday, 10 a.m. to 4 p.m. until Saturday, October 10th. So regular drop-in programs, including toddler discovery zones on Fridays from 11 to 2. So that's today from 11 to 2, a toddler discovery zones, and hands-on Saturdays tomorrow from 11 to 12 will also continue until October 10th. And the Museum and Heritage Village and Nature's Place will be closed for the season after that on October 11th. So their unfinished objects or UFO crafters group welcomes participants to bring their unfinished knitting and crochet and quilting and sewing, any other craft projects to work on in a relaxed and supportive session. They were meeting in the Welch Room from 1 to 3 p.m. on Friday. So the next one isn't today, but it's on October 2nd and 16th and 30th. November 13th and 27th, all the way to December 11th. So that's going on as well. So many things happening in Minden at the Minden Hills Cultural Center. And let's get back to the music for a little bit here, and then we'll have weather at the bottom of the hour on this special day, which is, you know, 9 to 5 day. You heard me say that before. It's 9 to 5 day. Did you realize that? Because it's September, which is the 9th month, and the 25th day is 25. That means 9 to 5. So we played some Dolly earlier today in celebration of Dolly Parton. Apparently that's becoming a thing, and I think it's a great that it is, because we all loved Dolly and we're going to miss her. But instead of playing Dolly, let's play something totally different. Here's Coldplay with Clocks on Canoe FM. And the clock, by the way, is at 8:25. And we'll have the weather right after this one from Coldplay. So here they are.

Good morning, just after 8:30 on a Friday morning, September 25th. Dave Newnham here filling in for Paul on Canoe FM 97.1 in Minden and 100.9 in Halliburton. And wherever you are, I bet you're experiencing a beautiful sunny day. Weather for today is a high of 20 and sunny. That's it. Tonight, clear, low plus 5. Saturday, let's see. Well, sunny, high 21. Pretty simple. And clear, low plus 5 tomorrow and Sunday. Guess what? Sunny again, high 21, clear and low of 6. So how great is that for a weekend? If you've got company over or you're just going to enjoy it on your own, whatever, hope you find lots of great things to do. There's so much going on in the county. Monday even looks good. So let's go back to the music a little bit. This is Kaylee Cardinal. She's a soul and folk singer from the Northern Prairies. She's a songwriter and artist from Edmonton. Here's her song, Wandering River, on Canoe.

Wow, that was a treat. I hope you enjoyed that as much as I did. Kaylee Cardinal, she's a Cree and Métis folk singer, songwriter from Alberta, and won the Juno Award for Indigenous Music.

a digital environment by hand. Finished sculptures can be optionally 3D printed for a fee, and it's free to attend, or you can pay what you can. It's September 26th from 12 to 3, and you can look that one up as well at culturedays.ca. So, so many amazing things happening with Culture Days. Check out the Culture Days website for sure. And get back to some music here. Let's take it back to the 80s with some Depeche Mode. Fantastic song here. Get ready to dance. Just Can't Get Enough on Canoe.

You were dancing, weren't you? I'm sure you were. I know you were. Hope you enjoyed that one. The great 80s song from the fantastic band Depeche Mode here on Canoe FM. Just a little bit about the upcoming election. It's October 26th is Election Day coming up. And if you're looking for some information, Canoe FM is committed to keep you informed as we approach the upcoming municipal election. So there's an election page on our website where we're adding interviews with all the mayoral candidates. There's audio on there, other election-related information. So head to the Canoe FM website, and at the banner at the top, you see Election 2026, and there's all sorts of content on there for you. So that's a great resource if you're thinking about that, and I know we all are. So let's go back in time here. You ever heard of the term yacht rock? You've loved that late 70s, kind of amazing, well-produced, you know, smooth music

Ah, yes, the smooth sounds of some good yacht rock there. Dave here with you on Canoe FM 100.9 and Halliburton 97.1 in Minden. I've just about wrapped up my time. Doug's here, getting ready to take over. Doug's got a great show. So if you haven't stuck around for Doug before, I'm sure you have. But if you haven't, you owe it to yourself to stick around because Doug is ready and queued up to take this chair over from me. One last thing I'd like to share with you, just about the All-Canadian Trip Draw that you've heard us talk about a ton. There's only a few tickets left. There's 3,500 tickets to be sold. The draw date is coming up Wednesday, October 14th. You can buy them here at Canoe FM, Let's Get Local in Minden, and Agnew's General Store in Wilberforce. There's one for 20, three for 50, seven for 100, and it's an amazing Maritimes trip that you can take either next July or next September. And so, by all means, if you haven't got in on that, I'd recommend that you do. Be like my mother-in-law, Carol. Hashtag be like Carol. And get your ticket. I'll leave you with Blackie and the Rodeo Kings. This is Tom Wilson. He's an amazing Canadian musician. He's actually has a memoir out called Beautiful Scars. And he's got won the Order of Canada. But this is him with Blackie and the Rodeo Kings, which is a band I believe he did with Colin Linden and Stephen Fearing, some other great bands. He was also had his own band called Junkhouse. This is Tom Wilson to wrap it up with Blackie and the Rodeo Kings. And then before Doug comes on, we've got Wilson Pickett. We've got Lady Gaga and Bradley Cooper and Jackson Browne as well before the top of the hour in the news. So here you go with Blackie and the Rodeo Kings, and have a wonderful sunny day here in the Highlands. Happy Friday.

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Good morning, Halliburton County. Welcome to the After 9 Show. My name's Doug Hall. I'll be your host for the next couple of hours on this gorgeous, gorgeous fall morning in the Halliburton Highlands. Yeah, so, well, I'm thinking, let's have a look at the weather. 8 degrees currently on the thermometer here and outside our building here in the village of Halliburton. Predicted high of 20. You know, this weather forecast is pretty easy. Basically, 20 to 22 degrees the next 5 days with sun. How's that? And at night we're going to get down to five degrees. I see we still have a frost advisory. I assume that will be pretty well remaining now. So yeah, so high at 20 to 22 and low at 5, and that's the next 5 days. Earliest precipitation I see is next Wednesday night. So there you go. All the golf courses are in beautiful shape. The parks are in beautiful shape. So get out and enjoy this weather. And lots to do this weekend. We'll get into that a little later in the show. Speaking of later in the show, we're going to do my pick song here. And then right off the bat, we'll come back to that. 9:30, I got our text-in contest. And this one's going to be a toughie. Yeah, we'll see how you do. Anyway, that's at 9:30. That's by text only. And we'll see if you can guess. It's a movie I'm talking about here. So see if we can figure that one out. At the top of the hour, 10 o'clock, we're going to do our Friday morning threesome. Yes, a threesome of songs based on whatever I think up earlier in the week. So this week I was thinking about roofs, you know, and what's on the roof. So think of songs that are somehow connected to roofs. Now, there's a couple easy ones, but I got a couple of hard ones for you, too. So see if you can figure that out. That's at the top of the hour, 10 o'clock. And then at 10:30, my hilarious, well, humorous, some may call it dad joke of the morning. That's at 10:30. Yeah, we got a few things going on in the community. I've got the binder out here, start to leaf through them. So we'll see what we got going there. But my my pick song this morning is, we're going up to 1986 on this one. Yeah. And this band was considered a jazz funk group. They were from England, and this was their biggest hit in England. And some people believe that this song and this band kind of represents the 80s music at the times. My wife's a big 80s music fan, so maybe she appreciates this band. I really like this band, and I think this is a great song. So here we are from London, England. Level 42 in Lessons in Love, Friday morning on Canoe.

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1: Municipal elections are coming up. Voting is the heart of democracy, the place where one person, any old enough person, equals one vote. Rich and not, and in between, smart, super, and not so much, thin, fat, religious or not, great hair to bald, young and old and in between, whatever. Everybody has an equal voice once in a while, in this era mostly every 4 years, and that's what your vote is about. Whoever you favor, for whatever reasons, get out and set down your vote. Vote. It's the heart of democracy, but the heart only beats strong when close to everybody votes. When smaller numbers vote, smaller numbers decide your next 4 years. So come on, be sure to get out and vote.
2: Well, good morning, 909. And speaking of voting, I see a press release here from the Township of Minden Hills, which I actually live in this municipality, and I wasn't aware of this. A township would like to advise all eligible electors that voter information letters for the 2026 municipal and school board elections were mailed on September 18th. Now that's 5-7. That's a wait day ago. I haven't seen one yet. The letter is required to vote as it has your unique voting PIN and instructions. Once you receive your letter, keep it safe until the voting period opens October 10th to October 26th. In Minden Hills, voters can choose to vote online by telephone or by paper ballot. A paper ballot only available on October 10th and October 26th. If you haven't received your letter, which I haven't, you need to contact the Voter Information Center. And now somewhere down here, there'll be a phone number, and I don't see one. I see 705-286-1260 and extension 585. So there you go. Might be more on the website, too, for the MindenHills.ca/election. So that's coming up, aren't we? Yeah, we got some voting to do on by October 26th. So the next song came up, and I thought, this title is an oxymoron. And then I got thinking, well, what's the definition of oxymoron? So according to my records, the oxymoron is a figure of speech that puts two opposite or contradictory words together to create a new, unique meaning. Now, Doug Good at Golf, that would be an oxymoron for sure. Anyway, the title of this song is Set Fire to the Rain. So that seems like maybe a bit of an oxymoron. But and here's a woman who's way more talented at music than I am at golf. This is Adele.

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1: 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That's Saturday, October 3rd from 10 till 2.
2: What a great idea. Yeah, clothing swap. Mm-hmm. 916. I got this in front of me, and I'm this should be a pretty well-attended event tomorrow. So this is tomorrow up at the Stanhope Municipal Airport, which I think most people know. If you know, it's off 118 on Airport Road, curiously enough. So that would be maybe 10, 15 kilometers east of Highway 35, I'm saying. Anyway, Airport Road, Stanhope Municipal Park. This event runs from 10 to 3 tomorrow, 10 a.m. to 3 p.m. It's a fly-in where they encourage pilots from all over Southern Ontario to fly in with their aircraft. And then once they get everybody tied down and set up, you can wander around and have a look at everything. They're going to have the classic and unique car display there. You can take scenic flights tomorrow. And I was looking around. The colors are pretty good. They're maybe not at their peak, but I think there'd be a pretty good run to get up in a helicopter or a plane tomorrow. So we'll see how that goes. Now, I did call up there and leave a message because there was no indication here of the cost of that. I know you would pay for it, but in any event, they have food. There'll be food trucks there, live music. And speaking of live music, the band that's going to perform is the Recycled Teenagers, which I happen to play bass and sing in that band. So if you drop up there, you see a goofy guy playing bass, come over and say hi. Yeah, so we'll be there performing for most of the 5 hours. There's an aviation author that's going to be present, artists and artisans, face painting by donation, and airport merchandise for sale. That's pretty cool. Now, not everybody's going to have a Stanhope Airport hat or t-shirt, right? Yeah, so that's all tomorrow. And guess what? It's free. So great for the family. Take out and wander around for a little bit. It'll be running for the whole 5 hours, so that'll be fun tomorrow. I looked at this song and I ever thought, did I ever fool around and fall in love? Yeah, probably. And then Alvin Bishop, he wrote a song about it.

0: And now it's time for Critter Corner, where we learn how to help our local wildlife. To feed or not to feed, that is the question. Feeding deer can actually harm them. Here's how. Habituation to humans and vehicles. This can lead to accidents, injuries, or fatalities. Disease transfer. Regular feeding in the same spot can facilitate the spread of diseases among deer. Health issues from an improper diet. High-carb foods like corn can cause malnutrition and health problems, including overgrown, curled hooves. If you still choose to feed deer, please follow these guidelines. Avoid roads. 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Opt for healthier diets. A diet of oats and grains is better. You can also gather boughs and sticks, especially cedar boughs, to leave on top of the snow for them to nibble on. We cherish seeing deer in the highlands, but Woodlands Wildlife Sanctuary encourages residents to practice tough love. Resisting the urge to feed them will help keep these beautiful creatures wild and safe. Woodlands Wildlife Sanctuary is located at 2146 Duck Lake Road in Minden. 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Woodlands Wildlife Sanctuary, saving our wildlife, one animal at a time.
1: Yeah, 9:24, and if you've been seeing the signs around, setting aside all the election signs, there's signs all over both Haliburton and Minden talking about curling, because we're right around the corner from curling season. I'm a very avid curler, and I've curled both at Haliburton and Minden. Currently, I'm curling at the Minden Curling Club this Saturday. So that's tomorrow, by golly. The Haliburton Curling Club is having a free session, so you can come out and maybe just check it out. And it runs from 10 to 3 tomorrow, just across the street here at 730 Mountain Street. No experience necessary, and all the equipment is provided, and you can stop in and simply try it out. The Minden Curling Club is, I know from personal experience, because I've been helping, the ice is in almost completely in at the Minden Curling Club. I think they're about a week away from opening up. And you can go on their website too, mindencurlingclub.ca, and get their information there too. They have Sundays, you can learn to curl on Sundays for free. And I think both clubs are offering a $99 deal for your first session. So, but it's getting pretty late to the cutoff, if not cut off already. But check it out. A lot of fun, very social sport. So there you go. On the turntable, a band by the name of Cheap Trick. Remember them? Formed back in 1973 in Rockford, Illinois. And this is one of their biggest hits off their first album that came out in 1988. It's called The Flame on Canoe.

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1: Well, good morning. Yes, and you're listening to the After 9 show, and we need to have a look at the weather because it's 10:31, actually. And we're warming up, 10 degrees currently outside the studio here in Halliburton Village. And this is like a rinse and repeat weather forecast. Basically, from today to next Wednesday, 21, 20, 21 degrees, 22 actually, but Tuesday, and sun. What a forecast. And then at nighttime temperatures, we're going to range between 5 and maybe 8 degrees. And clear skies, yeah. So this is going to be a gorgeous weekend to get out. The colors are changing. I don't know. I mean, what do you think they're at? Maybe 60%, 70%? They're getting there. Probably another week or so. Generally by Thanksgiving, we're on the downside, but who knows? Anyway, it's starting to pretty up there. And yeah, you can get up on an airplane tomorrow and check it out if you want to come up to Stanhope. So that's your weather forecast. Boy, it's easy. Just every day is the same for the next 5 days, essentially. Mm-hmm. Okay, time to play our little game now. So if you're a regular listener, you know the drill. This is a text only, please, because I'm here all by myself. I see the phones ringing, but I can't multitask, so I can't do that. So this is text only. So the text number is 705-457-1009. And I think I'm going to stump a bunch on this one. But we'll see. Sometimes you guys are pretty sharp. So see if you can be the first one to text in the name of this movie. This song was written for this movie. And we're kind of doing an 80s thing today. I'm doing a lot of 80s music. So I'm going to give you a hint. This movie came out in 1985. So there you can dial that in a little bit. So tell me, text me the name of the movie that this song was written for and obviously was on the soundtrack for.

0: Well, there's no fooling you guys. Yeah, that was Simple Minds. Don't You Forget About Me. And, of course, the movie was Ta-dump, The Breakfast Club. Yeah. Mm-hmm. 1985, that movie came out, and the song was written specifically for that movie. Interesting thing, that whole movie was shot in one high school, and it was, at the time, a very low-budget film. It only cost about $1 million to make, which is still a lot of money, but that's not a lot of money to make a movie in 1985. And, of course, most of you obviously know this movie because most of you have nailed it. It's about a high school. It takes place in a high school where a bunch of kids get Saturday morning detentions. I think it's from the vice principal. And it cost $1 million to make. It grossed $52 million at the box office. Yeah. And the song was written particularly or specially for that movie. So good on you guys. Yeah, you guys nailed that one. And the winner, by the way, was the Griswolds. They were first in, but I got all kinds of replies. A few people were a little off track. I got Flashdance. And what was the one? Something in a Gentleman. Somebody guessed that one, too. That was a little... little off, the Officer and a Gentleman, Leslie. Anyway, for the most part, you guys nailed that, so congratulations on that.
1: Bingo!
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1: Bingo!
0: Bingo, yeah. And let's have a look at the winners from the other night. The $100, Riley from Haliburton, and shared it with Paul from Burnt River. Game two, Cheryl from Galway Road. I know where that is. They're down south of Kinmount. Cheryl shared $200 with Mark from Norland. And then Sharon... who hails from Alberta, Sherwood Park, Alberta, but she's hanging out with some people, I think, in Scotch Line. Anyway, she won $600, and she got her sheet at the Pioneer Gas Bar. Speaking of gas bars, I mean, I'm not sure what's going on in all the grocery stores around here. Both Todd's Independent and what was Value Mart, the walls are bare, they've changed signs. I think the one in Minden now is an Independent, although they put a sign up and took it down. So I'm not sure what's going on. I guess it's all the same company anyway. I guess they're doing some rebranding. But anyway, congratulations to all our bingo winners. October 13th will be the next triple bingo. Just you can make a note of that right around. I guess that's right after the Tuesday after Thanksgiving. Reminder, coming up at 10 o'clock, I got my threesomes of songs, and we're going to talk about songs that have something to do with a roof. You have to put your thinking toques on for that one, won't you? And to help get us here, here's Fleetwood Mac, Little Eyes. Friday morning on the Canoe.

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1: Well, good morning. 9:44 in 15 minutes. We're going to be up for our threesome of songs coming up at 10 o'clock. I ran into these guys. I watched these guys perform. They're called Mixed Bag. I saw them perform over at the Dominion a couple of while ago. Two guys. And George, who's in the band, George Porter, he said, I've got a song on there that we wrote and recorded at Canoe. Any chance you could play it? This was the internet. So I said, sure, here we go. So just so you know, they're playing October 17th. They'll be at Sir Sam's Inn and Spa. And October 24th, they'll be back at the Dominion. So here's their own tune they wrote and recorded right here at Canoe FM. One of my best friends.

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3: I was dying in that small town, dreamed of heading southbound.
4: Well, good morning, 9:53, and coming up, we've got our threesome of songs. We're going to talk about songs somehow connected to roofs, or roofs, depending on where you live or how you pronounce it. And just let you know, too, we get a lot of lost and found stuff here. So if you've lost keys in the last little while, drop in. We got a whole box of keys here you can pick through. Costs a lot of money to replace keys. Here's Genesis and the Temptations, and they're going to get us to 10 o'clock.

0: I'm Andrea, and I'm a member of the St. George's Hand Chime Choir. 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
1: Thanks, Andrea. Yeah, it's 10 o'clock, and you're listening to the After 9 show with Doug Hall. Hey, that's me. And, of course, that would make complete sense, the 9 o'clock thing, because it is 10 o'clock, and we're going to have a look at the weather. And this is a no-brainer. We are up to 11 degrees now. We are climbing a thermometer here in the village of Haliburton. And here's the forecast. For the next 5 days, the highs are in the low 20s, 20 to 22. Sun. And then at night, temperatures ranging anywhere from about 5 to 8 degrees at night with a chance of frost. That takes you to next Wednesday. A great forecast. Beautiful, beautiful fall weather, and the trees are starting to change. Get out there, enjoy it. Yes, oh, beautiful, beautiful. And a great forecast to read. Okay, so it's that time in the show where I do my Friday morning threesomes. That's three songs. I think up some sort of theme in the middle of the week. Sometimes I have the assistance of my wife on that because it's hard to dream stuff up. Anyway, I got to thinking about roofs the other day. I don't know, because I guess there was frost on our roof. I don't know. It popped into my head, and I was thinking songs about roof. So I'm reaching a little bit on a couple of these. So I think I'll get the easy one out of the way. I think everybody gets this one. I was going to play the James Taylor version of this song, but I'm actually going to play the Drifter version of the song. This is from 1962. Interesting enough, the song was written by Jerry Goffin and Carole King. And I thought, hang on, 1962. How old was Carole King in 1962? Well, she was 19 at the time. She co-wrote this song. And, of course, her and James Taylor had a professional relationship, nothing but a professional, for many, many, many years. And as I say, James Taylor recorded this song in 1979, had a huge hit with it too in 1979. But we're going to do the original, back to 1962, The Drifters in Up on the Roof.
2: Up

Yeah, the drifters up on the roof. 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That's our theme, our threesome theme. So roof. So, okay, so you got to give me a little literary license, if that's the right term here. I had a little trouble finding songs about roofs, believe it or not. But I thought of this song, and I thought, well, hang on, a ceiling, it's kind of up on the roof, right? I don't know. Anyway, that was what popped into my little pea brain. So I picked out this song for you. So this is, we're back to the 80s here, a 1986 song by Lionel Richie. It's from an album by the same name. And if you remember that album, it also had his hit called Say You, Say Me. And it took a year and a half for him to record this album. And I looked at all the musicians he had coming in and going to recording this album, and I recognize a lot of them. Here's a couple you would probably recognize. Eric Clapton, for sure. Steve Lukather, you heard of him. And Randy Jackson. Randy was a fella, he was on American Idol judge for quite a while. Terrific bass player, so he played bass on that album too. But here's Lionel Richie and his 1986 hit, Dancing on the Ceiling.

0: What would you say if you could write a letter to the Earth? This fall, the Agnes Jameson Gallery presents Letters to the Earth, Between Despair and Hope, a powerful mixed-media exhibition curated by Carmel Brennan, featuring the artwork and personal letters of 25 artists, exploring the changing environment of our hopes for the future. Join us for the opening reception Saturday, September 26th from 1 to 3 p.m., featuring opening remarks by Carmel Brennan and a dance performance by artist Noriko Yamamoto at 1:30. Letters to the Earth runs September 24th through November 28th in the Agnes Jameson Gallery at the Minden Hills Cultural Center, 176 Bob Cajun Road, Minden. Admission is by donation and all are welcome. Letters to the Earth, where art meets hope and every voice can inspire change.
1: Good morning, 10:08. Sorry about that copy of that. I don't know if you heard it, but I heard it. There was something going on there with the folks that we weren't getting. So I pulled that one a little short. So that's Dancing with the Ceiling. So we're talking about Ruth. Now I'm going to take a real twist here. You would have never guessed this song. Well, if you did, you got a bent, twisted mind like mine. So we're going to go back to this one to 1969, and we're going to go up on the roof of Apple Records in London, England. Maybe you now know what I'm talking about. Yeah, so the Beatles, along with Billy Preston, was recording right at the end of their last album they produced together called Let It Be. A decision was made. This was in January of 1969 to haul all these equipment up onto the roof of the Apple Studios and perform a bunch of songs. This was the last song they performed. The police arrived, apparently turned off some of the amplifiers, and then George Harrison snuck around and turned them back on. I don't know all the shenanigans that went on there. And that's the one where John Lennon says, "I hope we pass the audition," if you remember that famous line. But anyway, so up on the roof of Apple Studios, here's the Beatles with Billy Preston and Get Back.

0: Yeah, I think it's safe to say they passed the audition, didn't they? Yeah, what the music they produced over basically a 10-year period was unbelievable. It's 10:13. We do have our
1: hilarious,
0: well, maybe humorous dad joke coming up at 10:30. We got a couple more tunes to play before there. Before then, this song, I was interested. I was just reading up about it. So it came out in 1981. It was a co-produced or recorded by the band Queen and the singer David Bowie, which is kind of interesting. They both released it. It ended under both of their names. The song reached number one in the UK single charts, and it was the Queen's second number one hit and Bowie's third number one hit. And it charted in the top 10 in more than 10 other countries. So here we are from 1981, Under Pressure, Bon Canoe.

Yeah, what a great tune. Mm-hmm. David Bowie and Queen, Under Pressure. Mm. 10:17 is the time. We're just coming up to 10:18, actually. I got a tune on the turntable here by Glenn Campbell. I talked about him, Glenn, a couple of weeks ago. He was started out kind of his music in career as a studio musician, as part of the Wrecking Crew, as they were called back in the early 60s. Played on everything from Soup to Nuts in the studio. Got recruited to replace Brian Wilson and the Beach Boys when Brian decided to go to bed for a year. Whatever happened there. He played bass for the Beach Boys. And that from that platform, it gave him, he went solo, became a solo artist, and away the rest was history. So here's Glenn with Galveston on Canute.

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2: Well, good morning. It's 10:21. We're coming towards our weather forecast at the bottom of the hour, and also our joke of the day. I was a little distracted there because I was reading about this band called Squeeze. Remember a band called Squeeze? They're a British band. Back in the late 70s, they had a whole pile of hits. And I was noticing that a lot of people, they said through this band, who's still performing, by the way, 30 musicians have gone through that band over the years with two guys, Chris Difford and Glenn Tilbrook. They're pretty consistent in the band. But at one time, their lead vocalist was Paul Carrick. And you may know that. Paul went on to Mike and the Mechanics. And he also sang with a band called Ace. Remember that song, How Long Has This Been Going On? Yeah, that's Paul Carrick. They call him the golden voice of British Columbia, of England. Where did that come from? Anyway, yeah, Paul Carrick. So here's Squeeze and Tempted. Not Canute.

0: This is Kareem Mosna, co-host of Eclectic Selection and Deja Vu. 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
2: 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How about Let's Get Local, formerly known as On the Spot Variety, Minden Petro-Canada, operated by Canadian Tire, Pioneer Snack Express, Dolo's Foodland, Easton's Value Mart, and the Minden Legion. And not to be outdone, we have lots of places in Halliburton as well. There's Todd's Independent, Halliburton Foodland, Halliburton Jug City, and last but not least, right here at Canoe FM.
3: Well, thanks, Paul. Yeah, Paul's been away for a couple of weeks. I think he's back next week, if I remember correctly. I generally follow Paul on Friday mornings. Nice to catch up. A little holiday he's on, yeah. Mm-hmm. 10:28, we're a little early, but let's have a look at the weather. Because we got our joke coming up, right? We got to tell the joke. 14 degrees on a thermometer here outside the studio in Halliburton Village. Boy, I'm just going to say what the weather is for today, and then you can apply it to the next 5 days. Well, they're saying today the high is 20. A couple of days, it could get up to 21, 22. It's basically the low 20s from now to next Wednesday. And five, six, 7 degrees at night with a chance of frost. There is your forecast for the next 5 days. Beautiful sunny weather. Get up and enjoy it. Get out and enjoy it. And I got to intro that to another song. So the joke, I forgot about the joke. I got to tell my joke. So this is maybe a dad joke, I think you might call it. So I've been researching, not understanding why other countries in the world are not using the metric system, specifically why they don't switch from pounds to kilograms. Do you know why? There would be mass confusion to dump. Now I think we better take a walk on the wild side.

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Plucked her eyebrows on the way, shaved her legs, and then he was a she. She says, hey babe, take a walk on the wild side. Said, hey honey, take a walk on the wild side.

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1: Yes, and Nikki's standing by the phone if you'd like to give us a call to get those tickets for our trip. This is our second big fundraiser of the year. That's how we keep the lights on here. We do fundraising. And it's a trip for two to Atlantic Canada. Mm-hmm. The trip's valued at over $12,000. That includes a $500 cash spending money. You'll be discovering the east coast of Canada, New Brunswick, Nova Scotia, and PEI. The draw date will be Wednesday, October the 14th, right after Thanksgiving. And the triple bingo, which is on the night before, on the October 13th. So there you go. So get your tickets. You can give Nikki a call now, or you can drop into Canoe FM. Obviously, here at Canoe FM, get local in Minden and the Agnew's General Store up in over in Wilforest. So there's where you can get your tickets. So give us a call. We can put them on plastic if you give us a call, 705-457-1009. Okay, another reminder too, you know, we have an election coming up. I think unless you've been living under a rock, you know that. We have on our website, if you want to go on our website, www.canoefm.com, you click through there, and we've been collecting audio interviews with all mayoral candidates. And there's a bunch of stuff on there if you want to edumacate yourself, because I'm not very edumacated, apparently. You might want to go on there and do a little bit of research, who's running in your area. And boy, we got a lot of candidates running all over the county. So looks like it's going to be it's a sought-after election this year. That's good. So let's have a good turnout of voters. So I think I'm out of here. I'm going to go out and enjoy this this beautiful weekend. If you get a chance tomorrow, drop into the fly-in up at Stanhope Airport, and all kinds of stuff going on there. We're going to have a beautiful day. You want to have to dig into your pocket, you can get up in an airplane tomorrow and have a look at the colors, or helicopters. Apparently they have helicopter rides too. That's pretty cool. All kinds of stuff going on the ground for the kids. It's free, and wander around, and then bring your earplugs, because the recycled teenagers will be performing. We're in a kind of an oldies rock band, and I'll be playing bass there. Come up and say hello. I'm out of the five guys, probably the most handsome. Maybe not. My friends say I have a perfect face for radio, actually. Anyway, come up and say hi to me, and say, I heard you on the Canoe. Yeah, that'd be great. And it'd be a great community event tomorrow. So if we don't see you tomorrow, we'll talk to you next Friday. And I'm going to leave you. What have I got here? Oh, The Outsiders. I think there's a bit of a one-hit wonder, but a great tune. Time Won't Let Me. Friday morning on the Canoe.

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1: This is Pauline Pluart, one of your Halliburton County Master Gardeners, with a growing tip, possibly seasonal, related to the challenges of gardening in Halliburton Zone 4 conditions, or just for interest's sake.
2: Fall is the time when we harvest crops. I'd like to talk today about the vegetables that we harvest after frost, say maybe the 20th of September or later. When there's a light frost, a little bit earlier than that date, you should probably bring in your cabbages. One thing you might do, which is kind of fun, is make some sauerkraut. It's not hard to do. It really is fun. It does stink terribly. You can use plastic these days. You don't have to worry about having that special crock or anything like that. Potatoes, you can leave those until the tops die. And once the tops are dead, it's time to dig them up, lay them in the sun to dry, occasionally turning them throughout the day. Remove the dirt from them. I don't grow that many potatoes, so the way I remove the dirt is I put them in a burlap bag and I roll them around, and the dirt seems to get rubbed off by the burlap and it comes out the little holes. Then I pick out the potatoes and put them in a basket and I store them in a dark place. If any potatoes have cuts in them, you should use those immediately. Don't attempt to store them. Turnips can stay in the ground until the ground itself is almost frozen. Frost makes them sweeter. Horseradish? Dig up the roots, peel them, grate them, add some vinegar, and put them in the fridge. You'll have some nice horseradish sauce. My parsnips I actually leave in the ground until spring. I mark the end of the row with stakes so I know where the row is, and I wait till the snow covers it. And then if the snow cover is suitable and I don't have a really thick frost in the ground, you can actually dig down where you've marked the spot and harvest some parsnips throughout the winter. Do dig them all up, though, very early in the spring before the growth starts, and you'll find they're very sweet. I'm mainly talking about what I do, and one example I have is carrots. I have had absolutely no luck trying other ways to store carrots. The only way I've been successful with carrots is after they've washed them, I stick them in a plastic bag, and I put them in the back of my refrigerator crisper, and I use them as I need them. The last vegetable to harvest will probably be leeks. They will last well into November, but you have to do it before, of course, the soil freezes. So keep an eye on those temperatures and use the leeks as long as you can. Anyone who's growing their own food, of course, is adhering to the 100-mile diet, which is a friendly way to help our environment. So enjoy your fall harvest.
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0: It may seem like distant history, but Canada's last Indian residential school closed just 30 years ago. 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
1: The clock just struck noon. You know what that means. It's time for In the Afternoon. We've got Pet Detective every day, as well as all the music, info, and personalities to keep you company from 12 to 3, right here on Canoe FM, your voice in the Haliburton Highlands.
2: 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It is 12 o'clock on Friday, September 25th, and you are listening to CKHA, Canoe FM, 100.9 in Haliburton and 97.1 in Minden. And I am filling in today, and this is Stetson Steve. I'll be your host until 2:45. We'll have one of my favorite segments, The Pet Detective, around 12:35. We'll have Swap and Sell in the 1 o'clock hour. And I love this. It's a great time to be on the air and bringing, and also with Pet Detective, bringing back lost pets to their families. But it's the top of the hour, so let's take a three-day look at the weather forecast. Well, today we are expecting a sunny day. Foggy patches dissipated this morning as predicted. We have a predicted high of 20 with a UV index of 5 or moderate. And right now we are at 17 in Haliburton outside our studios. And it is a mostly sunny day. We have a little light clouds cover, but a beautiful day nonetheless. And tonight we'll have a clear night. Foggy patches will be developing again overnight as the water cools off, and we have a low of plus 5. Saturday, tomorrow, we'll have another sunny day. Fog patches dissipating in the morning, an expected high of 21, UV index of 5 or moderate. At night, it'll be clear with a low of plus 5. And Sunday, another beautiful sunny day with a high of 21, clear at night, low of 6. And it looks like, as Doug Hall said earlier, all the other days coming up through Wednesday all look, or through Tuesday, look really good. So enjoy this beautiful early Indian summer. So we're going to listen to a little Elizabeth Oakley and County Close-Up with a little information. Here you go.
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4: Just days into her new role as president of the Bark Lake Cultural Developments Board, Marilyn Pell knows she's got some big shoes to fill. After all, her predecessor held that position for the past 18 years. It's a strange place to be in, Pell admits, because she's only been a resident of Irondale for the past 2 years. But despite her newness to the community, she's excited to help steward the next chapter of the Irondale Church.
5: Honestly, it's going really great. When I was first asked to be the president, I know everybody keeps laughing because my first response was, you guys are crazy. This is outrageous that you want me to do this. And they're like, well, you're so good with your other business and you're good with people. And I just think you'd be a great face of the church. And I was the one saying, I don't know the first thing about this historical site. I like the church aspect, but I don't know the history part. So everybody was, I either got phone calls or board members stopped in, text messages, emails saying they have my back. You are not alone. We just need to save the church and please help us out. So I was like, how can I not help, right? I love Irondale. We've lived here now for 2 years. So we first started with, we had the Daughter's Garden. That's our company selling the hanging basket planters and more, some garden redesign. So a lot of people knew who we were already. So for them to reach out, it was pretty special.
4: Earlier this year, Carol Simmons, former president of BLCD, announced her retirement from the organization. Without someone assuming the role and others joining, the church faced closure and an eventual sale. So a concert was held in late August to attract new members, and it worked. Now the church, built in 1887, has a new board leadership and a promising future. While admitting it's a daunting task, Pell says she's thrilled the church will remain a part of the community, and she's touched by the willingness of others to help bring new life into the historic church.
5: What can we do to help? Right? That is, I've heard that so many times. How can we help? How can we support what you're doing? So with people reaching out, how could I not say yes to being the president? I mean, everybody's been there for us. So if this is something I can give back, I'm all over it.
4: The iconic white building at the corner of Irondale Road and Salerno Lake Road is 139 years old. Financed by a Pennsylvania industrialist, Charles Pusey, whose dream was to create a mining empire of profitable iron deposits in the community, the church was constructed to create a place of worship for miners and their families. Pusey's dream would never be realized, however, since the local iron ore was not commercially viable. So the church is the last remaining part of his investment in the community. It became an Anglican church and remained so for nearly a century. But 18 years ago, when the congregation dwindled, the Irondale Church was deconsecrated. BLCD took over the property and has managed it ever since. Though it's still early days, Pell says the first job for the church is to build a following. Now, non-denominational services are taking place every Sunday. Families are returning to the church, but beyond that, the sky's the limit for breathing new life into the old church.
5: Our congregation is starting to build. It's slowly building. We're doing Sunday services there again. And every week there's like a new family that comes. It's like, so it's really, really cool seeing what used to be empty church pews to now this pew is filled up. And now there's like two or three people over here. And a lot of people had no idea the church was still open. So that's been my number one thing, getting it out on social media, getting it out to the local newspapers. The church is open. And I love the fact of if I see somebody new come in there, I go right up. I introduce myself. I'm like, thank you so much for coming. Stay for coffee and cake. There's always cake, homemade cake afterwards. And you just grow your relationships that way.
6: Yeah.
5: Right? And it's been really neat. Yes. So the purpose is to let people know that the doors are open. There are things happening at the church again. We are reviving this church. So we have a lot of work to do to the church. So donations are always welcome. Very muchly needed. Carol Simmons did such a great job in what she did for the past 18 years. And we basically just want to keep building up on what she has done herself. So if we can help her out, and she is still our wingman, I can still call her whenever. I made sure I asked her, if you're still going to be my lifeline, Carol, I might call you 20 times. She said, I'm always there for you, Marilyn.
4: Pell says currently the use of the church is limited to only three seasons because of its lack of insulation. She says as donations continue to roll in through events or Sunday services, a more concrete plan to make improvements to the church will be created. Pell already knows where she'd like to start, and an upcoming concert will help the board get closer to being able to afford making some real changes in the church.
5: We're hoping, so these are right now, they're pipe dreams, right? But it's our vision is to get some spray foaming done in the church, because as of after this concert, the church does close for the winter because it's not insulated, the sanctuary part. So there's that. There's down the road, repainting of the church, resurfacing of the church, just letting people know this church is alive, right? And it's been neglected for a long time, but we're here to bring it back. We do want it to be the Irondale hub. Absolutely. We need to. Irondale's a very small community. So I know people were always saying, we don't advertise Irondale because people never come through Irondale. They just keep on driving by. I want to take that away. We are going to Irondale. We read about this church. We heard about this church. We got to come check this place out. Now, I'm very excited to see where this brings all of us. Right. And I'm very excited to see where the church is going to be in a year from now. Everybody's ambitious. Everyone's eager to help out. So you join forces and you got one heck of a strong team behind you.
4: As a way to generate both interest funds and motivate people to get involved in the Irondale Church, a special Thanksgiving weekend concert is being held on Saturday, October 10th, featuring the band Whiskey Jack. The event starts at noon with the band taking the stage at 2 p.m. There'll be a barbecue, bake sale, face painting for the kids, and a Stompin' Tom sing-along. The event is free, with donations gladly accepted for the church's future improvements. The BLCD is also looking for more volunteers. If you can help out in any way, contact Pell at 705-457-0346 or email her at marilynpell82@gmail.com.
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2: Thank you, Elizabeth. And I want to let everybody know today is National One Hit Wonder Day. Let's turn up the volume and bring back memories on this day to celebrate National One Hit Wonder Day. Today we honor all the musical artists and chart-topping songs that make them immemorable, even if it was just once. These songs make us sing whether we should or not. We know all the words even though we don't know why. Movie soundtracks love them. Wedding dances love them. We all love them. Let's listen to one of the start off the show. It's going to be Tainted Love. And Tainted Love was actually written originally by Ed Cobb and first recorded by an American singer, Gloria Jones, in 1964, but it never made it. The song gained worldwide fame in 1981 when the British synth group duo Soft Cell transformed it into a synth-driven hit that became the defining track of the 1980s. Soft Cell's version of Tainted Love became an iconic new wave anthem, blending danceable synth pop with a narrative of heartache and emotional struggle. So we're going to listen to Tainted Love by Soft Cell, to be followed by a ZZ Top song, Cheap Sunglasses. One of our friends wanted another ZZ Top song, but I don't have it on the list, so we're going to pick that one. So here you go. Here's Tainted Love.

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3: 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And I'm Steve, Stetson Steve here filling in today. 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Our goal is to provide voters with an opportunity to hear directly from those seeking elected office, learn more about the issues that matter to our communities, and make informed decisions on elected day. 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Hey, coming up, we've got Long Time Running by the Tragically Hip.

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1: And welcome back to the Midday Show here. It's Stetson Steve with you, and you're listening to CKHA Canoe FM. And it's 12:30, so it's time for us to take another look at the weather. And yes, it looks like we've just gone up a degree. It's now 18 outside our studios here in Halliburton. Today is supposed to be a sunny day, and it is that, with a little cloud in the sky here in Halliburton. A high of 20 and a UV index of 5. And tonight, we're going to have a clear night with foggy patches developing overnight with a low of plus 5. So a little cool tonight, but beautiful sleeping weather. Saturday, we're expecting sunny skies again with a high of 21, UV index of 5 again. And at night, a clear night, a low of plus 5. And it looks like Sunday is a little bit more the same. Sunny with a high of 21 and a clear night and a low of 6. So that's your weather for right now. And also want to let you know that despite what the website may be saying, life still being closed, Life Labs in Halliburton is now open for business. Same location as before. So if you do need to go to Life Labs in Halliburton, it is there. Okay, we've got Witches Trained by Chickadees coming up next.

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1: Well, we've got a couple of cats that are on the loose here and missing. So please, let's see what we can do to find them as the weather is getting cold out there. The first one, the cat's name is Mouse. It's a neutered male. He's gray and white, white toes, nose, and a star on the chest. Medium-sized cat. He's 4 years old. He's friendly but skittish. He was lost between Kinmount and Minden on Ambermark Drive. Last seen on August 27th, he's been spotted a few times in the area. He has been missing since August 17th. Since it is getting cold out there, let's see if we can find him so he can get home. If you do see the cat, please call Min at 705-488-4800, or you can email her at min.marschall@gmail.com. The other cat that's been missing is mostly black. He's been gone since September 12th. He has a bell collar on when he was lost. His name is Kitty or Pierre, and he was lost between Victoria and Pine Street area in Halliburton. If you do see him, please give Carol a call at 416-526-2040. It'd be great to find them as it is getting a little cold out there. We want to see those young cats get back to their owners and the warmth of their houses. And please remember, if you pick up a pet that is running loose, please remember to contact your local vet's offices, the municipalities, the pet shops, and here at Canoe FM. Having your pet wear a collar with an ID tag is a good way to ensure your pet gets back to you. Many animals are also microchipped for identification. So if you find a pet who is wearing a collar, check inside it, as sometimes owners will write ID info in there. While losing a pet, we know, is stressful. It's for both humans and the pets. And being able to have some type of ID on your pet will help you be reunited as quickly as possible.
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0: 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The first and third Wednesdays of the month, 7 to 9 p.m., it's Ukulele Jam at Halliburton Highlands Brewery, 15543 Highway 35, just north of Highway 118. 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Remember, if you have a not-for-profit event that you would like considered for our Highland Happenings, send details to info@canoefm.com. Until next time, I'm Penny reminding you, try to be a rainbow in someone's cloud.
1: Thank you, Penny. And I want to let you know also we got a couple other things happening today for the through the Culture Day activities through the Arts Council. The first one is connecting to your creative self through words and with author Catherine Graham. In this creative writing workshop, they'll access our imagination through words. Bring a notebook and pen. All levels are welcome. And that's today from 2 to 3:30 p.m. at Castle Antiques and Cafe. The other activity that's going on today is a songwriter showcase. Local songwriters Tanya Nye, Samara Johnson, and Eric Casper will perform original songs while sharing the stories, experiences, and creative inspirations behind their music. And that's going to be at the Dominion Hotel and Pub tonight from 7 to 9. So all events are free or pay what you may and are part of the Halliburton Culture Days. Also, we're going to go to the end of the day hour with Carry Me Home by Hey Rosetta, followed by Driving Me Crazy by Kate Scherr, and then Take It Easy by the Eagles. Okay, we'll see you on the other side of the hour.

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0: The voice of Halliburton Highlands. You've been staring
2: at me. Thank you, Jenna and Stu. And you are listening to the In the Afternoon show. And I'm your guest host, Stetson Steve, filling in today. And we've been talking about it, that it's National One-Hit Wonder Day. So feel free to text in if you have a one-hit wonder that you know and love, because the real kicker is these artists, for the most part, or groups, only made us swoon once for these songs. After that, they faded away. Some continued with moderate success. Others, however, were never heard from again musically. So in honor of that, we're going to come up with one that in the 80s that came up, and I love this song, and I was amazed they never did anything. Another band, the Dexys Midnight Runners, kind of disappeared after they made the song Come On Eileen. So that's coming next. And then after that, we're going to hear Here Comes the Rain Again by the Eurythmics.

Yes, and bingo, a very popular game here on the radio. It's something that's very unique to Canoe in the area. And we had a great game on September 22nd. And don't forget, October 13th, Triple Bingo will be back. So a game for September 22nd, we had two winners for game one for $100. And that was Riley from Halliburton and Paul from Burnt River. And they got their sheets at Todd's Independent and the Pioneer Gas Bar. Game two, there were also two lucky winners with a pot of $200 to split. And that was Cheryl from Galway Road, got her sheet at Minden Foodland, and Mark from Norland, and he got his sheets at the Halliburton Highlands Brewing. I'm sure he's having a nice adult beverage there while he was doing that. Game three for $600 was Sharon, won all by herself. It's from Sherwood Park, Alberta, with the 068ers on Scotch Line, and she got hers at the Pioneer Gas Bar as well. Looks like Pioneer Gas Bar has been doing pretty well lately. And remember, all proceeds of this session will be shared with Canoe FM and other verified not-for-profit organizations in Halliburton. And please remember that checks can only be picked up after 10 a.m. on Friday, and the winner must have photo ID matching their verifier's list from Tuesday. You must also have your winning sheet, the whole sheet, not just the winning number on it. So remember that, and come back, and we're playing again this Tuesday, and then the following Tuesday, I guess October 13th, will be Triple Bingo. And I also want to remind you that the Stanhope Municipal Airport, it's time again, September 26th, Saturday, for Fall Colors Flying, and that'll be from 10 a.m. to 3 p.m. It's going to feature free admission, classic and unique car displays, scenic flights, helicopters and airplanes, food trucks, airport community committee barbecue, and so much more. And the adventure begins here at the Stanhope Municipal Airport on Saturday, September 26th, between 10 and 3 p.m., so come join them. Coming up, we've got Making It Work by Doug and the Slugs, followed by No Matter What by Badfinger.

Hi, I'm Tessa from the Halliburton County Public Library. Fall is bringing lots of exciting new books, so we are taking a look at some of the biggest and most anticipated releases hitting library shelves this season. This week, we are highlighting Exit Party by best-selling Canadian author Emily St. John Mandel. In Los Angeles in 2031, it's the first spring after the collapse of the United States, and it brings an uneasy return to normalcy as peacekeeping troops withdraw and the curfew is lifted. Ari Waker and her roommate cross a recovering Silver Lake to attend a party, but the celebration takes a strange turn when an uncanny doppelganger appears and the host, Kareem, mysteriously vanishes. As Ari searches for answers, the mystery carries her across a future America fractured by civil war and far beyond, from a secluded Greek resort and the dome city of Paris to a colony on the moon. Blending dystopian suspense with a sweeping exploration of surveillance, safety, and resilience, Exit Party is a haunting vision of a world transformed by catastrophe. To place a hold on Exit Party, visit halliburtonlibrary.ca. Thanks for listening to Library Talks here on Canoe FM.

0: 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The big draw is coming up this October 14th. So make sure you've got your entries in and stay tuned to Canoe FM for all the details. You could soon be enjoying the sights, sounds, food, and hospitality of Canada's East Coast. All thanks to Canoe FM. The draw is coming this October, and it could be you heading east. 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
1: And when I came in this morning, before I came on air, there was a gentleman buying a couple of tickets, so I don't want you to lose out that chance to go to that great trip on the Maritimes. Remember that the tickets are one for $20, three for $50, and seven for $100. What a great deal those that price is. And they are available at Canoe FM here in Halliburton at the station, or Let's Get Local in Minden, or Agnew's General Store in Wilberforce. And if you are using Visa and MasterCard, then you need to come in and see us here at the studio, or you can call us at 705-457-1009, and we can take the information over the phone. Remember, it's two options on this. One is a 15-day motor coach tour, and that will give you 14 nights of accommodations, 14 breakfasts, 7 lunches, 9 dinners. All entry fees, passes, and services of local guides are included in the highlights and the services of a professional tour director. The other option is a 10-day tour with a fly option with a round-trip airfare from Toronto, airport transfers in New Brunswick, private coach transportation, 9 nights of accommodations, 9 breakfasts, 5 lunches, and 5 dinners. And again, services of a professional tour director. What a great way to see that East Coast when you get a chance. It's beautiful out there if you've not been there. Okay, we've got Hang Ups by Scott Hellman coming, followed by One of My Best Friends by George Porter to the bottom of the hour.
2: I had it in my head what I meant to say. This conversation isn't headed that way. I got a bad connection between my mind and my mouth with the right intention.

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1: 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And we are going to check the weather again, and it looks like we're slowly getting there. It's 19 degrees here outside our studios here on Mountain Street and in Halliburton, and it's a sunny day as predicted. We have a high expected of 20. Tonight, we're going to have clear skies, foggy patches developing overnight with a low plus 5. On Saturday, tomorrow, the 26th, it'll be sunny again. Foggy patches dissipating in the morning with an anticipated high of 21 and a UV index of 5. In the nighttime is going to be a plus 5, and it's going to be another clear, beautiful night. On Sunday, the 27th, it looks like we've got a sunny day scheduled with a high of 21. At night, we've got a clear skies again, a low of 6. And Monday, it looks like we're going to have, again, a high of 21 with a mix of sun and clouds and a low of 5 that evening. And Tuesday looks like another beautiful day coming up as well. So that's great news for the forecast. We have an early Indian summer coming up. And I want to let you know that the Township of Minden Hills would like to advise all eligible electors that their voter information letters for 2026 municipal and school board election were mailed on September 18th. And if this and this letter is required to vote, as it has your unique voting PIN and instructions. Once you received your letter, keep it safe until the voting period opens October 10 to October 26th. In Minden Hills, voters can choose to vote online, by telephone, or by paper ballot. Remember, the paper ballot's available only on October 10th and October 26th. And to learn more about this, if you have any questions about the 2026 municipal and school board elections, visit their site at www.mindenhills.ca/election. You can reach the Voter Information Center at phone number 705-286-1260 as well, extension 585, or email elections at mindenhills.ca. And as it is a one-hit wonder day, we've got one more, another one here, and that is Werewolves of London by Warren Zevon. This was written and released in 1978. It peaked at number 21, and it has an enduring popularity. There was a resurgence in 1986, when it was found on the soundtrack of Color with of Money, where Tom Cruise synced the song while he was playing Nine Ball. All right, so we're going to listen to Werewolves of London by Warren Zevon, and that's going to be followed by Why Must We Live the Way We Do by Sherry Hawkins. It's best to turn this up.

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3: 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And if you want more information, you can call Debbie Bell at 416-720-7764. Another item we have here is winter tires, and we all know that winter's coming up, and it's always good to have good tires on your car. And they are for sale. It's a winter Fora 2 winter tires. The size are 205-60R16. They are 4 years old, and they are on the rims. And if you're interested in that, then you can call Charlie at 416-705-7352, and the price is $100. So if you're looking for a good deal on some tires, give him a call, and he can come by. And that was 416-705-7352, and you can figure out how to work out picking them up with him. And the last item is an electric wheelchair is for sale. And the purchase price, when it was bought, was $12,000, and the receipt is available to have with that. And it's got under 20 kilometers on it, so it's in perfect shape. It sounds like it's very almost brand new, and they're asking $5,000 for it. If you're interested in that, it's Lori Ottlauer, and that will be the phone number, 905-967-2512, and that's $1,000 for that. $5,000 for a great deal on an electric wheelchair if you're looking for one. Well, that's all we've got for that right now. So let's listen to this.
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0: Municipal elections are coming up. Your vote is important. Important to you and important to your communities. Those elected will make decisions affecting you and will attempt to spend your tax dollars wisely to efficiently better our Halliburton Highland lives, working together with other local governments and with the provincial and federal governments. If you own or rent a cottage in the Highlands, you may vote here as well as at home, as may students over 18 who attend school full-time here but whose family or parental home is in another municipality. Through our local newspapers and or through candidates' meetings, you can familiarize yourself with local candidates and their positions before you vote. School board elections are held at the same time, so you can vote for board officials. Please get out and vote.
1: And it is 1:48, and Janice from Algonquin Park, I am sorry, but we did not have that song. Sounded like it'd be a good song, Last of the Red Hot Fools by the Jitters. So we'll take a look and see. Maybe we can get that added to the playlist at some point. Okay, coming up, we've got Good People by Indian City, Cheek to Cheek by Kate Campbell and Nick Mancini Trio, and Place a l'Amour by Annie Blanchard. That'll take us to the top of the hour. We'll see you on the other side.

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0: This is Kareem Mosna, co-host of The Eclectic Selection and Deja Vu. 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
1: And it is 2 o'clock on Friday, September 25th, and you are listening to the CKHA, Canoe FM, 100.9 in Halliburton, 97.1 in Minden, and this is the In the Afternoon show. And today we are listening to, we're talking about one-hit wonders, but before that, let's take another look at our weather, and we have done it. We have hit our high of expected of 20 today, and it is now 20 here in downtown Halliburton, and it is also sunny. We do have a little clouds in the sky, but it's a beautiful day out, and we have a UV index of 5 or moderate. Tonight, we're expecting clear skies, fog patches developing overnight, and a low plus 5. On Saturday, tomorrow, the 26th, looks like it's going to be another sunny day with fog patches dissipating in the morning and a high of 21 and a low of 5 at night and clear at night. And on Sunday, another beautiful day, sunny with a high of 21. Maybe I can get one more kayak ride in before the weather starts to change. And we'll have a nighttime of a low of 6 and clear. Monday, again, another mix of sun and clouds, a high of 21. And there'll be cloudy periods at night with a low of plus 5. And then it looks like we've got sun and clouds on Tuesday again. So it looks like we've got some really nice weather coming up. So get us outside and enjoy it. And as we are talking about one-hit wonders, the next one I've got up here is She Blinded Me with Science by Thomas Dolby in 1982. The quirky synth pop track that captured the experimental side of the decade. It was rated number 13 by VH1's Greatest One-Hit Wonders of the 80s. It was also the theme song of the pilot of The Big Bang Theory until it was replaced with a Big Bang Theory song written by the Bare Naked Ladies. So let's take a listen to She Blinded Me with Science by Thomas Dolby. And it'll be followed by These Eyes by The Guess Who.

0: Halliburton. This is Marilyn Frost with you. I'm on Canoe FM from 3 until 6 every Tuesday afternoon, and I try to give you a little bit of everything, and the music to me is the most important. 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
2: Yeah, so help us continue to give you a fun afternoon and day and night of music and information for local items here in the Halliburton area. And I just saw somebody come in, and he bought two tickets for it. So they are moving, so you may want to get in. And if you're interested in getting those tickets, please don't wait, because we usually do sell out, and they are going. That's the second time someone's been here today to buy the tickets. I want to also let you know we've got some more cultural day activities coming up. We have Halliburton Sculpture Forest Guided Tour, and that's going to be, you're going to be enjoying a two-hour enhanced guided tour through the Halliburton Sculptured Forest Trails. You will learn more about the stories behind the sculptures and the incredible artists. And that is going to be Saturday, September 26th, from 10 a.m. to 1 p.m. at the Halliburton Sculpture Forest. The other item we've got on the 26th, and it will also be on the 27th, is Plein Air Painting Days. Sir Sam's Ski Ride in Halliburton is inviting Plein Air artists to create art in the open air. Come enjoy a leisurely hike on the trails, and you may discover artists along the trail practicing their crafts. And that's September 26th and 27th from 10 a.m. to 3 p.m. at Sir Sam's Ski and Ride. And remember, all events are free or pay what you may and are part of the Halliburton Cultural Days. Okay, coming up, we've got This Is Susie Vinnick by Susie Vinnick and Runaway Train by Roseanne Cash.
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1: 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And we've got another Cultural Day event at Halliburton School of Art and Design, and that's going to be on Saturday, September 26th from 12 to 3. You can join them for a virtual reality sculpting demonstration and hands-on workshop for youth ages 12 and up. Using MetaQuest 3 VR headsets, participants will experience first-person sculpting and building in a digital environment by hand. Finished sculptures can be optionally 3D printed for a fee, but the item itself, the activity itself, is free to attend, or you pay as you can. And that is going to be, again, September 26th from 12 to 3. For more information, check out www.culturedays.ca. Okay, we're going to listen to the great Roy Orbison with Oh, Pretty Woman, one of his classics, followed by We Are Canadian by Ellis Craig.

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1: And you're back. We're back with you here, and it's Stetson Steve on the radio right now, filling in. And I want to remind you that we have a number of keys in our Lost and Found. I'm not sure how they got here, but we do have them. And so if you've been searching for your keys and you just can't find them, why don't you take a visit down to our station here at 739 Mountain Street? We might have them for you. And if not, you can say hello and check in. And also maybe buy that ticket for that great trip we've got coming up. Okay, it's time 2:30, so it's time to hear the weather one more time. And we are at 20 degrees out here at Halliburton at our studio, and it is a beautiful sunny day with some clouds out there. And we had a high of 20 expected, so we have hit that. And looks like it's going to be another beautiful the rest of the afternoon. And tonight we're expecting clear skies with foggy patches developing overnight with a low of plus 5. On Saturday, September 26th, it'll be another sunny, beautiful day. Foggy patches dissipating in the morning, a high of 21 and a UV index of 5 or moderate. At night, we're going to have a low of plus 5 and clear skies. Looks like a good night to be stargazing. On Sunday, September 27th, another beautiful day, another Indian summer type day, a high of 21 and sunny. Then at night, we'll have clear skies again, a low of 6. And Monday, another mix of sun and clouds with a high of 21 and a low of 5 at night. Looks like Tuesday is going to continue with that weather of beautiful sun and clouds. So get outside and enjoy it when you can. And we've got coming up for you, I Will Always Love You by Dolly Parton, followed by Last Man Standing by Barry Keoghan and Alan Doyle.

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1: How much wood would a woodchuck chuck if a woodchuck could chuck wood? 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If I don't know the answer, I'll just make it up anyways.
2: Yeah, thanks, Russ. 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And it is 2:42 in the afternoon on Friday, September 25th. And you're listening to Stetson Steve filling in today. And it's CKHA Canoe FM 100.9 in Halliburton and 97.1 in Minden. And it looks like the clock says it's almost time to go. So I want to thank you all for listening today. It's always an honor to spend some time with all of you. And I hope you enjoyed the One Hit Wonder Day celebration and get a chance to play a couple of these amazing tunes at home. You never get tired of listening to those one-hit wonders. This is Stetson Steve, and it looks like it's time to put on my hat back on and saddle up and ride off for the day. And until next time, carpe diem and make the most of every day. And it is 21 degrees in Halliburton and sunny, so we hit our high for the day. And I want to make sure that you stay tuned for the one and only and fellow pirate, John Tattell, and the Drive Show. He's here in the building, and he's waiting to come on, so I'm going to make some room for him. I'm going to leave you with this one other last one-hit wonder, 8675309 by Tommy Two Tone, one of my favorites. I'll talk to you again. Have a great day.

'Cause it takes a boy to live, takes a man to pretend he was there. So then we grew a little and knew a lot.

0: 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Time flies when you're having fun. It's time for the Drive Show. Buckle up and go on a ride full of fun and information. 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
2: All right, your Canoe weekend weather forecast. Tonight's going to be clear, lots of some fog patches developing in the overnight period. Low down to plus 5 tonight. Tomorrow, sunny after some morning fog patches clearing out and a high of 21 degrees. Tomorrow night will be clear with a low down to plus 5. And Sunday brings a mix of sun and cloud, a high of 21, followed by cloudy periods on Sunday night and a low of 6. 19 degrees outside our studios right now.

Yeah, we'll second that motion. Good afternoon, and welcome to the Friday edition of The Drive Show. I'm John Tuttle. I'll be right with you right through until 6 o'clock here on the Mighty Canoe FM. We've got a great Friday lined up here. Lots of music, some local news, weather, a couple of interesting stories, and we have some very special guests this afternoon. Coming up at 4 o'clock, Wayne and Sylvia Rose of Studio Rose will join me in studio here to talk about their lives as artists, their Raku pottery. What is Raku pottery, you ask? Well, tune in at 4 o'clock. It's really neat, I'll tell you that. And they're more than 20 years with the Highlands Studio Tour, which gets underway next weekend. It goes the weekend after, which is Thanksgiving weekend as well. And you'll learn all about that at 4 o'clock. After the 5 o'clock news, Poppy dropping by with another Poppy's Pick of the Week. She's outdone herself this week, so make sure you're tuned in just after 5 o'clock when Poppy will visit us here in studio. So settle in for the ride home or wherever you are this Friday afternoon, or wherever it's taking you. I'm glad to be with you here on Canoe FM. 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

0: Yeah, nice one there from Crowded House, and the name of the tune is Weather With You. They say everywhere you go, take the weather with you. Depends on what kind of weather it is and where you're going and where you're coming from, I would say. And we started off the hour with Bruce Coburn, Wondering Where the Lions Are. Real interesting guy, Bruce Coburn, and has penned and sung some pretty interesting songs over the year. And right smack in the middle there, Fleetwood Mac with Everywhere. 14 minutes after 3 o'clock.
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3: 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Letters to the Earth runs September 24th through November 28th in the Agnes Jameson Gallery at the Minden Hills Cultural Center, 176 Bob Cajun Road, Minden. 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
0: Oh, yeah, I feel lucky at 16 minutes after 3 o'clock here on our Friday afternoon tete-a-tete. The Friday afternoon edition of the Drive Show, and our bingo results this week. Game one, we had a couple of winners there splitting the $100 prize. That was Riley from Halliburton and Paul from Burnt River. Congratulations, guys. And in game two, we had another two winners splitting the $200 pot on that one. And it was Cheryl from Galway Road and Mark from Norland. And game three, that's $600, and it was won by Sharon. Sharon's from Sherwood Park, Alberta, and she plays with the bingo group, the Old 68ers on Scotch Line Road. And Sherwood Park actually is pretty close to Calgary, I believe, or Edmonton. It's right, it's a suburb of either one. I should have looked that up before I mentioned it. So if you're listening, Sharon, I'm sorry. I know it's near Calgary or Edmonton, Sherwood Park, and a beautiful part of Canada. And Sharon bought her sheet this week at the Pioneer Gas Bar. So congratulations to all our winners and all the people that play bingo. And I say congratulations to all our listeners that play Canoe FM radio bingo, because we not only does Hot Freight, or rather too many hats on here, but Canoe FM, not only do we operate on funds from the bingo, we are a non-profit radio station, listener-supported, as we say, and we use the funds to pay for lots of things that you need to turn the lights on at a radio station. So we split the monies from the bingo with a lot of nonprofits around Halliburton County. So there's a lot of different organizations that benefit from the Canoe FM bingo. So while you're playing, you're not only having a heck of a lot of fun with your family and friends, you're also helping out a lot of nonprofits around the county and helping keep Canoe FM on the air. Here's Sarah Harmer.

0: There's a 19-year-old from Peterborough. She's a Canadian singer, songwriter, and she plays the violin in there as well. And she's been nominated 7 times for Canadian Folk Music Awards. And she will be playing in Haliburton on November 14th. She's brought to Haliburton by the Haliburton County Folk Society. If you want tickets, get online to get them. And again, she'll be playing November 14th at the Legion here in Haliburton, which is just down the street here from the radio station. And speaking of the Haliburton County Folk Society, you can get ready for a Calypso vibe. Kobo Town is a 5-piece Juno nominated group, and they're bringing their distinct Calypso inspired sound to Haliburton. Haliburton tomorrow night at 7:30, again at the Haliburton Legion, which is just down the street, as I mentioned. Kobo Town's music has been described as intoxicating, a blend of lifting Calypsonian music and wit, dance hall reggae, and trombone heavy brass. The dance floor will also be open. Sounds like a great time. HalibertonFolk.com. That's where you get tickets.
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0: All right, Friday afternoon, progressing along nicely here at Canoe FM, your listener-supported radio station in the Haliburton Highlands. It's, just ticked up a degree outside. It's 20 degrees outside our studios here in Haliburton. Your Canoe FM weekend weather forecast. Tonight, we're looking for clear skies and fog patches developing in the overnight period. A low down to +5 in the overnight period. Tomorrow, sunny after the morning fog clears out, and a high of 21 degrees. Tomorrow night, clear with a low of +5. And Sunday, that's going to bring us a mix of sun and cloud, a high of 21 degrees, followed by a few cloudy periods on Sunday night, and a low down to 6 degrees. So a very nice first official weekend of fall. Officially arrived on the 22nd, which was Tuesday afternoon, or Tuesday evening, I'm going to say. It's sort of, I think, around 7 o'clock, between 7 and 8 o'clock on Tuesday evening. And that was September 22nd, a little late for the fall equinox, but it is here nonetheless, and has brought some beautiful classic Haliburton weather. And we've got some cool nights, which are going to start knocking on the door of the leaves and getting them to change color. So there'll be lots of great sights for us here in the Haliburton Highlands. All right, well, let's get back to the music, and we'll start things off this half hour with Paul Simon, Late in the Evening on the Canoe.

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Help me on your Friday afternoon at Canoe FM. Just coming up on 19 minutes before the 4 o'clock hour here on

0: top. Charlotte was given to over 1,500 babies, with Olivia close behind at about 1,450. Emma was third, followed by Sophia and Amelia. For the boys, Noah held on to the number one spot for the fifth straight year. So if you're hearing a lot of Charlotte's and Noah's at the playgrounds in the next few years, you will know why.
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0: Yeah, it's good advice to get them before they're gone. We've had a number of people in here to the station this afternoon buying tickets for the trip draw. If you want to come in and buy your tickets, you're more than welcome to do so this afternoon during business hours. And also give us a call at 705-457-1009 to get your hands on those trip tickets. And Canoe FM, Minden Hills has sent out their voter information letters. Those are sent out to all eligible voters. They were sent out recently. We were in the Minden area. We got ours in the mail today. And Minden Hills is saying if you have not received your voter information letter by September 28th, which is Monday, when Monday's mail comes, make sure you get in touch with the election team at Minden Hills. You can just phone the municipal offices there. And speaking of the municipal elections coming up, Canoe FM, of course, is committed to keeping you, our listeners, informed as we approach the upcoming municipal election. And to that end, we've created a really handy election page on our website where we're adding all the interviews. Ross Coney Bear here at the station has done a great job. He's interviewed all the mayor candidates, running for mayor in the four municipalities. And there's, for instance, in Minden, there's four candidates for mayor. And in one of the other municipalities, I'm sorry, I don't have the information right in front of me, there's five, actually. So there, none of the mayor races are acclaimed, which is a really good thing for our democracy. But it puts a lot of weight on your shoulders as a voter, because you've got to be informed when you put an X beside a name on the ballot. It's very important, the municipal government. And so anyway, it's a long way of saying that get on our website, canoefm.com. You'll see a 2026 election tab on the top part of the website. Click on that and you'll find all the interviews. And we've also recorded some of the all candidates meetings. So if you haven't had a chance to get out to one, this is a really good place to go. Our website on the election page and find out what is happening. So there you go. That's all the information you need about the election coming up. It's 15 minutes before 4 o'clock. Let's get back to the music. Here's a real fave from Blue Rodeo. This one from their album, 5 Days in July. It's called Head Over Heels on the Canoe.

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0: from our local town library. That's Jody Timgren with Halliburton High. A couple of minutes before 4 o'clock, coming up right after the weather at 4 o'clock, Wayne and Sylvia Rose of Studio Rose join me here in the studio. We'll be talking about Raku Pottery, their lives as artists, and this year's Halliburton Highlands studio tour. So make sure you're tuned in for that.
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1: Well, good Friday afternoon. It's coming up to 1 minute after 4 o'clock on this Friday afternoon. It is September 25th, and this is the Friday afternoon edition of The Drive Show right here at your community radio station, Canoe FM. I'm John Tatel, really happy to be along with you this afternoon. Your Canoe FM weekend weather forecast. Tonight is going to be clear. We'll have some fog patches developing in the overnight period and a forecast low of plus 5 degrees overnight. Tomorrow will be sunny after the fog clears out in the morning, and we'll have a high of 21 degrees. Looking across the lake this morning, boy, was it ever socked in with fog. And that's, I guess that's the warmer water compared to the temperature, the air temperature. So, but it looks pretty cool. And tomorrow night, we're looking for clear skies, a low of plus 9. And on Sunday, that'll bring us a mix of sun and cloud and a high of 21 degrees, followed by some cloudy periods. And Sunday night, down to a low of 6 degrees. Right now in Haliburton, it's 20 degrees. It's 20 degrees in Minden as well.
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3: Now the seats are all empty. Let the roadies take the stage.
1: Well, one of the great fall traditions here in the Haliburton Highlands is just around the corner. The studio tour is celebrating its 39th year, and that's giving us a chance to travel through the Highlands and enjoy the fall colors and meet up with the talented artists who live and create right here in our community. This year's free self-guided tour features 43 artists at 26 studios, and joining me today are two people who have been part of the studio tour story for more than 20 years. Wayne and Sylvia Rose own and operate Studio Rose on Duck Lake Road, and that's near Horseshoe Lake. You might be familiar with it. You see a red dragon at the end of their driveway. We'll ask them about that in a second. And both of Sylvia and Wayne have spent much of their lives creating art, and they're particularly known for their pottery and raku work. Wayne and Sylvia, welcome to Canoe FM, and thanks for coming into the Drive Show today.
4: Our pleasure.
1: Yeah,
5: that's
1: it's
5: fantastic.
1: Nice to,
5: what an opportunity.
1: Yeah,
5: well, really is.
1: Really nice to have you here. And we've already had some off-air nice conversations about art. And so I'm really looking forward to talking to you. And I kind of want to talk to you first about your art. And then I want to talk, of course, about the studio tour and a little bit of the history about it, too. Because I think you've been involved for quite a while. And I just want to find out, like, how did you come about establishing a studio here in the Haliburton Highlands?
4: You go ahead.
5: Well, I started, I've been an art teacher all my life, and I started pottery very, very early, way back in the 70s. And for the Faculty of Education, I taught pottery every summer for teachers. And I started a business, and I learned raku very early. 1972, I started teaching it, and it was fairly new form of art and pottery in Canada. It had developed way, way back 5 centuries ago, but it was late coming here to this country because it was isolated. And a British potter went to Japan, studied for 3 or 4 years. I'll try to keep it fast. And,
1: It's interesting. No. Yeah.
5: Okay, well, this British potter studied for 3 or 4 years with one of the great, the greatest masters, living masters of pottery in Japan, in the world, actually. And his name was Hamada. And so for 3 or 4 years studying, he left Japan and started touring Australia and United States and Britain, teaching workshops on Japanese techniques and stuff. And one of the most popular techniques he was teaching was raku. So that was in the 30s sometime. But after the Second World, 1949, in California, a couple of very famous potters were playing around with their students, and they dropped one by accident onto the grass and the leaves. And it sort of caught on fire and smoked and stuff. And they said, oh, heck, oh, that's ruined. But after they did all oohing and awing, looking at the regular pieces, they picked this one up and brushed the ashes off. And underneath, there was something that nobody else had experienced that we know. The glazes had changed. the molecular structure had changed, so the light refracted through them differently. So just the ordinary greens now looked like coppers, and the blues now had a purplish thing, and all the other metals that are used in glaze now refracted light differently. So, wow, it spread across the country.
1: Now, and that's really interesting. And so the firing process, or and I guess there's some chemicals in the Mother Earth that react favorably with what you use to give pottery its color. Am I right there?
5: Yes, absolutely. Yeah. The basic chemicals. Every green glaze in the world is made with copper, and I'll go on with other colors, but I don't have to. Oxygen is the key for the raku process, the lack of it. And in the firing process, like when we heat the kiln up, we heat it up very, very quickly. Take the pieces out and they're liquid, a melted liquid glass. And if we put them in a container of some sort and trap the oxygen with burning materials, the oxygen has to be stolen or taken away from the components, the iron and the copper and the cobalt, and they take it away and they change it molecularly. So okay. Now the light refracts through it differently.
1: And you do all this over on Duck Lake Road.
5: Yes, yep. Sir. Outside, we've got beautiful little gazebo out there, and we put out our sign often saying we're doing firings. We got cottagers coming in and phoning ahead of time, saying we got kids up and we friends up. Can we come over and see? And I said, well, maybe tomorrow or maybe Thursday, and they come by and see. And it's amazing because once people see it, they're amazed.
1: Well, I can imagine young children being fascinated by this type of process.
5: They just love it.
1: Yeah.
5: And the other thing too, it's really nice to have the kids come by. The kids that came by 22 years ago and 21 years ago are now young adults, and they're bringing their kids. It's amazing, you know, the cottagers that have been around.
1: Yeah.
5: And we don't want to tell too many people, but when the kids come by, we always give them a little chunk of clay to take home.
1: Oh, good.
5: Yeah, but grandma sometimes, the grandmas don't mind the mess made, but sometimes the moms say...
1: Yeah, that's right.
5: But anyway, it's great fun because and we fire them for them too.
1: Sure. Oh, isn't that? That's really interesting. And Sylvia, you're an artist as well. And what's your specialty?
6: Well, Wayne. So my answer to how did you come to pottery is very short. Wayne taught me everything I know about pottery.
1: Okay.
6: But I've been a long designer of my own clothes, and I've been drawing and painting. But really, pottery is the thing that I've been working on for the last, 30 years.
1: I noticed you're wearing a really interesting necklace. Is that one of your creations?
6: No, it is not. But okay. I've done that too.
1: Yeah. No, it's beautiful. And it's got what kind of stone is that in?
6: I think they're rose quartz.
1: Yeah. Beautiful. Yeah.
6: A bit of jade.
1: Well, that's, so you both create together. You share a studio.
6: Yes, we do now share a studio. And, sometimes we have to take turns depending on how.
1: Well, I was just going to ask
6: spread
1: you.
6: We are.
1: Yeah, what are the logistics? How does that work?
6: Sometimes it's awkward, but mostly it works just fine.
1: Okay, and here's a hard question for you. Are you each other's harshest critics?
6: Oh, I think so.
5: I think so, but not so much as a critic as an aide.
6: Well, it's a critic in a helpful way.
5: Yeah, like a positive criticism. I've been doing it forever, but, you know, it's always nice to have another point of view. And Sylvie's extremely talented, and almost all the stuff in the studio is the paintings and stuff. The decorations are really fantastic, and I get asked once in a while to check it out. But no, we're very supportive. The only thing is, I can't keep the studio clean enough for her.
1: Well, isn't that go along with being an artist, is messy studios? And,
6: yes, and pottery is a messy thing.
1: Well, I was telling you this morning, my daughter is a graduate of Ontario College of Art, and she, air quotes, redecorated one of our bedrooms during her four-year course of drawing and painting. What I mean is changed the color of the carpet, the walls. She's very expressive while she's painting.
5: Well, that's good because you probably encouraged her to go to art college, and now you're gonna reap the benefits.
1: Right, yeah. Well, listen, you know, we could talk about the actual art and for quite a lot longer, and maybe we will someday. But I do want to move on to the studio tour, and the two of you have been involved with the not only as participants or artists in the studio tour and having your studio as part of the studio tour, you've also been involved in the organizing of the this very popular event. It's been going for 39 years, and I think you've been 20 plus years involved with this.
6: We've been with the studio tour for 20. This will be our 25th year.
1: There you go. So now what got you to get involved in it in the first place?
6: Well, as artists, we heard how wonderful the Halliburton Studio Tour is, and of course we wanted to be involved. And so once we had our gallery sort of set up, we asked to be juried, and they came in and juried the pieces we'd put out for them, and started in 2001. And we've just loved being part of the group. They're a very welcoming group. We're all friends. We don't compete in any way at all. We just sort of help each other all the time, which is really fabulous. We initially, we became part of the organizing group. But most recently, I just have to have
1: it. Oh, it's okay, yeah.
6: Most recently, Peter and Joyce Eminick have been running it for us, and they have been fabulous to take it over with their committees. They have many committees, and it just flows just so beautifully.
1: Well, and it's well known around Ontario as a, you know, it's kind of a destination, one of the many reasons to come to Halliburton County, and one of the, this is a big one, and this is taking place this coming, not this weekend right now, but next weekend, which is, I think it's October 3rd, 4th, and then the following weekend, which is Thanksgiving.
6: That's right.
1: And weekend. Now, as artists, can I ask you this, and you speaking for other artists that participate in the studio tour, what does it do for you as an artist to have people come and check out your studio and be involved in your creative process?
6: Well, for me, it's sort of an affirmation, because the people who come are very pleased with what they see, and we know we have to have lots of help, because it's a very active 2 weekends, 4 days, and it's really fun to meet everyone and have their opinions of, you know, what they see and what they like and what they'd like to purchase and so forth.
1: I can imagine.
6: Wayne demonstrates the raku process for the 2 weekends. He's out there, rain or shine or wetness.
1: Yeah.
6: Or sleet.
1: We've had,
6: running the kiln.
1: That's the thing about Thanksgiving weekend in Halliburton County. We always joke, we've had everything, you know, shorts and bathing suits to ski jackets in snow.
6: And people love to watch that.
1: Right.
6: And they like to participate. He, want to talk about the process?
5: Well, it's the process of, and the, I get most excited and I yell and scream and holler and carry on and get people involved in the process. But to get back to what you were saying earlier, I think it really feels great. It's marvelous. And that we're part of what's happening here in the community. Like, these 2 weekends bring thousands and thousands of people to the community. There were actually have been some studies about how many and how it benefits the community money-wise. But for us, it makes it all worthwhile. When you're struggling away and creating in your little studios in the basements or in garages or in sheds or something, and then all of a sudden people are coming, and that's one of the key things about our studio tour is that it's immersive.
1: Right.
5: Everybody has to be able to have something there for people to see or take part in. And so that's one of the key things that makes it different for our studio tour. But most of us, I'm sure all of us, we love it when these people are coming through, because we can see them, the people's enjoyment as they're coming through and participating in everything in Halliburton, even when it's snowing.
1: Well, mostly. It's 15 minutes after 4 o'clock. You're listening to Kadoo FM, and Wayne and Sylvia Rose are my guests here in studio, and we're talking about the studio tour. We're talking about their own studio and their own experiences as artists, and I want to ask you, if somebody listening has never checked out the studio tour, can you tell us a bit about how it works? I know there's a really handy brochure. But maybe, you know, just logistics, how does it work?
6: Well, first of all, yes, it is, as you said earlier, it is a free tour. You don't have to pay anything. You can go online to the Studio Tour Halliburton. I can't tell you the website.
1: I'll say it after.
6: Yes, yeah. And you can get the map there, and you can peruse all the artists and various pieces that they create, and decide where you want to go. So you can plan out your own little map for the day, and decide where you want to focus. I don't think you can go to see 46 artists in one day.
1: No, I don't think
6: so. There are 25, I believe, studios.
1: Sure. Yeah,
6: but or 26. But anyway, you can map out where you want to go, what interests you,
1: yeah,
6: and have a great day doing that.
1: Sounds
6: and
1: good.
6: And also, there is a lunch spot at the Anglican Church. No,
5: there are several places. Well,
6: several churches provide lunches for people along the way.
1: Oh, so that's interesting.
6: Yes.
1: Okay,
6: so it's interesting. It's easy enough to get something to eat along the way.
5: I can't remember exactly which churches, but we've got a couple of flyers dropped off in our mailbox that we post. I'm sorry, I can't name the churches right now, but I think there's one on 118 at that little fancy little... But anyway, but a lot of people actually have been coming for a long time, and they plan the trip. And I've talked to many of them about it, and they break it down, and they go in little packages and little trains and stuff. And they plan their meals and stuff. But if for people that have not done it yet or haven't tried it, and I would suggest taking a small chunk, get a place to go, like go to eat and look and enjoy. But break it down, and I think you'll get hooked.
1: Yeah. Yeah. Well, so I want to ask you, too, there's a preview underway in right now, actually. And I think it's called From Studio to Gallery at the Space, and that's right here in downtown Halliburton. And it's coinciding also with the Ontario Culture Days, which is on right now too. And so can I ask you about what's the idea about the Studio Tours artists working together on that one exhibition? Like, how does that all work?
6: People, in the past, we've always had an exhibition of sort of one piece per studio at one of the galleries. And for some reason, that hasn't happened for a few years. And Scott, who runs that gallery, has decided this year to offer it to us. And so we've each put a piece in. And so you can go there and see what people have, created, at least a symbolic piece that they have created. And then you can check out the brochure and see where they are and go and visit.
1: Yeah, and it's open till I checked. It's open today until 5:00. It's open this weekend as well, and I think the only days are closed are Monday and Tuesday. So you can go next week as well and check that out. That's right here in Halliburton. Now, I'm sorry, we could talk all afternoon, but I do want to before we wrap things up here, I want to ask you. You've been doing this for a long time, and what would be like, what's the kind of sensation or the, how do you feel when the first person walks into your studio every year?
7: Yahoo!
1: Yeah.
7: Fantastic.
1: Yeah.
5: It's a confirmation of why you're doing this. Like, we're getting up there in years. And there's many, many times where I think, well, maybe all of our friends say, when are you going to slow down? But you know what? It's so much fun.
1: Yeah.
5: You've got a creative outlet, but it's so much fun, especially when these people come in. Good question.
1: Yeah.
6: It is fun to see the first person.
1: Yeah, absolutely. Well, I want to remind the 2026 Studio Tour, it runs the 3rd and 4th of October. That's next weekend. That's Saturday and Sunday. And then again on the 10th and 11th, which is Thanksgiving weekend. That's the Saturday and Sunday of Thanksgiving weekend. It goes from 10 in the morning. You can hit the studios at 10 o'clock in the morning and close the blinds at 5:00 in the afternoon. And that's not just you guys, that's everybody.
6: Yes.
1: And I think if you're listening and you've always thought, let's do the studio tour, let's do it, because I think, well, hopefully the weather's like it is now. This is unbelievable. Wayne and Sandra, Wayne and Sylvia Rose of Studio Rose on Duck Lake Road, that's near Horseshoe Lake, have been our guests here in the studio this afternoon. I really want to thank you guys for dropping in here today.
6: Our pleasure.
5: Thank you very, very much. And, you know, we have to send out a thank you to all the artists that are on the tour. It's amazing what they do. Their work behind, like Peter and Joyce, have just done a wonderful job organizing.
6: Pat Jones
5: has done the show and a catalog over there.
1: Yeah.
5: But, you know, the work that goes on behind, the crews that are making up the brochures and the distributions, and it's just great. We couldn't do it without everybody's cooperation.
1: Well, that's great. And this is the 39th year of the studio tour here in Halliburton County. And we're so lucky to have this kind of stuff.
5: You really are.
1: Yeah. And don't forget about the studio here in right in town as well. You can check that out. And yeah, lots of ways to get involved in the art community up here.
6: That's right.
1: And there's lots of, I always, you know, it's one of the reasons we moved here full time is this community is musical, it's artistic, you know, really, it's pretty unique in Ontario, I think.
5: We're very fortunate to have the art the college here,
1: Fleming College.
5: And because this is one, you asked earlier why we came here, it was because of Fleming College and the courses and that go on in the art community. They go hand in hand. We're so fortunate, and our kids are fortunate.
1: Yeah, sure they are. Yeah. Thank you. Well, that's great. Well, thanks again.
5: Okay.
1: Enjoy the rest of your afternoon.
5: I don't know how it sounded, but I had fun.
1: It sounds great. And you're both very enthusiastic about your art, which is so it's a pleasure to have you in here. This is Canoe FM on Friday afternoon, 22 minutes after 4 o'clock, and this is Dido.

0: All right, nice music there from 10,000 Maniacs, and the name of the tune there, Those Are the Days. And we started off with White Flag from Dido. That's a favorite of mine. And once again, thanks to Sylvia and Wayne Rose of Studio Rose, who are our guests here, talking about the Halliburton Studio Tour, which is next weekend and the weekend after.
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0: Yeah, and just like Ron says, make sure you get your hands on those tickets. They are selling. We've had people in here all afternoon at the radio station buying tickets for the big draw. It's a good trip, so make sure you get your hands on some tickets. Right now, outside our studios, it is 20 degrees. It's 18 degrees up in Dorset, so a little cooler up there, but pretty well most of the listening area we're sitting at 20 degrees, and tonight we've got clear skies and some fog patches developing overnight, overnight low down to 5, and tomorrow looks great after there will be some fog in the morning, which if you're sitting beside a lake, that's a pretty cool thing to see, especially with the sun coming through the fog. So that's not a bad thing in the forecast. So wherever you are this weekend and whatever you're doing, enjoy this awesome fall weather. Yeah, now this one here, this is the Rolling Stones and the name of the album, Goat's Head Soup, and Angie on the Canoe.

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1: All right, it's 21 minutes before 5 o'clock here on a Friday afternoon, 20 degrees outside our studios. We'll be back with a little bit of background on Talk Talk. 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
1: Yeah, just before we get to a closer look at the group Talk Talk, I want to mention we got a text in here. Somebody listening to the interview with Wayne and Sylvia Rose of Studio Rose talking about the Halliburton Highlands Studio Tour, which is coming up next weekend and the weekend after. And I think Wayne mentioned that there are some of the churches putting on lunches for Studio Tour attendees. And we had a text come in and saying that St. Peter's Anglican Church on Maple Lake, they have a lunch and bake sale on Saturday, October 3rd from 11:30 in the morning until 2:30 in the afternoon, and that in also in relation to the studio tour. Well, I just want to talk a bit about the song that I've been really looking forward to playing for you this afternoon. Talk Talk was a band whose sound

Mark ended up actually at a fairly young age, 64 or 65 years of age, passing away. But this song is what really made Talk Talk famous, called It's My Life. And it's one of those unmistakable sounds and records from the 1980s. And if you ever get a chance, YouTube Talk Talk and check out their live performance of this song, It's My Life. And you see the emotion and dedication. I'm not getting the right word there, but what Mark Hollis puts in to this song. So hope you enjoy it. This is Talk Talk, It's My Life.

That song is 6 o'clock news. Kathleen Edwards, that's from her album Failure. And speaking of news, news is next. Stay with us, because right after the news, Poppy joins me for this week's Poppy's Pick of the Week. Here's the Northern Pikes.

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1: Good afternoon. Good afternoon. I'm John Tuttle with your Canoe FM news at 5 on Friday, September 25th. It's 20 degrees. Life Labs has reopened its patient service center in Halliburton after being closed for almost 6 months. The location inside the Halliburton Family Medical Center on Gallert Road reopened this week, restoring local access to blood work and other laboratory testing. The building underwent ventilation repairs over the summer, and Life Labs says recent air quality testing found no indication of hazardous gases. The location had been closed since late March. From the Highlander newspaper, the Halliburton Rotary Club is asking the community for support to help finish the redevelopment of Skyline Park. Rotary has launched its Reach for the Sky fundraising campaign, with more than $6,600 pledged in its first week. Recent improvements at the popular lookout include a second picnic shelter, an accessible washroom, and work on a new upper viewing platform. Rotary hopes to complete the project in 2027. Municipal customer service was among the issues raised at last weekend's Minden Hills All Candidates meeting. Residents questioned candidates about delays in getting responses to phone calls and emails from township staff. Candidates discussed several possible approaches, including better acknowledgement of public inquiries and possible service standards. The discussion was part of an all-candidates meeting organized by the Halliburton Highlands Healthy Democracy Project. And there's plenty happening around Halliburton County this weekend as Ontario Culture Days continues. The Highlands is one of the province's Culture Days festival hubs this year, with more than 70 free activities and experiences taking place during the celebration. Events continue through October 4th, with activities planned across the county this weekend. A new exhibition called Letters to the Earth, Between Despair and Hope, is opening at the Agnes Jameson Gallery in Minden. It features the work of 25 artists exploring environmental themes and runs through to November 28th. An opening reception takes place tomorrow afternoon from 1 until 3 and includes a dance performance beginning at 1:30. Admission is by donation. Here's a look at sports. The Toronto Blue Jays begin their final series of the regular season tonight at Rogers Centre, hosting the Cincinnati Reds. First pitch is at 7:07, with afternoon games Saturday and Sunday to wrap up their season. In the CFL, the Toronto Argonauts visit the Winnipeg Blue Bombers tonight at 8 o'clock. The Argos have clinched a playoff berth. The Hamilton Tiger Cats play in Edmonton on Saturday night, with Hamilton's playoff hopes on the line. And locally, the Minden Mixed Baseball League has wrapped up another season. Nearly 200 players on 12 teams competed this year. Your weekend canoe weather forecast tonight will be clear, fog patches developing overnight, and a low down to +5. Tomorrow will be sunny after morning fog patches dissipate, with a high of 21 degrees. Tomorrow night, clear with a low down to +9. Sunday brings a mix of sun and cloud and a high of 21 degrees, followed by cloudy periods Sunday night and a low down to 6 degrees. In Halliburton, the sun sets tonight at 7:05, and our sunrise tomorrow morning is at 7:06. And that's your Canoe FM News at 5. I'm John Tuttle. Stay with us. 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

0: right, you gotta like that one. That's from their album Full Moon Fever. I Won't Back Down. Tom Petty and the Heartbreakers. Interesting note about Tom Petty. That was the very first album that I think I owned way back in the day, like a LP. Anyway, it's a good memory for me. A couple of announcements. Of course, I've got my special guest here sitting in the studio chomping at the bit, but she's going to have to wait for a minute. Tomorrow morning at 9:30, goes till noon, DiceArt here in DiceArt, there's an all candidates meeting, and that's put on by the Healthy Democracy Project. So that is taking place at the Halliburton Legion, which is next door. And like I say, it's at 9:30. The doors open at 9, and from what I understand from other all candidates meetings, you better get there to get a seat. So pretty popular event. And also coming up on Sunday, October 4th, is an event called The Stories Within. Every life has stories worth telling. Now, this is put on by Aging Together as Community and Those Other Movies. And they invite you to attend that event. It's taking place again at the Halliburton Legion. Starts at 10 o'clock in the morning and goes till 4 in the afternoon. And this is a really cool event. We actually had a great interview. I think it was last week's drive show. And we interviewed, they're showing a movie called Silver Screamers. And that gets underway at 10 o'clock. And we had the director of the film, a fellow by the name of Sean Cisterna, on the show here with us last week. And it was really interesting hearing about Silver Screamers. And it sounds like a really cool movie, and this is all part of their storytelling workshop is put on by the Aging Together as Community. And so if you want to, you know, you watch the movie, and then they have some really great workshops during the afternoon. If you're sticking around for the workshops, they've got a free fall lunch put on by Poquito Loco. They always say there's no such thing as a free lunch, but anyway, maybe there is in this case. But anyway, make sure you get your hands on tickets, and you need to get those tickets, I believe, by Sunday. They're looking to make sure people have them. You can give a call to 905-717-5334 or check out the website agingtogether.ca, and there will be some information about it.
1: 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Talking away,
0: I don't know what to say. Okay, now let's see, it's coming up on 12 minutes after 5 o'clock, and now it's time for one of my favorite parts of the Friday Afternoon Drive Show, Poppy's Pick of the Week. Each week, Poppy joins us with a song that she's chosen for our show. Sometimes it's something familiar, sometimes it's something I haven't heard in a long time, or maybe I haven't even heard it, and sometimes she sends me off in a completely musical direction, and maybe that's what's happening this week. We'll get to that in a minute. But first of all, Poppy, I want to first of all say you're a student at Halliburton High. And I just say that for the listeners that haven't heard you before. You're in grade 12.
2: Yes, yes.
0: Yeah. And how's school going so far?
2: It's going pretty good. I have to catch up on a bit of work after I was away for a bit. But, you know, it's going good. The drama club has started again, and I got a pretty good role in the upcoming play.
0: Oh, yeah. What's the play?
2: I don't know if I can say it yet or not.
0: Oh, okay. All right.
2: I'm not entirely sure.
0: Well, listen, I'll tell you, when you can make it public, make sure you do it here on my show.
2: I absolutely will. It's a pretty good one.
0: Okay. Oh, yeah?
2: Yeah,
0: And when will the play be?
2: Sometime November 29th, I want to say. So maybe I might be a little... I think that's opening night or closing night.
0: So it's before Christmas anyway.
2: Yes.
0: Yeah, so you've got lots of preparation work happening at Halliburton High.
2: Oh, yeah, definitely.
0: And that's, you know, they've got a great stage there, too.
2: They do. It's really good. Like, it's a good size. You know, it's good quality. Like, it's pretty impressive.
0: Yeah, well, you're lucky to have that in your high school because when I went to high school, I went in Toronto, and we had a stage, but it was in the cafeteria. Mm-hmm. So it was kind of, you know, it was a multiple purpose room. So it's nice to have an actual dedicated theater that you have at Haliburton High. So when you can, let us know what the big production is.
2: Yes, I absolutely will.
0: Coming up towards the end of November. And this week, you mentioned you were away and you had to catch up on some schoolwork. Where were you this week?
2: I was on a field trip to Stratford, the Ontario version, and specifically to the Stratford Festival, where we saw three plays.
0: Mm.
2: And it was so fun. It was Midsummer Night's Dream, Guys and Dolls, and The Hobbit.
0: Oh, The Hobbit.
2: Yeah, that, actually, I'm going to be honest. The Hobbit was pretty disappointing.
0: Oh, yeah?
2: Mainly because we saw Midsummer Night's Dream and Guys and Dolls first, and those were really good, like high budget, so much spectacle, the acting and comedy and music and all of them was fantastic. And then we watched The Hobbit, and it was like, it was very like low budget. It was clearly like a children's play.
0: Okay.
2: It was like a kind of dumbed down version of the original story. Like the set was great. And the acting was great too. Like the actors did a very good job, but it was just like very disappointing, I think, especially because it was the last one we saw. But the other two, amazing. No words.
0: Now, how does that work at Stratford? Are all the plays in the same theater, or are there different theaters?
2: No, there's multiple. I think there's like four different theaters in Stratford. Usually we went to the Avon Theater and another one that I can't remember the name of, but the one I can't remember the name of, I find is the best, or like holds the best plays, or at least I always found it like that. And then there's the Tom Patterson Theater. Maybe I'm probably getting it wrong, but we saw, Guys and Dolls in the Avon Theater, and we sat like really close. We were like at eye level with like all the actors there. Oh, it was great. Yeah.
0: And good actors?
2: Oh, they were great actors. Yeah. They were so good.
0: Grace. And you're probably sitting there going, okay, how can I be on that stage in a few years?
2: That's what I'm thinking. I can't sing or dance, so I think I'm sticking with community theater, but man, are they impressive.
0: Well, that's great. And that kind of segues nicely into your song this week, Poppy's Pick of the Week. What have you picked this week and why?
2: I picked Luck Be a Lady from Guys and Dolls mainly because the soundtrack's just been on my mind lately, and as well as the fact I wanted to pick something, you know, a little musical, a little fun, something a little lighter. Like, I usually talk about heavier topics on the show, which I really like talking about, but I wanted to, like, an opportunity to be a dork about theater.
0: Yeah. No, I mean, Guys and Dolls, first of all, is a very famous and old musical.
2: Oh, yeah, it was, like, written, like, 1950, I think.
0: Yes.
2: Yeah.
0: And, you know, stage productions, Broadway, and movie, the whole night. It's been done in a lot of high schools and universities and community theaters do it. So, and it's great that you saw it this past week, a professional production of it.
2: It was so good.
0: You know, so when they do a play like Guys and Dolls, is it a big cast or?
2: It was quite a big cast. There was like, I think like overall there was like, there's the four main leads, right? Like the Guys and Dolls themselves. There's a few like smaller roles. I think most of the roles are like the ensemble, like all the backup dancers and singers. They did a really good job though. Every time the ensemble came on, I was so excited. Like there's a scene where they're like, for the song Run On Land, I think. I don't know how to say it, but it's just like all instrumental, right? And it's just like the bunch of gamblers in the sewer and they're throwing around money. They're like smoking like fat cigarettes. They're like gambling. It's just the coolest dancing I've ever seen. They're doing like flips and everything. And they're wearing like such colorful, vibrant suits. It's just so much fun.
0: Oh, good.
2: Yeah.
0: Good. Now, okay, so we're going to play Luck Be a Lady. And this one is a production by a fellow by the name of Andrew Richardson.
2: Yes. I had a hard time deciding which one to do. I was really sad that the Stratford one doesn't have any recordings because I think that one was my favorite.
0: Oh, okay.
2: I listened to the one by the... I listened to the 90s version, the Frank Sinatra version, the original movie, and I decided to go with this one.
0: Yeah, well, this one here, the one you asked us to get on the into the system here, it's from the 2023 production in London, England, and this is the cast recording.
2: Mm-hmm. I don't know much about the 2023 version.
0: Yeah.
2: I'm going to be honest. I think that one I haven't really listened to. I mainly listened to the ones from the 50s or like the ones from the 90s.
0: Right.
2: But I like this version of like Be a Lady. And I thought.
0: Yeah. Now, what, when we first start playing, you're going to hear a bit of the play.
2: Yeah. A bit
0: and
2: of talking.
0: Who's talking and what leads up to this?
2: This is a scene with Scott. So in the play, there's this character named Sky Matterson, and he's called Sky because his bets are like sky high, like his gambles. Like he is a crazy gambler. And this guy named Nathan Detroit, who's the second main character, and he's, you know, he needs a little bit of money. So he makes a bet with Sky, like, hey, if you can, you know, charm this really pious church girl and like take her to Havana, to like Havana, and like one night, then you win. Anyways, he wins. He wins the bet, but while they're away, a bunch of gamblers end up like using, I think it's like a church or like a mission as like a spot for their craps game. She gets mad at him. She's like, I can't bet. I can't, you know, date a gambler. I can't do this. And he's like feeling really bad, so he goes down into the sewers where a bunch of gamblers are gambling. And he's like, he makes a bet with them.
0: Yeah.
2: If he wins like a bunch of these games, like a bunch of these like crap games, then they all have to go to the mission and, you know, help her out.
0: Okay.
2: And it's his way of like apologizing to her, and he's like singing, and I think he's like singing about like both about, you know, being lucky, and also I think he's like lamenting her.
0: Okay, well, that's a good introduction.
2: It was very long. Well, no,
0: it's good. It's very good. So this is Poppy's Pick of the Week here on the Drive Show this week. And it's Luck Be a Lady from Guys and Dolls. Have a listen.
3: All right, put down your markers. Give me the dice. And give me some room.
4: Come on, quit stalling. Roll.
5: What's the matter, Sky? Turning chicken?
3: You see me roll for 100 G's. I got a little more than dough riding on this one.
6: They call you Lady Luck. But there is room for doubt.

kings have been lush. And yet, before this evening is over, you might give me the brush.

0: Wow, that really makes you want to get up and dance in the studio.
1: I know.
0: That was, yeah, so I can see why you guys would really enjoy that. Was that your favorite one this week?
1: Oh, yeah, it was.
0: Yeah, that was really cool that you saw that. And Midnight, Summer Night's Dream, is that Shakespeare or no?
1: Yes, it's Shakespeare.
0: Yeah.
1: That one was really good. Like, usually with the Midsummer Night's Dream, I always found it a bit boring, mainly because I've seen it, like, 100 times, but mainly because I found the other two plot lines boring. But like the there's like a plot line where like a bunch of people are trying to put on a play and it's really funny. This one just upped the comedy to 100%. Like every single joke they could have made and like they made, and like the physical comedy and directing style was so good.
0: Oh, you sound like it was awesome.
1: Oh, it was
0: well, listen, this is good. So as we work our way through the school year here, I want to talk to you more about how things come along for the production at Halliburton High.
1: I absolutely and
0: you're
1: will.
0: So, and how many kids are involved in the play?
1: There are 13 people. There's currently 13 people in the cast, but a lot of people on crew. Mm-hmm. And like so many people have auditioned that we need like an ensemble. Like an ensemble cast, like people to like put on like a little pre-show or like little skits.
0: Yep.
1: Like usually we kind of struggle finding like kids to fill up roles. Like we had one show, Puffs, which had a really, really big cast. And like we were having trouble like casting people. This one, only 13 actors. So many people auditioned.
0: Yeah, well, I think your high school has a good reputation for theater productions,
1: which is very good,
0: and I think a lot of people in the community really enjoy them, so it's good. We'll keep in touch every week when we're doing our little segment here, we can talk about your how things are going at the high school. So go ahead.
1: And I'll ask my teachers if I can tell you. It'd be good, like, advertising,
0: too. For sure. Yeah, well, anyway, you can do the breaking news here on the Drive Show.
1: Absolutely.
0: So, hey, listen, we'll look forward to next week for Poppy's Pick of the Week.
1: Woo!
0: And I always look forward. I think I got my text this morning. You were up early this morning.
1: I was.
0: Yeah. I think I got it at 6 o'clock. No, 6 or 6:30 or something.
1: Yeah, it was 6:30. I think I had just woken up, and I was like, wait, I haven't told John what song I'm doing.
0: Well, that's good. Well, it's good. Anytime we hear from you is awesome. So thanks, Poppy, for dropping by. And
1: thank you for having me.
0: Yeah, and have yourself a good weekend. Make sure you do your homework, kid.
1: I'll try.
0: All right, back to the music. Sam Roberts Band on the Canoe.

0: It's Penny. Join me Sundays 5 to 7 for all your big band needs. We've got old, we've got new. We just need you. Sunday night big band 5 to 7. It's Penny. Here we go.
1: Right, Penny. Yeah, it's a good show, and she also does Locally Sourced here on Canoe FM on Monday evenings, starting at 6 o'clock. And if you want to hear local artists and also hear their music, but also hear them talking with Penny, it's a real go-to show for not only our listeners, but for our local artists. So there you go, Penny. Great job, as usual. And I want to say... Poppy, if you're driving or you're being driven, or I'm not sure if I never asked her if she has her license. I'm not sure how she gets here. I think her mom brings her over. But if you're driving, you've got lots of fan mail here. Yeah, everybody loves listening to you. So we'll look forward to having Poppy back next week.
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1: 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Look at our weekend weather forecast from Canoe FM. Tonight, clear skies. Fog patches developing overnight, of course, with a low down to plus 5. Tomorrow, once that fog clears out, we'll have a sunny day and a high of 21 degrees. And I heard a couple of the announcers here on Canoe FM today talking about the wonderful fall weather we're having. And the risk of being repetitive, I'm going to say the same thing. What you can't beat fall in Halliburton County, I must say. Tomorrow night is going to be clear, low down to plus 9. And Sunday, mix of sun and cloud, high of 21. So there you go. And Sunday night, low down to 6 degrees. So no frost warnings like we had in the last couple of days. If you had annuals, it was probably necessary to bring them in. During the really cold weather we had in the overnight period. I'll be back to tell you about what's coming up on Canoe FM this evening. But first, here's Sarah McLachlan with a real old favorite.

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2: Yeah, better than kicking the teeth with a frozen sea boot, as they say down east. And yeah, make sure you get your tickets. We had a pretty steady line of listeners coming in here this afternoon buying tickets. So make sure you get your hands on them. We usually, or well, most pretty well every year I know about it anyway, we've sold them out. So don't be disappointed. It is coming up after Thanksgiving. I always say that sounds a long way away, but it's not. It's not next weekend. It's the weekend after. And the draw is on the Wednesday after Thanksgiving. So don't be disappointed. Right now, it's 21 minutes before 6 o'clock. Coming up on the Mighty Canoe this evening, Jim Anstis is in the building for It's Only Rock and Roll. And he'll take the seat here in the studio at 6 o'clock and entertain you all evening right up until 9 o'clock. So make sure you stay tuned for that. And also, don't forget to shoot Jim some texts at 705-457-1009. And I want to thank our listeners for the texts this afternoon while the show was on. I want to thank Wayne and Sylvia Rose from the studio and talking about the studio tour here in Halliburton. They were great to have them on the show this afternoon. Of course, Poppy, thanks for your weekly contribution, and we'll look forward to next week's. And also, thanks to our listeners. This is listener-supported radio, and we really appreciate you lending us your ears. And there you go. That's everything for this show this week. I'm John Tuttle. Really enjoyed being with you. Stand by for Jim. Here's the band on the canoe.

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Good Friday evening. Welcome to the weekend. Welcome to It's Only Rock and Roll. I'm your host, Jim Enstis, here to play you an eclectic mix of rock and roll music from the 50s, the 60s, the 70s, and beyond. We will also have the features that Greg Rowe developed, couple of decades plus now. We will have back-to-back tracks, psychedelic selection, quotation of the week, and of course, the last dance is always a slow dance. I do have a theme tonight, and usually I try to let you guess from the first song that I'm going to play, but if you're guessing tonight, well, I think you're going to get it right, because the theme is actually stated in the title of the song. This is 10C.

That's 10cc, the things that we do for love. It is time for your Highlands weather. Tonight, it will be clear. There will be some fog patches developing overnight tonight. We'll have a low going down to 5. Tomorrow, Saturday, sunny with fog patches dissipating in the morning, a high of 21 and a low of 9. Sunday, a mix of sun and cloud with a high of 21 and a low of 6. And on Monday, a mix of sun and cloud with a high of 19 and a low of 5. And right now, outside our studios here in Halliburton, it is 18 degrees Celsius. And yes, my theme for this evening is, the things we do for love. What kind of things are mentioned in songs that people do for love? Well, I've got a list, but if you've got any suggestions, I'm glad to take them. You can give me a call, send me a text at 705-457-1009. We're going to start with Jerry Lee Lewis. Now, he gets breathless, but he does some other things about it.

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0: Revelous.
1: That was Jerry Lee Lewis with Breathless. 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Sometimes you learn how to do something because you want more love, or the one you love wants you to do something. For instance, with the Contours, this is Do You Love Me Now That I Can Dance?
2: You broke my heart 'cause I couldn't dance. 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

0: Ain't Too Proud to Beg. Yeah, he would do pretty much anything for his love. That's the Temptations. And before the Temptations, we heard from the Contours with Do You Love Me? This is Aretha Franklin, Since You've Been Gone.
1: Baby, baby, sweet baby.

0: That's Aretha Franklin. Since You've Been Gone. I love that song. That's not one that gets played much by her, but it's one of my favorites.
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0: Isn't that lovely? Yes, we try to be absolutely fabulous. You're listening to It's Only Rock and Roll. I am Jim, your host for the evening. The theme tonight is the things we do for love. Now, I got a message, a text from Yarmo on Eagle Lake, and he kind of went the opposite way of what I was looking for, but we're going to let that slide. So instead of doing things for your lover, here's Simon and Garfunkel. I think it's just Paul Simon, actually, with 50 ways to leave your lover.

0: That would be Cecilia from Simon and Garfunkel, and that was suggested by Sophie on Shadow Lake. And before that, we heard 50 Ways to Leave Your Lover by Paul Simon. And I started that one over because I preferred the version that I ended up playing.
1: 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Fine eclectic mix of some tunes that just deserve to see the light of day. That's 25 o'clock right here on Commute FM, the voice of the Halliburton Islands.
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0: Well, right now, we are enjoying Culture Days here in the Halliburton Highlands, and there is something going on tonight that I thought you might like to know about, although I will miss you. If you do decide to go to this, it starts at 7 o'clock. It goes till 9. It's the Dominion at the Dominion Hotel and Pub in Minden. And it is a songwriters showcase. Local songwriters Tanya Nye, Samara Johnson, and Eric Casper are going to perform original songs and share the stories, experiences, and creative inspirations behind those songs. All these events are free, pay what you may, and are part of Halliburton Culture Days. So that is tonight's. It's a songwriter showcase, 7 o'clock to 9 o'clock at the Dominion Hotel and Pub. Well, I've been getting some great suggestions here. And I've got... Where is it? Uh-oh. I am not going to be able to find who suggested this. I'm sure of it. Okay, let me see. Nope, that wasn't it. Oh, well, I'll tell you after I play the song. We're going to hear some Cheap Trick. And it's I Want You to Want Me.
6: I want you to want me.

I Want You to Want Me. That is Cheap Trick. And that was suggested by Mark with a C. Sorry, Mark. I didn't get that out before the song started. But I was scrambling through my text trying to figure out which person sent that. And you'd added another text to it, which threw me off completely. My apologies. It's all my fault. I have something special to do now. I've got a dedication. Yes. There's a birthday tomorrow. So Carolyn in Minden shares her birthday with Brian Ferry. So she and Scott requested, Let's Stick Together and Let's.

Happy birthday, Carolyn and Brian Ferry. That is Stick Together from Brian Ferry. Well, I received a message from Kat that was kind of messed up, and of course, autocorrect is to blame. And one of the things that you can do for love is to sing a song. Here's William Prince and Serena Ryder. Sing me a song.

William Prince and Serena Ryder with Sing Me a Song. If you're wondering about your Highlands weather, well, it's going to be pretty nice this weekend. 21 tomorrow, 21 on Sunday. Completely sunny tomorrow and a mix of sun and cloud on Sunday. It's going to get a little cool at night. But that's just good for sleeping, right? We've been getting quite a run of good weather. Unfortunately, living on a dirt road, that has left me with a dirty looking car. It was washed on Wednesday. It already looks like I haven't touched it in months. Oh, well. I received a suggestion from Jack on Glen Lake, and he wanted to hear the Rolling Stones' Beast of Burden.

0: Well, we heard the Rolling Stones' Beast of Burden, and that was the fabulous Thunderbirds, Jimmy Vaughn's band, with Tough Enough, and that was suggested by these people.
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0: Creek Road trying... You are listening to It's Only Rock and Roll, and our theme tonight is the things we do for love. And I have a request here, a suggestion here from Stefan, who said that this was his wedding song. It is Bobby Vinton, I Love How You Love Me.

0: By the way, I believe, if I remember correctly, that that wedding was 46 years ago. So that's pretty impressive. Congratulations, Stefan. Well done.
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0: 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Thank you, Carolyn. 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I forgot about that. I need to talk a little bit. Oh, but I discovered something online. If you're trying to avoid AI and you're using Google, just put hyphen minus AI is what the hyphen is for.

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0: 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This is Julie Black. She fits a theme, but she does an awful lot of laundry for the one she loves.

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1: Yes, you are. And before we heard from Sean, we heard from Julie Black, who gave us her cover of 7 Day Fool. It is time for your Highlands weather. It will be clear tonight with a low of 5. There will be some fog that develops overnight tonight. That's going to dissipate in the morning. Tomorrow we'll have a sunny day and a high of 21. Tomorrow night, clear with a low of 9. On Sunday, a mix of sun and cloud, a high of 21 and a low of 6. And on Monday, a mix of sun and cloud with a high of 19 and a low of 5. And right now, over in Minden, it is 14 degrees Celsius. Well, our theme tonight is the things we do for love. If you have a suggestion, you can send me a text or give me a call at 705-457-1009. This is Blondie, one way or another, she's gonna get you.

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0: You're listening to It's Only Rock and Roll. I am Jim, your host, and the theme tonight is the things we do for love. And I got an interesting text from Kevin in Wilberforce because he mentioned the bands Up on Cripple Creek. And in that song, usually the singer is talking about all of the things he or she is doing for love. But in this case, the singer is talking about all the things his love does for him. She sounds great, the band.

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1: Municipal elections are coming up. Voting is the heart of democracy, the place where one person, any old enough person, equals one vote. Rich and not, and in between, smart, super, and not so much, thin, fat, religious or not, great hair to bald, young and old and in between, whatever. Everybody has an equal voice once in a while, in this era mostly every 4 years, and that's what your vote is about. Whoever you favor, for whatever reasons, get out and set down your vote. Vote. It's the heart of democracy, but the heart only beats strong when close to everybody votes. When smaller numbers vote, smaller numbers decide your next 4 years. So come on, be sure to get out and vote.
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0: Thanks, Sophie. This show is It's Only Rock and Roll. I am Jim, your host. Tonight, our theme is the things we do for love, and I thought I'd fit a couple of Beatles tunes in here. And it's pretty remarkable that they can add an extra day of the week for love.

0: Two in a row from the Beatles. That, of course, is The Long and Winding Road. And before that, we heard 8 days a week.
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0: Yes, we are. I am Jim. It's Only Rock and Roll is the show. Our theme tonight, The Things We Do for Love. Here are Marvin Gaye and Tammy Terrell. Ain't No Mountain High Enough.

from Mad Dogs and Englishmen. That is Joe Cocker with his cover of The Letter. And before that, Marvin Gaye and Tammy Terrell gave us Ain't No Mountain High Enough. Well, I heard from Alec on Kinesis Lake, and he suggested some Heart Alone. Now, this goes all the way back to when they were counted as a Canadian band. You see, although they were from Seattle, the guys in the band were draft dodgers. So they moved up to Vancouver to not get drafted. I don't blame them. And the Wilson sisters followed. So the band counted as Canadian content when they first started out. Here is Heart Alone.

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2: 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How about Let's Get Local, formerly known as On the Spot Variety, Minden Petro-Canada, operated by Canadian Tire, Pioneer Snack Express, Dolo's Foodland, Easton's Value Mart, and the Minden Legion. And not to be outdone, we have lots of places in Halliburton as well. There's Todd's Independent, Halliburton Foodland, Halliburton Jug City, and last but not least, right here at Canoe FM.
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4: Why can't you be true? You know, I started back doing the things you

Yes, it is time for my favorite part of the show, back-to-back tracks, where I play you one song and follow it with a cover version of that same song. And tonight, I thought I was playing you the original. I am playing the original writer of the song, but it turns out that Bob Dylan was beaten to the punch on his own song. He released it in September on his album Time Out of Mind in 1997. And in August, Billy Joel released his cover on his Greatest Hits Volume 3. I don't know. How do you get a... That's not a greatest hit when it's just released. But anyway, it really was a much quieter song than we're used to from Bob at that time. And it didn't do, and I don't even think it was released as a single, but it has become quite something since its release. So let's hear what is kind of the original. The first half of our back-to-back tracks, Bob Dylan's Make You Feel My Love.

That's the first half of our back-to-back tracks. Bob Dylan, Make You Feel My Love. Now, even though that song didn't really do much chart-wise, oh, by the way, it is Bob on the piano, and there is an organist and a stand-up bass player, and that's it. So it's really stripped down because Bob Dylan usually has really good bands behind him. Yeah, and he didn't need them for this song. But this song apparently has 450 different cover versions. And the one I've chosen for you, I think, might be the most popular. It is from 2008, although it came out in 2007, on the album 19 by Adele. Now, I guess she'd written a bunch of songs where she was trying to get out of her the angst of this terrible relationship that she had been in, and she said she couldn't quite capture it. And then her producer played her Make You Feel My Love, and she went, that's it. Kind of like that Bugs Bunny blown back over over and over again. So let's hear Adele's version, the second half of our back-to-back tracks, Make You Feel My Love.

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3: Yes, we are. I have some information for you. One of the most popular events of the Highlands is coming up tomorrow. From 10 a.m. to 3 p.m., the Fall Colors Fly-In is happening. Yes, this is at the Stanhope Municipal Airport. It's free admission. They have classic and unique cars. There will be scenic flights by helicopter and airplane. There are food trucks. There's an airport committee barbecue. There will be live music and aviation author, artists, and artisans. There is face painting, which is by donation, and there's airport merchandise for sale. So, the adventure begins at the Stanhope Municipal Airport with the Fall Colors Fly-In from 10 a.m. to 3 p.m. tomorrow. And I mentioned last hour sometime that it is now culture days in the Highlands. And here's something you might be interested in, the Halliburton Sculpture Forest Guided Tour. Enjoy a two-hour enhanced guided tour through the Halliburton Sculpture Forest Trails. You will learn more about the stories behind the sculptures and the incredible artists. It starts at 10 o'clock tomorrow and goes till 1, and that's the Halliburton Sculpture Forest, which is behind the college here in Halliburton. I've been through that. It's a really interesting walk. There's some great stuff to see in there. I received a suggestion from Steve on Koshlong Lake, and he suggested one that I thought was going to come earlier. Here are the Proclaimers. Yeah, they'd walk 500 miles for their love.

The Proclaimers with a song that everybody thinks is called 500 Miles, but it actually isn't. If you looked at the album, it was called I'm Gonna Be, but they added 500 Miles because so many people started to look at it that way. Well, I received a suggestion by telephone from Seda, and she wanted to hear Level 42, Lessons in Love.

0: That is Lessons in Love from Level 42.
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0: Well, up next, I have a double request. Kevin from Wilberforce and Clarky from Sebringville. Here's some meatloaf for you. I'd do anything for love, but I won't do that. Well, I will play the song.

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1: And before we heard from Carter, we heard from Meat Loaf. Yeah, it's two words. Do you know that? I put it in as one word, and it didn't come up at all. Then I separated it. I guess he's Mr. Loaf. I do anything for love. It is time for your Highlands weather. And it's going to be clear tonight, but that means some fog will come into the area. We'll have a low tonight of 5 degrees. For tomorrow, Saturday, sunny. That fog disappears in the morning. We'll have a high of 21 and a low overnight of 9. On Sunday, a mix of sun and cloud with a high of 21 and a low of 6. And on Monday, a mix of sun and cloud with a high of 19 and a low of 5. And right now, over in Kinmount, it is 12 degrees Celsius. We have it at 13 here in Halliburton. You are listening to It's Only Rock and Roll. I am Jim, your host, and we're doing the theme tonight of things we do for love. I've got some Rolling Stones cracking up. That's not something you want to do for love, by the way.